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0: 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In the book of Proverbs 4, verse 23, or say, keep thy heart with all diligence, for out of it are the issue of life. Baby, you are a ready frewa. Kasebu wa, keep you da. Yes, a sunny pacono, or the affesu atotuna brabo. And you be a necessary question, me could be a year. Be a year wouldn't will be a young frow and now for young co no dear chili. And you be an yako. A year Christopher Radom Tiamuno. And you be an yanantico. Yen son and so. Now would him say, a radin young copon, yes, Christo Nancasa, Baba say, or try and say, or no one set a boundaries and so dear my. Okay, Chakonkwen in the book of Luke chapter 5 and verse 16. And he withdrew himself into the wilderness and prayed. Tien notice Yesu Christu or Chien wo efri and kofwe bia farasifwa no omo peno. Ebu wa no omo pe Yesu. Akosino hine. Ebi so wa no mo freno no matotuna no. Na the Bible say na Yesu chien omo. 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Maybe a party as ye num. 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

0: 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If it's a was so all the things in one hand, set a boundary for yourself. The book of Matthew, chapter 6, verse 22 23. I say, the light of the body is the eye. When you we, and any pigeon in iron, yen kenny and yen, that's a one would when you shame him a bonnie. 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
1: Abraham Abo and Nimadoim.
0: And he may be a war.
1: And he may be a war.
0: He boom a niguso.
1: He boom a niguso.
0: Am I Daniel Bonnet?
1: Am I Daniel Bonnet?
0: And he had this war.
1: And he had this
0: war. Ebeswami.
1: Ebeswami.
0: I'm a nay.
1: I'm a nay.
0: Me cramwa goofy.
1: Me cramwa goofy.
0: I've got the former bonnet chamber.
1: My bonnet chamber.
0: Let me feed the angel.
1: Let me feed the
0: angel. Be one of the angel. I am one pair of years to be honest.

0: boss empire way.
1: Yes.
0: Not our problem. I want a warrior mo.
1: Yes.
0: Abane empire ni mawe.
1: Yes.
0: Bemane empire ni mawe.
1: Yes.
0: Nipa wa Jimmy su eme no.
1: Yes.
0: Minyan

0: obara waye juma 3 years, 4 years, and 5 years. And with this particular juma uomu, na uo promotion emba mao. Faudin to Otanaswami. The way you be a Jaudin alphabet to Otanaswami. Who TV Niso and our radio Niswa. But a Facebook, YouTube, and TikTok, and Pi with you, Bobby. Oh, Bompa said that this is
1: and Sebiara,
0: a dummy promotion, and Sebiara,
1: a
0: dummy Nimuko,
1: and
0: Sebia,
1: and
0: Sebia, a dummy Peja,
1: and
0: Ned the

0: we have to send him place to say at the Niko Fiasse and at the Nipane Corsayimu. Ya bumpa ye bio. A redinian copon sandwich.
1: Amen.
0: All for the spirit of truth.
1: Yes.
0: And

0: pray for you wherever that you may find yourself. I call the spirit of truth and justice,
1: yes,
0: to defend your name and your reputation.
1: Yes.
0: To defend your name and your reputation.
1: Yes.
0: In the name of Jesus,
1: yes,
0: any spirit of lies,
1: yes,
0: the spirit of gossip,
1: yes,
0: bad report,
1: yes,
0: and false accusation,
1: yes,
0: that attach your name,
1: yes,
0: may my God defend your name.
1: Yes.
0: In the name of Jesus,
1: yes,
0: I will adenka some water.
1: Yes.
0: In some chatu biara,
1: yes,
0: and ya assemble ya shawo,
1: ya
0: unye ye biara.

0: 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Like you, Bram Sisia. My God cannot lie. Oh, Bompayan, which never. Oh, say, Heavenly Father.
1: Heavenly Father.
0: Heavenly Father. Dismantle every work of witchcraft.
1: Dismantle every work of witchcraft.
0: Oppression.
1: Oppression.
0: And dark influence.
1: And dark influence.
0: Operating against my destiny.
1: Operating against my destiny.
0: In the name of Jesus.
1: In the name of Jesus.

0: Obi. 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Obi our word TV in the show, part of our phone. 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Tap the screen. 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
1: life.
0: Let's shape them, Cecilia. Unsa and Sana, I say, like be. Obia, we send it here. I am blue. Oh, Facebooker, I am blue. Oh, YouTuber, I am white. Oh, TikToker, Fansa Bosomami. Oh, ha. Empire will adek asadia mobi.
2: Amen.
0: Metisa we empire we e yobidia. So, O Lord,
1: O Lord,
0: expose every force.
1: Expose every force.
0: Disguising itself.
1: Disguising itself.
0: Through animal.
1: Through animal.
0: In dreams.
1: In dreams.
0: Or occurring.
1: Or occurring.
0: Attack to afflict my life.
1: Attack to afflict my life.
0: Let their operation.
1: Let their operation.
0: Be scattered.
1: Be scattered.
0: In the name of Jesus.
1: In the name of
0: Jesus.
1: Asaforade.
0: To me, Pierre Obama Dayim.
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0: no so do wo super
1: Jesus
0: wo de kramen super
1: Jesus
0: wo de wo kra super
1: Jesus
0: abuo bi ro pio dai mum
1: e
0: uraden kran tentata na
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0: ya chu

0: yes, sir. For 4 years. Obian Fanny seat. Your Bobby at the Abua Radia Juma. Your Bobby so at the Abua. A Kunafu, a Wissian Nina. Number in a good screen is on. One more Facebook. One more YouTube. One more TikTok. Obia mon no din so be shared a be shabby my no one like a page in the na a number no a 0241763939. In your bar for the way be 0241763939 0591452997 0276500627 Dear Beba A Francis LC Anase Two Tab Ministry. Francis LC and a two tab ministry. Ujina so se radi use me jina ma for de we so kama tam for seminarse. Everadi jina a for de su ne for ma tam for seminarse. And then so when you so fra koma pem na uye bi ubi ayen shra papa. Oha. We are say I am done. Mom wo TV sooner radio no so and patcho team you and it dinner umbrasimo and pay we ye ufri TV ni so anaw ana radio no so anaw ba Facebook ana YouTube ana TikTok am ya bompaye ewi and pay we media. Oh bompayo say King of Glory,
1: King of Glory.

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1: Kasia Bumina na headquarters Kumasi report dance no so pe. 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Now, what science will be true? 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Safoma for Quest Skyface. And I heard some from him. Bibia Bacoso, come. 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Who do I need to move Avena? I proceed at Wasumi and said, Judy, any pammy and new one man kabush. Make us say a bitch as any pammy and new episode chess any pammy and sa. 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And some in and you make Kobia so much in the Fiano Pajang. Na fire wood Juma. And then I make Kamfu Kumasi Agro Processing Company Limited, the amount. Angel Kill Insecticide Spray. And a young Yama would do a Buama Yum Fudia, a Tumpong, and Abeja Stream. Or do for a bissau of 5-bedroom apartment, a real cra. And Winti Braba Tony Prago. One could change it uncle pass as an answer as a patapaya brusso. 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
2: In other words, there are things that you cannot prevent, but my colleagues, my friends, there are many things you cannot prevent, and it's about doing the right things. We know them, don't need to wait. As we are standing here, we are, somebody is trapped in there. Why should this happen? Because somebody didn't do the right thing. When people step out to do the right thing, all of us should support them. Sometimes we don't. We even isolate them and we make the world believe that they are rather, what is worse than somebody trapped in here? Even if you are trapped in your car, how will it feel? So please, all I'm saying is that let's abide by the rules. I said only yesterday or so that rules never make sense. Nobody likes rules. We need rules. It's not our function. And we need to do proper investigation. We must all open ourselves to be held to account. It's all of us. This really maybe needn't have happened. But what could we have done? What do we, that going forward, we are not seeing many like this. We all know the right things. Let us make them possible.
1: Wasi ya nina ya ni mpapa. 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
3: happening around the fire service received a call at 5:07 and by 5:15 they were here and the rescue team arrived around 5:35. You saw the regional minister was here throughout. You saw the vice president came. All of us have been here. Now it's over 2 o'clock. We are beginning to hear other incidents elsewhere. So far, 3 rescued, 2 alive, 1 dead. Now, all we are basing our search is based on the witness account, eyewitness account. It could be accurate, it could be false, it could be inaccurate. We are told that there was a lady that normally sleeps there, and they are sure she might be under the rubble. We cannot ascertain whether she was there last night or not, but our hope is that we'll keep making efforts to collect the last rubble, and if there's anybody, whether dead or alive, try to get it. But we are hearing other incidents around, Osu. We need to go and ascertain what is also happening there. There's other incidents around, Atimota police station. So we have to leave, but we are leaving knowing that Colonel and his team, the police and everybody, will do their very best to get to the finish line. It is clear that even the other building that is standing, we need to pull it down. But we have to collect this rubble first and be sure that no person is still left, whether dead or alive, under the rubble. We want to assure you that we'll be there till the very last rubble is collected. Our men, the men, police, fire service, and all the rescue team, NADMO, you contact me, the 48 engineers regiment will be here till the last thing is done. And if it can't necessary, we may even have to come back. But we want to assure you that this cannot go unpunished. I mean, there are things that are natural, and God will take care of the supernatural. But for the natural one, we have to take care of it. Look at the iron rods that are used. Look at even the quality of the concrete. We want to appeal to the disassemblies. They need to be up and doing. Currently, NADMO has identified about 16 buildings within the Greater Accra region that have to come down. We are going to ensure that coming into the week, they will go and get all those buildings down. We are currently doing the evacuations, and they must bring all those buildings down.
1: What's wrong with you now? What more can I cry? Was you as I'm for first of all? I want a possession. I want to swap some mercy. And to say, no money, so I won't have to work to pa. What's this idea now? One more when you say, yeah, why die? Who do we hold no more? So I'm putting in there to go. And yes, I that in soon. So I'm sure best idea banner. A better idea prepare when he yet here. No, and no thing I make I was say, cause you're booming in our headquarters. Hey, if you have Angel 96.
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0: de ofori krom se wa hospital sitting na no wo mo ba ya makofa no chen so ko mu ahare no ni ogusu a entoto ye ni hihye ye bia wo mo de agu akwa mu afai akandifu a edede da ku huduo ni nyina no no won sia mu de a won mo ye so mo beto so se be si babie si ye ni nyina wa chire mye nko na ye ntie bi.
1: Following the issue that have been happening, I spoke with the health minister, and on his direction, let's take steps to see how best we can have these issues resolved. So we came to meet with the union leaders to get their perspective and see how best we'll be able to resolve it. Thankfully, we've reached a resolution. However, they will make the communication themselves. So I'm sure that in the course of time, they will do that communication. Once they do the communication, then we carry that from there. But I want to assure the public that Ashanti region is central when it comes to health delivery. But we carry the burden of both the northern, the middle, and the Ashanti itself. So if we have our only tertiary hospital breakdown in this manner, then most definitely it's going to affect us. So we're taking all the steps and making sure that these issues are de-escalated, most importantly, because once it lingers on, the patient that suffer, so that we'll be able to have that. So I want to thank the health minister, the union leaders, for their cooperation in this whole issue, and thank the RCC team for joining us in this resolution. So we communicate the resolution to the health minister. The union leaders will also come out, then as soon as possible, we implement the issues thereof.
2: One other issue that came up was Sewa and Afari. What is that stumbling block?
1: You know, so for Afari, Trede, and Ofurukun, we are doing equipment installation. We have gotten some funds for the contractor staff issues. The regional health directorate is also doing staff rationalization and deployments so that we'll be able to open it. As early as possible, we'll open it so that we'll be able to take off the pressure from Fanochi. Beyond that, we are planning on, or we are working on a concept where we could have reverse referrals.
0: Emuya dia yesu obra ho se de be omukombe ha wo muntu omusu jino omu na asom ni contenta pa eye ntutu yesa sa aya asabia mebobo obo so afari trede ofori krom se wua wo mo be wie aya asabia na ho ntem wo ya asante mantem so afuo woni mpanifu edi nkomo no ehunsem bi no de aba abetu gwa ogina emergency ani mu ha pa bra Facebook no so oni mi rezuba mo e na che se wo mo ni mpanifu etwetwe enkomo yi. Meet one some no soldier, ama wa make up so Guswana Padon Siaka Sebona Woodsie. Na made the quarter pa nursing and midwifery training college. E wa a half for an unnoful. 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Na what they are the Sedia to obey him. And Penny for a cabby a woman woman she and one him. Sasa Wobahonum Pana one madaya. 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Mira Albert Opoku. 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
3: It is important we look at the challenges that also confront the college. So the next year, as we celebrate the achievement also, we also mention some of our problems. The first thing is the first wall. If you look at the Yesu campus and the main campus, it is so big. And so that is our issues. And so we need it urgently to help improve security. We also need a power plant. In fact, when the lights go off, the students are still wondering. And things become difficult for us. So we need a power plant, and so that things well. Again, with the number that we have now, the water supply is not good. So one sustainable one that can support them so that everything goes on well. Again, the hostels, they are congested. And so it is an area Maybe at the end, when we bring for funds, we're able to accrue something. Then together, we see what we can do so that we support the dream to learn well.

0: My tutors, a lot of them are hanging, stay in rented houses today.
1: And you said the area, no, no. When we are a board chairman at the Mac College, on when you for David a day, I'm on qua. On so the other said, you need to be sure. And watch us, Ankram Cre, Enuma, Ankram Cre beer. Won't be to me up when you nanke kum. Now, one more Emma Sukuno. When you're Jina be a papa, I won't miss him, Yentino.
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3: So, assembly, no, yes, we are now, Musa, the end soon, as MC, I'm a social woman, Simono. My dean soon also, Eddie, I told me, name assembly, so. Oshnebia, yeah, Bania Babi, too soon, Eddie, Ama, yes, school, no. Now, what you mean, Eddie, soon, Abuam. I don't think, and soon, Eddie, and once I'm not quite quite. Yakadia, a dozen, yes, I do for Momonkosano Mamaboy. Kaka, yes, I'm on for you now. So,
1: why I have for I don't know for Cropada and Temwas and Temantam Hatepa Nursing and Midwifery Training College. You won 17th matriculation ceremony, I say, and I said, Jumadian and Kayangina, Eco Pierre. Major ways were charming Wajabwa from Kratswapa. 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

after 6, right here on Pure 95.7 FM. Good morning, welcome along. This is the Pure Morning Drive. Of course, Emrasso say in sema echa echa egu ewo yema yimu yedi ho enkomo en sema ebeboa ama yema ye tumpon no eno en a chese ye ba be susu ho ewo jumedie so sabri we yakopim 10 AM na ye dispose bet to us all yani edi o enam the pharmacy boy could you support sitting in but Dr. Kwame Adinkra, and how are you doing? Don't know how you slept tonight. Don't know how you woke up. But definitely, a new day for a new day presenting new opportunities. So as always, all I tell you to do is to brace yourselves for the opportunities ahead. I mean, it's always possible. But before that, it seems impossible. But remember, after every great hurdle comes success. So don't give up. PP now. Se bibi pebi e ba wabra bo mwa. 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It doesn't matter how you're starting your day. E mfahon se ni ausi ishe wo dana se. It doesn't matter how your yesterday ended. It doesn't matter what people have said about you. What really matters is your goal, your dream. And what the future lies ahead for you. Or what lies ahead in the future for you. Inti ano pebi ano. Bomodin say she won't cry. Oh, sorry, I no pay. And I say, what sorry, I no pay. Bomodin say, wo no. 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And fahon ye see ya nora. And then ya usurum puse eba abisi. Ye hiani akukudua wo no. Odobe kunko deyi akowe ni. Remember that don't let other people's opinion about you become your reality. And man, ya nkofo esusu e fahon no. Embe ye wo. 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Debi. Never allow the opinion of others to become your reality. Zano Poway, the same way, and I may catch you. But what they say, they better go to do. You better trim now, they are both brand. And I saw their share, or now watching us here. It's going to be a blissful and beautiful week. Just believe. And be confident enough to know that you're also capable of anything that you think of. Nyao be dream bia na se nyao be susu hu bia. Nyao kukudu se wonzo no. O se na wonzo ufata. Se ebebe mu amao. Make sure you're catching us live on Facebook, PFM TV. Do wa odo comment no atumu amame. Omo dia so be comment wa like no wa share. Hey, Chibi Anso no. The Pure Eye Report. You're going to be sending it to us. 0240-929283. 0240-929283. Eho enado Pure Eye Report no ebe fa. Dene koso wampote mwa peso chie ni eba hon. Anaso peso yi asutri. Impo se... Yeah, cause we may even now so person do want to move ya. Sabri we de can say the floor is yours. In Tinina, if you want change. Omodia so be sending your Pure Eye Report on 0240-929283. Now what they abreye.

right before that, this is how we welcome you into a new week. With some energy coming through from Bob Nestamali. Lion in Zion. I want you to go fierce. I want you to go without no fears. Mm-hmm. Be bold and brave enough. 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Go and conquer.

0: forward to the front page of the Ghanaian Times newspaper. Also near Ode Benier, or say, one dead, three rescued in the Rabo, North Kanishi. Dambia Ejiguye, it was North Kanishi, not a home Asem Nayeke. Vice President calls for enforcement of regulations, and also in the front page of the Ghanaian newspaper. The government steps up flood control with new measures. Well, to the Daily Banner, Joe Weiss endorses Koka for Ashanti region, and also NPP's comeback will be deliberate, not accidental. Gordon Asare Bediakon in Ede Eno Eba Sansuna Eye to the front page of the Informer newspaper. Ghana's democracy in danger, expert confirms Mahama's fears. And also, 25.3 million mystery. NPP grills finance ministry over missing agri cash. Imani NPP oppose porn ID checks. Now, cat doctors declare indefinite strike over CEO suspension. Well, on that, you know, it will cut a seminar. So, no. Well, there's an update coming through. It's very possible, sir, that Dr. Fodney, Jumaya Fomo, Konfanoche Teaching Hospital, Regional Minister, and Mayor, and Yome Kudin Komo, it's very possible, sir, NJBiano, they might call off the strike. And any updates, we have a banner, Baba Somo. Well, to the front page of the New Crusading Guide, Cocoa Farmers' Woes Reach Baumia as Minority Presents Report. And also, Africa must shape AI future through ethical leadership. And that's coming through from Kujo Anan Ankoma. That's Ace Ankoma. Aha. And also, to the front page of the Chronicle. Government targets 30 million trees after exceeding 2025 goal. Well, that's some good news. And also, Atu leads Mahama's ministerial rankings, says Big Event Ghana. Well, there was there's some talk on social media. Over the weekend, it's been very eventful. You said company be on from Big Event Ghana. Awards, MPs, and ministers. I think say MPs DNO was on Friday, and ministers DNO the next day. Now man for kasa humpa. Now Greater Accra Regional Minister, we need Minister of the Year. And no one am confrontias yes and how. I check your mukrampo muye insured your money mapo. Well, BFNT, and so Ediode Banyo, the Ghana Standards Authority, highly understaffed. Rate cut window narrow on inflation pressures. And also coming through on the front page of the National Voice. Ediode Banyo, the Baumia vows to revive cocoa sector, promises smiles on farmers' faces. And also Ashanti region NPP chairmanship race. Koka grassroots mobilization gives him advantage. And that's coming through from Joe Wise. To the Source newspaper, Victory Bible Church International celebrate 41 years of impact. And a big congratulations going out to Reverend Taki Yaboy. Mm-hmm. Now, DMB receives minorities report on cocoa. New policy is next. Real estate cut CEO, GMA to Akando. That's the Ghana Medical Association to Honorable Akando. Now, to the Ghanaian publisher, Ato Forsen crowned overall best minister. Now, Sahin praises press freedom concerns. Cut CEO made a scapegoat, and that's according to the minority. To the front page of the publisher. Oh, wow. This woman is John Mahama's regional minister, best regional minister. And they're talking about award scheme there, of course, over the weekend. Honorable Linda Oklu, best regional minister. Now, cut crisis deepens further. Doctors, nurses strike over CEO suspension. Minority blast government decision. And also to the Republic Press, Mahama's men at odds. As secession whispers grow louder. to the new center. Funding crisis hits agric sector. The Ministry of Agriculture receives only 12.14% of budget. And also, Ibrahim Mahama offers 100 jobs to South African returnees. But that's some good news. And also to the front page of the Discover newspaper, Minister CEO paying for awards. Well, actually, Dr. Kwesa White, and also Ebeye statement, and also Kasafa awards in a course. And also, one will be the invitation, Brian is old. You're nominated as the best CEO. It will awards be a year, Babe. That's me. May I name a mumma, my best you. Young question, moi. It came with conditions. It does all best sponsor at an amount of 50,000. And I said, we'll be taught a table for a couple number of people for about 15,000 or 25,000. I'll get the figures for you. I said, pass, I'm about to be to your mama award. So he condemned it. And why are now, reverse cut CEO suspension is now. That's coming from the Discover newspaper to the Custodian newspaper. And also the other day, Finance, our great ministry in fierce battle over 1.6 billion Ghana cedis mystery cash. And also, Atuforsen is a liar. Our great minister fires, a great minister's boy fires over 1.67 billion budget cash. And to the front page of the Daily Graphic, cut doctors, nurses lay down tools in solidarity with CEO. To the Daily Guide, CRI backs ID checks for Pontite. Atuforsen named best performing minister. Well, that's about it. On the front pages of the various dailies. Yeah, sure, sir. Won't so sabri we own simbibri. Meet me a kasemubi. Yeah, you hear this all best and do voice note. And no, and your friend Pure Eye Report, no. Sab or fana you do so no. Your mouth quite now so kasemubi. And semi how in semi tete on your for my you know. Also be kebi amana ye. Omodi answer the befa 0240-929283. 0240-929283. Na yabo amal. I don't power is a woo free fear, but modi answer. Bomoding said, Obama, who are you sham? Now, who be sham or bow with the princess body mist and roll on in a big goo home? Sounds a man and so it is Tyler perfume and roll on and so a big goo yang home. Wait, nibble for pa, but it's a great deal. A boy, a man who a sham, a boy, and so a man who your confidence. Abunina, Omodiana Koji, a princess body mist and roll on, and also Styler perfume and roll on. Remember, as a GC brand, so it's all about you. 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And at 0241-192-314. 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Now there ye de and now sorry ya so huna yo basebi wach yo ya usisi yo ya or check your mattress in so ashwe. 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
1: 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And you saw Penny Bab wanted to crab a two gas, why a man? Nay, any buyer who should send your Biba Bawa, that when each of a beautiful, I didn't even say, Wakadi anchor. Sir, you are John Domani Mahama Bacan, and maybe a chum who say, a branch of hospital, say, no bell syndrome, into a demraba wanting. Yes, I was a gun, I some sian in the chambra, and Yajuma. And sure, you in Anui, yes, and Kobuba, yes, umbra. 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So I don't tell Sukrana Mepamoto, I stand to be corrected. Openia Mupasa Machina was our question. Nipa Bebre Wendy's was a mature muscle. Because Ukasa declared the declaration of assets, Bebrania, one to my true muscle. Ukasa, the one nobody different finism, the debrief in them. But people in the one had to be the bass of Wedia, one declared asset in Tiaji debrief in them. Intimidate Muddy Openi by escape gota, media, many abandoned Yagri. When some for the debreman, Kobrem in Takando Yoga, some for the debreman, now sub in previous, I am from where from one year the ball. Yen young quantum payment is 1 year. 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
0: But I say, and that's your Pure Eye reports coming through. Once we'll be to me, the Odia Bar 0240-929283.
2: Hello, good morning. Pacho, we are Benji Mfensi Sevilla. Wada wa manamantia Idrisu Kamadin, aka Kumotion, Oba NDC Youth Organizer, Ewa Achumango Beja South. Our table called Zungu. I'm coming. I can say, Apomode, Ayadia. Yeah, can I say, here will the Senebia blood boom. Intimate survivor, a blow near Pomode, Papa. So, Intimina Shay, a blow near Pomode. The Pomode, the infant Yagro, and Sabi, a fire politics. The best in 24, confounding congestion. And issues no confronting in our most of the tentum. Many tentum, not said the bay will be out, but turn will be asked between the pudding. We say, Yoko Ebenina, Pumdi, Pumdia, Wintimina, she ha, the best in penny for, sir. Only an almost all size you know. A crime is in the can, Benji, Vinci, Sevilla.
0: But I say, Benji. Yan kon ye di hono 0240 929283 The Pure Eye Report. Aho in our defa.
2: I just bro anupema mincha na membo wa baso. 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Na mincha Ishamala Hassan ono ne edinaba as regional chairman Ashanti Region NDC. Na fe Emmanuel Regan Finn ono ne edinaba as organizer. Na fe Professor Daniel Bacham for secretary one. 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
0: 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onam traffic mu abun za kula kitwe be 5 years in po. 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E be crampo efa for strategy fufro. Yet on shoe polish. Yet on you are some less an yemenina. Yem quain so no. Then him send your cars like a CAC fast. It's very risky, pa. Now I am beside me. Yeah, train a cosise BBC and Sanya Fanny serious. Because this won't take anything. When young crofo mukite two and also mukite BB. Call for a bit to me just by a single week. Like I said, may clear moon name requires. Why can't we do this? And I say, you who say a threat on. I say, you must see your crew moving. Zanko for. Cause him rabbi and yeju. And we are calling on the Department of Social Welfare, the Ghana Immigration Service. Yes, you name say Immigration Service, my baby. But most say in me a movie. Because question I will be beside who said, after evacuating them back to Omukuruma and now deporting them back to their country, what next? How do we secure our borders against these people? Because I know some of you may be number abeye. They cause nuisance, a public nuisance. If you add in a yen timinye hurubibi. After taking them back to their country, how do we ensure some of you may and some of you may be number abeye? Was likely you think of your mutina came when we do a crew, Momatina Kafu for Eba Bagro is very high. We need to get up and do the right thing. It's in any way.
3: Hello, good morning, Osibo. Mizer Mohoya. And now, no, it is almost a vice president. See, Ombema, Omo Domo, Sika Momo, the Adomo. Momo, we say, you have only a Jimmy. Ye Jimmy Bakumbak, your Yansa Pa, your Yansa. Omuze Jumo, Omuma, Omuma, and Concordo, Omuma, and Concordo. Me Domo, me moon grow the feminine, ye and talk. Sikaram look at Drew as Alcodo moon in you. Me moon grow, ye and talk. Oma crown will be my mona for. Oma motors are more a young look horizon. The Nakuwa do pencil. No radio station near your announcement. Yendi local rice. And now what to do? What is so bad? No radio, so I can say Yendi local rice. 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Mendoy, Yenny and your domo, our barricade now, be as acid, that will be andoy. Ubiando is coming out of our door. And so first, nay a form ura, I'm off for Pelra, the ado, Yenyabindo. And more Juma, add this in it, may be a and ya perse over pound no massa, copus over cha, Ucha, we are over borrow. A good week, na say. And so you buy and then move away and to. Almost a young concordo. One concordo, mumma, and no more busy of one concordo, no monto. If I'm a tassa chair, because I feel bad, I say, then I say.
4: Good morning, Osibo. My name is Akosia Pia, because I feel Germany, Hamburg, MPP World One Agent, Edu. Radio and Opemi Bonita, we are human. 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have a sort of fine it me top but very dear the especially Germany had the yes I say here we see your money man I'm to throw me near my year I face the toss it to oh it was all mine the genius said the police back we see it this one yeah bit me a year but why yes I say I cried to Kumasi Kwania doctor by Sebi, Nana Kufa Dubai, a warrior, winning year, president, was a Mahama Bay, a sort of Twasra. Oh no, no, Beja, kick back on Subinianti, on the Kucha, Mams, or also your wife. The same good now, I didn't in the sky, yes, seven. And a mummy and Fanya will require Kumasi to Akra, Kumasi to Temple, and Aboko, and Akra to Boko. Then why? Nay, I cry now, yea, and so to try your quad, yea, and so to announce a quino. Say quite in soon to say, me and your train and cook massy to a cut to buckle. Moment your moment, Mamma by.
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0: Meda se akwesie uwa that was your pure eye report. Wonsu ube timinde udi aba 0240-929-283. 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Partly. And also yonso ka problem no. It is a president kase. It's not an engineering problem. Yonso bae eka. Well, mede meka se. It's partly an engineering problem. Also, our fault. You subay eka ho inti anasa flood si inti minko. Because how do you build a whole community without planning for drainage? How do you plan a whole community without planning drainage? How is that even possible? How do you have choked rivers and a storm drains? I will be antimo and as will be on garden home. Remember, apparently there is a company and I said there's a state agency called Ghana Hydro. I'm gonna so much na your channels and your main. We will speak about it today. Yeah, become a muhasa. But it's here, baby.
6: Good morning, Penicassi. Median is Simon Kongo Swami, Magazine. Mamechia, Namencia, champion chairman, and a question and papa, Professor Joshua Labi, and a honorable batch and four, incoming secretary, and a honorable friend, incoming organizer. Now, on a premier peer report, a year, Mr. Swami, interchange, meaning, sir, and penny four egg, a gusu, a caca, and Roma ebu. Now, me. Slimia, me patin pan for Samir Hospital and a ferry hospital. Bessie, MPP for a D as Antimani Abu. To me, Miss Samir and the Patches, I know some hospital and Hubuyan and Shasi, the Bedruce, 2016 Ghana for Auntie Asi and Omotua Batia, Bessie, and Uncle Boy, I do mama, yes, Amba.
7: Good morning, Kusibo. But so, Yamia don't finish some hoy, yes, your hoy, Obama, the test driver, what would you know? Possible? Is any man Kuyo Ghana? And this is for more Bamusibo, 24 hour economy, Gukon Kitten Kitty, Sibo. You must say Gukon Kitten Kitten, no, come once a month. Almost somebody, a modest policy number. Policy number, they buy, you know. So when you're in this new crown, you're executive, go on getting to your movie. Now, when you're going to get in the crown, when you're both one and go back five and answer 10. Now go five and answer 10, everywhere your policy are, Mondiaba, and Ukraine Ghana for you and our benefit. So what you say? And you best say, and this are fine. Mama, 24 hour economy now can say, Nipaba called you matri, we call you, we are going to do away, you won't be. And before buy a cook for the water 25 free education, or buy a first year, or buy a momo buy a dinner, Mondiaba. My Ghana, ye brandy pep, bro, my mu. So then, water be costro, light be costro. There's a bia costro, coca, omeyanka. So, Musalamus inflation about single degree. Inflation, ye di, as I said, dollar coffin. Then I will be an acquired a bridge of any mamba. Yet, my friend, as my Hutoye. Obama, Yaman, Din, Nema Bassa, and this for Madiaba. If I say, Munya, more money, Namana was my Ghana, Yaman, or Sibo, wouldn't you have me, Yaman, with us?
2: Oh, Sibo, yet I was sick. Say we jina mama Dr. Kwame Adinkra. We your best among the rest. Ye pewa sempa. Na osibo. 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Hey, Ghana, dear, hey, Ghana, pa, a dear team, and we dear few. Sika, ye quacko, send was sports horn. Enquano, it me a kumasi to a crowd road. Accident, he see was swinging, and Casam leaning, and aye. Osibo, intipa, say, kumasi to a crowd road, eh, daho. Ama, you rajon Dramani Mahama, asa kwa ye. Express road for 2 years na aka no say 1 year na aka no eh nti wasibo nti wo mawe pa emun panyimfo eye no me na aka yen ana say me dwene ho a me nti ase ye Pesaria hospital kra da ho yi. Oh my God, emu oyo wasibo emu oya pa. Say, possible, there are men can be moving soon. Cabby,
8: and the credit is Osha, say MPP Bapawa, Yan Anka, Omotin Yeguma, a ye, Nancy Omo Pontisno, Omohadjin. 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We free one was 50, and an air one bibia. Na a cabetting. 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
6: Good morning, Kosibo. 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Yeah, bread. And this year, by yesterday, Monsieur Humbi be my Savia coin, yeah, bread. She says what to I'm ramming a check it, time. A school phone caller. Say, I'm a benya kakra kusku. A whole egg thing. 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
9: good morning PFM usasibo good morning bim usasibo mr wa se mi sai ka bim se anopen ta chawo de senka mo betimi asoma mo reporters na omo mama me fa kono mo kwa no so sisi ya me no kese ese ka anko 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I'm not even to be shining your man. None of my.

0: But I think say yes or no. Say as awarding contract as a state awarding contract. No, we should also not just say say because say quite inconvenience. Say, for how long should people be inconvenienced because there's construction going on? I think we have to find ulterior motives.
1: No, no, but am I some details? Kakra, oh sure. Am I developing for? But the problem I want to say, Obi free, Abi Obi free, Ajiba. I don't want to find out for some run about na. Obaira. You see, a man that says Abi Iko, and I offer man, and I offer Ijira. We do some run about na basically. And the most of the guys, Obi Iko, and come do to for, meet for crew room. No, we pay extra, we pay. No, people don't understand that. And people super, and I do say, we do some run about na toss out kapatasi santasi. That is a baby about the transit point.
0: Yes.
1: So can you tell me I'm on petrol before, but I'm on alternative.
0: Yes, because yes.
1: Most of the time when we complain, say Roma or Kruma, I'm using my private car. You see them also queuing in some roundabout. I'm surprised. I'm telling you because I'm in far. Confused. No, I'm in far. If I say a macro, I'm in far. But your crew are. I'm a PS Lamy corner. No matter him. No, I'm in far. And you also say.
0: Wow. Well, on the betting tax matter, Steve O Darling on Facebook because I said, well, forget about him, he's lying. I said, forget about him, he's lying. It's not back, yeah, forget him.
1: I'll be surprised. Me, but
0: a bank, I'm at
1: it.
0: Kofi Larson Sapo, I watching you in Essex, UK. So, well, I thought Ghanaians were enjoying Aban Papa. What happened? Just 2 years, so well. Alright, Yonko, na yeah, share what's happening on the international front. We are na Adai Shuzi.
1: As well, but me and Chia Tifu in Anapay, na Chia Dr. Kwame Adinkrasu,
0: right?
1: Minya Semichi, and the production crew led by Ajwa, Michao. Semikacho say, one of the things I hold do the fight, this Hajj event,
0: yes.
1: He said, when Hajj is done, he said, I can't say, I'm for back. I said, La Côte d'Ivoire comes, I'm the last plane, I'm about to announce.
0: Yonko, for here.
1: I'm going to say 13 for second idea. Many the kind of player I try, I'm just for the enemy, they're painting in my back in them. Because I'm sure I'm going to international, almost be a coffee.
0: It's this time, I'm going to buy. I have no more to him.
1: Oh, but what's your order? What do you want to do? Sorry, I don't know what you did. Sorry. In 2024, I'm going to say, who will cry?
0: State in it, yeah.
1: State in the more, I'm going to feed you on a panel. I
0: can say, it's canoe to me if I am farm.
1: Me now, I can scout to your end. Who am I? I'm going to fire my man. I'm going to fire my man. Say, you're a couple cheap flight lions head now. For 4 months, for science, and our dress.
0: Oh, I
1: see. The measure is a 13th, which probably means a one is a Thursday. But I learned this time around two flights about the same time in Terama.
0: Right.
1: And the Asha see your cosano. Now, Osha, on Takwana, Asha says, sorry. A pitcher cracker. I want to believe the Iranians is a Mabedu or Mafria Jababi Rufi. Now, the intermaker says, Osha, since you got CIA truce, bear 1 month, now truce involve Israel, a Lebanon, dear no. Israel Abusu, I'm attacking Lebanon, sir. From Saudi Lebanon, I'm going to do Beirut. I'm going to the island of Beirut. I'm a friend, Kalat Sakik, or in Amakoji. I'm do the Saudi Beirut, and I'm our capital. I can say, I'm going to say, I'm going to say, Abia, Bonho baby. I'm going to cry. Now, Joseph Ayoun, under the Prime Minister of Lebanon, a complaint to UN and Europe, say, Munshe the Lebanon, in the Tayan Wuyenu, is breaching the agreement. I don't know. I'm a Kasim Neri Kwakachan, say, the leader of Hezbollah. Or say, I'm a Kachos agreement with Netanyahu and Israel will not materialize. One thing. Now, by 3 days, Joseph Ayoun got a BBC interview, say, the Eko Inano, one of the Nipayama ma Lebanon, who Chiromu, and Neviasi, Iran. Because Iran is a sponsor of Hezbollah, using them as bargaining chip, using them as proxy to fight the interests of Iran and their Shia, their friends, and sect. And the other thing is Iran is a problem. Now, when they attack, Iran is nowhere to be found. And so, some of them are in Iran.
0: Okay.
1: And Iran has HHS complaints. Amu Speaker of Parliament, Mohammed Bahir Ghalibaf, Eka say, so man, she, America, Anka Sanchez is Israel. No man jai akunkumakunkuma we no France eh Lebanon. They declare Israel as they will engage their enemy. It's omuni zabeko. Ampelampa and Reti. Amusha see omuni zania adeketwa. And ya fire ketwa. Mizas and ya adeketwa. Amu topa is Fahani now France other country cities now was hit. Likewise Iran Israel also replied to Iran. Na give and take a yare kitwa ama Netanyahu kura complain say

0: the Iran Iran is against Russia on the tour. It also says, and I saw you passing law. Any energy to know one night.
1: Right.
0: And TNC Bay, he said, they are going to say, Iran has officially, and I say, that started engaging Israel in the war. To them, some attack Israel, and they cannot sit down and watch Israel destroying Lebanon. And they are attacking Lebanon because Omuna is support to air Hezbollah, more Lebanon, Nabasa. He said, Iran has turned their missiles and weapons at Israel. In hundreds of drones and missiles. American and Iran war still negotiation are pending, but they are more kind of clearly say, ma, Iran and UNICEF. America say, ma, Iran and UNICEF, they will relent on the agreement. So, Munyai, a ballistic nuclear weapon, and a enrichment of uranium. Iran, so say, America, America, soon UNICEF, or Mumbaja, uranium enrichment. And America ever thinks that we need nuclear upon America so much. If we are good, as a official left, official right, you don't really know where it will end. So with them, sanity. Oh, call your friends saying, Russia. And not surprisingly, Zelensky Kassim Bia, a we assume, Kakra. So only Abramovich Akosia, or Kiev. According to him, Abramovich about Kiev. I'm not saying Abramovich is one of the close friends of Vladimir Putin. I saw in Russia now, I'm on a message, peace message to a friend saying, Putin. So I got Putin say, Putin, you know who pay no. So I'm going to Mukrum. And I'm going to inside you Mukrum, expecting them say, I'm going to Mukrum.
1: They'll fight back.
0: They'll fight back. And to Putin pair, I'm going to go to Now, say, Baba, tell me Mukrum, Ukraine. Now, say, I'm going to Ukraine. F and idea. And yeah, they so. Now, I'm going to say a silent message. More behind it. Now, I'm going to say Putin. No Putin, you know, I'm say. And yeah, I'm going to Ukraine for. I'm going to go to Ukraine. I'm going to go to Ukraine. And yeah, I'm possible. Now, when I'm going to say, now, I didn't see a silent message. What I was saying. Friends, Abramovich, I said, "Man, move beyond this at some way. What move beyond here? Me, I'm going to go catch a Putin. I didn't know the bad one. Osa, friends, Vladimir Putin. No. What is saying? Zelensky. And then King Charles Bishop on support of apart from Britain. Because according to him, say, and I'm saying, one year deal with Iran, you know. Putin, you see, that advantage SAO. Or more anti-drone machines in the brain.
1: So they are seeking support from Britain.
0: So Britain there, you can just go address the Parliament. You know, catch up and say, you continue to support Ukraine.
1: Wow.
0: To ensure, say, yes, Ukraine.
1: Why do you think that Britain is supporting Ukraine? What do they stand
0: for? Britain also sees Russia as a threat to them. Obia, we live in Europe, who the kingdom, and I said the government of USSR, no, we don't want that thing to come back. And they Putin, you know, was to draw the map back again.
1: That's
0: what put on and actually they go back to where they are coming from. And a DBIN agenda say, and all these countries like the France, the Britain, the German, who say no. So, Professor, I draw a friend saying, USSR, what is going to happen? Say, a bad for the European economy. Because USSR emma that lavish life of expenditure and that in a more affect the economy and also minimize movement of people and that and any number some stop. But Putin so say look, my yes and so I don't relax here. My try fire so. Yeah, relax you go about your relax here. Friends say papa say Boris Yeltsin and a man ne mo person mu ye dem peche. Media put me as I don't know. I'll bring back the spirit of the communists, the USSR, the Russia, you know. As the wounds are back, over Russia, Diana, what do you know? And in agenda, but I share the BBC. That is for Europe. My minimum call Ethiopia. This is Ethiopia, Mutomaban on the 1st June.
1: Oh, yes.
0: And then 8th.
1: But Ethiopia is an interesting place. A ban is a mono for national way, the Mudi Gregorian calendar in Etuaba. But to live your life and
0: no, do no, I'm going to
1: and I'm going
0: to say no. Ethiopia, I'm going to one of the countries that would follow me. Krumen, touch you too much. Now, I'm going to say on the 1st of June. Now, Ethiopia has a population of 139 million. They are the second most populated country in Africa.
1: Yes.
0: Now, I'm going to register near over 50 million register. Election 50, over 50 million register. Now, I'm over 52,000 polling stations. I'm from Princeton. And I'm from the police. I'm from Princeton.
1: Okay.
0: And I associate a police station. And they have 12 regions. and have 800 a year districts. This is what divided into 670 urban.
1: Okay.
0: And a more 100 rural. Now, apart from 12 regions, no more, two capitals, Dar es Salaam and Dar el Bain. Now, Osha, election amoko 2A, amoko to abandon only 48,000 polling stations.
1: Mm.
0: Why? Because the likes of Amhara, Oroma, Oromo and Tigray, no, amoko to honono, there are security concerns, especially on Tigray, there. Tigray is a state, no man to abo okra.
1: Mm.
0: When it's a Tigray war, no, between Tigray people and Eritrea.
1: Eritrea, yes.
0: Yeah, in Takwabi Bri, in 2018, Kapim said 2022, Namujayan. And the Honum, no, Mr. Hodi, and yes, safe for election. Now, Romo and Amhara's regions in there, a month to election, baby, a month to election, baby. So, in total, about 4,000 police stations about on Amazon. Now, they have 547 members of parliament.
1: 547
0: members of parliament. Also, I'm a prime minister system. No?
1: Yes.
0: So to become a prime minister, you need 297.
1: Yes. To become a prime minister. More like the British system.
0: No?
1: Parliamentary yes. system. No?
0: In the last election, you know, Abiy Ahmed, the party of friend, Prosperity Party, and they winning with 89%. We're winning 4, 5, 7 seats.
1: Mm.
0: And he's also in the contest again. This time around, election, I'm a 47 party in the contest. Candidates, over 10,900.
1: Right.
0: And out of 10,900, no, over 2,000 are contested for the seat of parliament. And 8,000 plus are contested for regional and district councils. Now, election never take home 10 days to declare results. Now, somebody want to say, was the maybe a National Electoral Board of Ethiopia, I'm going to handle election led by our leader, friend, Melatwek Halil. I'm going to election is very peaceful. BBNC, but two political parties, Coalition of Ethiopian Democrats and Okucha People's Democratic Party.
1: Okay.
0: Say no. Yeah, yeah, strong area. No man to about the lack of Oromo, the lack of Amhara and the Tigray. And to about the number and day. So we are waiting to see what will happen out of the election. But it's likely we'll say Abiy Ahmed will continue to win because in the last election was 89% of the total vote. If that's your 4, 5, 7 seats, at least 1 year the crowd, we're expecting to get about 300.
1: Mm.
0: And if you get 300, then it's likely to form government. So until say 10th bedroom, because obviously 10 days after election, number declared us, you know, we are waiting to see. But one thing I said, the party, as I say, a year, one of the regions, and as a country, are divided, among five divided, a year, France, Ethiopia.
1: Yeah.
0: Even political parties are formed according to region.
1: Mm-hmm.
0: And to be Oromo Liberation Front, Oromo One, Obanye Ogandi, they formed like Ashanti People's Party and stuff. San Obanye, because Kurankasa, because of Omoye colonial masses, Biasa, they live like the way they used to live.
1: Yeah.
0: And Obia live according to the tribal background.
1: Yes.
0: Also, one of the advantages, friends, from colonial masses, when they come, they kill tribalism.
1: Mm-hmm.
0: Most of the time, because I'm the ruler, I'm going to come to boom, I'm ruler. But some of the ruler, imagine say Kayaga say British am mahapai and that now ka shente kingdom remain shente kingdom this
1: right.
0: Will do the, and that's right. What's got and the, ama Ethiopia this is the challenge amo but our prayers are that anyway, at the end of the election never be koyi one of the did youngest contestants
1: did a deflated announcer has the deflated monarchy system now I mean in almost started you know it take effect be almost one
0: yes also monarchy didn't follow in 71.
1: Mm-hmm.
0: Hillary Clinton 71. Yes. And Hillary Mariam by Magnisio Mariam.
1: Yeah.
0: That guy, you know, why I want 3 years, 72. Oh, chai, but in Takwa.
1: Oh, okay.
0: Obaya now be Obaya and Chibiana SRS for by Sahel regional state.
1: Okay.
0: I'm so many Sahelians, but they are in Ethiopia. I'm say Obaya no more recognition. They want recognition. And Anchibia or Gandhi for by people come out and say, okay, Obaya 12 states. I say, only women deal here and count another identity. People. Because that was the first time they have all called government.
1: Yes.
0: First name a kingdom.
1: Mm.
0: But now it's government. If it's government, we are all involved. And you must get us in. So now, in the pocket of violence, and they say, when Abiy Ahmed also came, I'm over on the Bible, and the Tigray one. And the Tigray one is also the same recognition. And Tigray one, some of them are in Eritrea, the northern part of, say, northern part of Ethiopia. Ethiopia. And now, I'm officially like, they need recognition. Yes, I was saying, you're not benefiting, but and over 600,000 people in a week within 2 years of war now.
1: Wow.
0: It's a 3 years of war. And the, up to now, in Ethiopia, and when Abiy Ahmed came, I'm president say, oh, my economy is strong.
1: Mm-hmm.
0: We develop our mine, we raise a friend saying infrastructure, especially in Addis Ababa and Durban. And I'm for president say, why are they? Name mum, the Ochiyani criticisms. We are saying the Oyen and Abiy are so muddy. I'm for president say, wa kum kum kum, I'm for what chairman for 2 months necessary in hundreds. You say, because some of them, their family cannot trace them.
1: Interesting.
0: Say whether they are alive or dead. And then you see, I think at the weak pointer, one of the youngest contestants, Oyoba, Alicia Mangasitia, says that among four cases, they cannot win because there's a professor in one of the universities, Monterio, or the Munir Monterio, or Kase, a bad thing for the political parties to overcome a prosperity party. Prosperity party, a party, a ruling government led by Abiy Ahmed. And among this, I say, no. Mamunga say, in Chema Tintina, ye lose election. But a neighbor, no, a National Electoral Board of France, say, Ethiopia, no, and I am bad with government. And I said, I identify strongholds in Nina, say, Yen Twaba. Imagine say, Kotobana, bear 4,000 police station out of 52,000. It's all me and Twaba. You better not answer to my make impact. So, this is the challenge I'm on. Yes, parties in the do. But that election proposal, say, 47 political parties. At least we can with him. But as I told you, Obi a former party of, according to his background.
1: Amongst our 47, who are the most strongest? And as
0: the most strongest, Prosperity Party. And Ezema, led by Baharu Efrensi.
1: Prosperity is built on. And they are general.
0: Prosperity Party, Abiy Ahmed, you know.
1: Yeah, but constitution, then are they constituted?
0: EFRDC party. They formed together and won that election. And it was amalgamation about six political parties. But when they came in, out of 475 seats, 45 seats in one different party.
1: Okay.
0: Yeah, can hear Abiy Ahmed. One day I go in and I say, what's wrong? And also, I merge as Prosperity Party on Omona and Amo. They have Nzema led by Bahiru. And also, Enyabad, last election, 2.1%.
1: Right.
0: So these are political parties. I'm 47 political parties. I'm going to make any impact. But I let you say, no, any excuse, say failure, and can they count? Also make an impact. So for Ethiopia, apart from the election, the Bible say, by the time we make the election, necessary as we have a crew. But the question people are asking, 4,000 police stations in the middle of the Tuabao.
1: And what even on votes, what will be
0: yes.
1: After you declare.
0: Yeah, declare. That is what is happening in Ethiopia. And you know, in Africa, the moment you win, everybody say, because step down, and now nobody. But my final answer on a friend saying, yes, Senegal. Now me catch up for about Senegal last week, say, between a young president Bashir Famay and I'm a former prime minister Ousmane Sonko.
1: Yeah.
0: Now Ousmane Sonko got now he's the current speaker of parliament. How can we say officially his party past have moved away from the government of Bashir Famay? Now surprisingly, Bashir Famay from a new government, you know, why appointment about 16 of people appointed and they are key members of PASTEF party. I mean, so I just appointed another team. So I'm from say, I say in this focus here, he say in this actually no work for the Jomama government. Now, but when now I don't reduce you, I say you get your one way. I say appointees of Jomama. So which is which? I'm from this say, a strategy by Bashiru idea to weaken a friend Ousmane Sonko.
1: Right.
0: Who has made his intention clear in 2023 election? About to but as now, Obianka should be here. Be because a special France and boom. Because I'm sure yeah, the end result of what is happening now will be violent. And it's very, very unfortunate for them. That's what I'm facing here.
1: Well, you're facing here, you be call other matters in some course. But I don't know if you have seen this and how you feel about it. It was here, some come over here, you're about to be, you know, also, ube to me, Edwin, want to move. I need you on Facebook, PFM TV. Now, what do you comment, you know, at to her, am I? I am now, or send a voice note, and shad, na get me on board because you're per se, you didn't come in any kind or comment, you know, FM amount. Weekend, ye. Yenya eye award scheme bi e ba ya alaji nim se wehu awardees ni bi anase omomu di awards ni bi anase omomu we ni awards ni bi no aha drink pa. Surprisingly, we've had two people from government here on my condemning awards, you know. First one, Dr. Kpesa White. Mm. Na unso no no ye CEO of SIGA. Na ono de betu gase month we June we ya. Which means enche ye. That's how many days? Yo
0: and then age.
1: Wow. So let's say even the ending of last month, class M no kana.
0: 8 days ago.
1: And in 8 days, you've been able to organize this. How did people even vote for these people? What was the criteria to give to ministers? He said, we say, into public official, we may money we. I'm not against it, say, you bet are not public officials. But I don't think that should be it should be in the hands of a selected few. They are serving the masses. And the masses, then they say, mutomo, munomu bisa say, we are there, more concerned being you. So what are the metrics? Then I'm mujina so I'm de ma unko for winni. It feels like a cash for award scheme. Utienia Dr. Kpesa White Kana. Or Pache said earlier this month na a month will be the invitation being said, oh doc, wa bwejuma papa papa papa papa. Na since any de Yama award for CEO of the year, so what me? Pardon. Siga. State interest and governance. Well, yes. I say, me, my day. And the secretary, Munko Chichim, Namunye, due diligence, Namun Shadi. He's an academic, isn't he? Munye due diligence, Namun Shadi. Oko Cheke and Govonizo, doc, at the end, the way we knew, but Yenyan Kabema, 50,000 sponsorship package. Announced me and Noembi and Nubo
0: 25,000
1: for 8 people. I say, one was say, no. This doesn't sound right. He's not interested. So does it mean, sir, those who won the award possibly sponsored for an amount of 50,000 or bought a table of 8 for 25,000? No, this is also another way for office abuse, or another office, abuse of office. And as a show of opulence in our president, can't want them. This goes contrary to advice or mom.
0: As one. You see, first of all, the question is, how come a private entity will do an assessment of public offices?
1: With which records?
0: Record Benawo. Because Kobu or awarding ministers should be coming from the office of chief of staff.
1: Perfect.
0: Our motion say, now no money to be. And did they go to chief of staff and pick some data? Say, chief of staff, say, award you and Crawford and my data.
1: I doubt.
0: No. Mine yet. Time Benawo to do a proper investigation. Mm-hmm. Look at the personality involved. Most of them in acrophobia won't say more ambition to lift themselves higher in the next government. And that's within this government. And this acrophobia, I don't want to say it's a scheme, but I'm very smart to extend that. I'm going to get acrophobia more ambition in the political arena. No, now I got you. I'm going to say, we want to award you some of your personality so that it will propel you towards what you want to achieve. To pay this for us to push you forward. What do you say? Among the listeners, Obi Uche Samujemfini.
1: Yes.
0: Samujemfini is one of the finest and famous politician. By saying Samujemfini pay position bia, come on in the back account. But I want to believe, say, I'm because Samujemfini has a mini ambition bia do anything, they won't form him back account. Because some of the profile mentioned Shomodi. Oh, catch him, say, I'm not underestimating anybody. But I catch him, say, Obi to say, A+. The best. Friends, what do you call it? First time a parliamentarian. With what data?
1: Doing what?
0: Data been a war. They been a war in the conference. Yeah. Also, the best.
1: And maybe I saw your festival.
0: A+. And you see, even the question is, what is the core function of MP?
1: It's true.
0: That's what you use to it's assess true. MP. And yeah, because see that a bridge. The entire 2 months on
1: the contribution of parliament.
0: All the controversies in the parliament, they may not take place. He may say something we didn't hear, but the major challenge in parliament, the contribution for him. So they may not basically say, on their best. Now look at the female best minister. Rita Kosuya J.
1: If we are to even put a poll out to ask people who is the Eastern Regional Minister, majority will not even know her. What's in an answer?
0: But who be to say overall best minister out of force? At the first year, and we each year,
1: and to qua,
0: I was a movie 1,067,000,000 Ghana cedis.
1: You can't see your
0: boy, and you're not crowned. At the first year, I don't know this. No, he needed 7,000 clearance. A maso Yes, at 2% is stewardship. Why not maybe break?
1: True.
0: City has appreciated. Inflation has dropped down. But we all know where the major contribution came from. A gold bond. If it is, I want an idea, Krana. At 2% cannot win anything without the contribution of gold bond.
1: Gold bond, yeah.
0: And why is At 2% is the best, a minister of Europe because of economic. And then, Semi Jeffrey of gold bond is not best to you. Because in the office, you know, as gold bond and RSE and enough funds push into the economy and stabilizing. So I don't know the criteria I'm looking for.
1: And guess who? Overall best CEO, state company, Professor Jampo. Ghana Shippers Authority. Challenges or more. And you know, traders say, complaining, they say, no, the AI.
0: Now, okay, I know, dear. You say, promising CEO. Julius Nkwe Kwete, DVLA boss.
1: Promising CEO.
0: No, no, a friend say, a DVLA will cry, I'm going to put the out.
1: Are we serious in this country?
0: And you, Okoja award, no, dear?
1: Oh, yeah, yeah, you mean who know, Okoja picture, Kwa, no,
0: Kwa. And you know how you say you're promising?
1: Oh, yeah.
0: I know how you say you're promising.
1: Now, Uni Mba Kwe Chile Adjenso, no. Best female CEO, Ruth Sado. National Service Authority. Now there are people in the National Service Scheme. See, see, I make a say. Omudu mai. And see, what do you think National Service and as NSPs are going to be feeling right now?
0: One of the person I'm an award. I'm sure say AB and the Kakra could be the Femapo. Because the Femapo,
1: best time, he's been very vocal.
0: Yeah, yeah, he has been very vocal in Parliament and. Omana, I will not be surprised.
1: And
0: Fema Paul is not a bad MP and has been in the front line of MPs.
1: Two huge question marks. The best regional minister, Linda Obenewa Akwili Okulu.
0: Madam Transfer.
1: Are we serious? In the past year, this minister has made certain comments and Kofu Bibri upon them. Ne bakia dia de na mumano award na sada na waje go.
0: Nim say Moses iba ho na so no Moses shipo na bedu ho dia.
1: And the and best deputy minister Lucas Tofi, minister of deputy minister of transport.
0: Transport ben. Kai e fasi.
1: Kai no musi o mu kofa be. When we be there now, bro.
0: Now, apart from that, transport issues are there in maybe.
1: Ah, but are we serious?
0: Now, one of the ministers of Amman Award, I think we can say why are there.
1: Amabua.
0: Hey, Amabua.
1: Yeah.
0: In fact, Amabua, as a minister of lands and natural resources, were born home by the Papa. One of your assistant, Mori Kabura, they have been doing good. Mori Kabura has been explaining everything.
1: Right.
0: Amabua has been working. For that one day, I think Amabua, because he fairly deserves it. Oh, yeah, they are a very quiet minister. But you see, one of the persons, Yamana Warda, Miwasa Musa Bakunsusu, Esther, Miwasa Musa Bakunsusu, Esther. Because Umpema Samna, I remember my bomb already now, so we have on Umadi, like a clash of this. And I think say, and you should stop this.
1: And if they went to take the award in Swan, Omunso, Ebia, Omubihiam, we Kakam, Pai Bokakra, because Wawakumem, you know, say, you don't deserve the idea. You don't deserve
0: the award of his or your promise.
1: If it more awards, more say, a Kwemu Afro.
0: But I want to believe, sir, the episode of Tikane and Okre, pay and win. Must say, maybe a cash for seat issue. Anyway, it could be cash for award. Because as I said, most of them try. I don't want to be, even if some of them try grand they deserve it. The last of the FEMA person will catch you. And I'm a boss. Even if, assume someone.
1: But if you deserve something, why do you pay for it?
0: Anyway, say, even so, I'm a try grand for us, and because I already do my deserve. But the people saw a question mark. But maybe I don't see the reason why I buy here quiet. I allow the ministers, a quiet event organized by a private entity.
1: Yes.
0: As I saw unknown ministers, man.
1: Yes.
0: Even I buy away. But somebody away that should come out and tell
1: us. No, it's a private entity. It's an entity, you're not on RTP awards.
0: Okay.
1: Me, I have my own issues with them. Me, for a man nominated me a couple of times, I've told them, say, that's me, baby. Aha. But, no, kwe wumu pa, say, if we are to go by what Dr. Kwesa White is saying, then this should even open them up for scrutiny.
0: Exactly. So, we are corrupt.
1: Yes.
0: Because if you are selling this,
1: yes.
0: And then say, and your property na moye, business na moye.
1: Who did they even compete with?
0: Who kind of maybe guy be? I come my mom for award. Who kind of guy? I want to remember.
1: Dr. Ewen. And me artist. But you see, Dr. Ewen, DNA is different. UN didn't fraud anybody.
0: I'm not saying he frauded, but for him to be able to convince Kwafo to accept, I want to say, without any assessment, don't need to say, you know,
1: and surprisingly, you know, I think, say, communication being uncle, or say,

0: Ne letterhead so the common Munano, it didn't bear the UN's letterhead. He only said, say, he is recognized by the UN. A honor, ne floor, ne buy. It's the Osha Award, Omo, Biana. There was no UN symbol, no UN mark. Ano ya muno questions kakrawo mbisanze so why no say na UN e why dia
1: say na dia I don't say member of UN say United Nations
0: I say UN e why dia but me you say so you think say me a fraud and I meet me call president office meet me call we office no you think they will not do any checks at all ono call ho say we fini ni initiative ni ono call say this is what it was and it was aligned to the UN's SDGs
1: okay
0: and he or you recognized by that no he's recognized by the UN that's his problem yeah. Also at the so people misconstrued it say UN for and among
1: I think it boils down to one thing say we like scrutiny
0: yes yes
1: scrutiny yes so I think a proper checkup should be done next time we cannot allow such of this look a kobasi yema ministers are one now competition it leads up to corruption and right my minister hey tomorrow I have to be there and also get that so that I can maintain my office and it will lead to payment
0: yes
1: you go to
0: yes
1: may you about me as MPs you know you might be to about my owners as ministers. I don't think so
0: and this problem should stop
1: it say more behind for the MPs and platform is about mobile award as
0: and some come here someone might find it trivial but this is very important. This shows you the caliber of people we have in at the helm of affairs.
1: Yes, yes.
0: Because for recognition you don't deserve, you pay for it. And now recognition that you deserve, you have to pay for it. It doesn't make sense. This means the omo priorities are missing.
1: Yes.
0: Because just imagine, 25,000. Even if it's from your pocket, it is a show of opulence.
1: Yes, yes.
0: All
1: Above all, it shows that you are corrupt.
0: Yes.
1: And that shouldn't be good.
0: Yes.
1: You mean, and I know that I mean this, that's why some of the names are out.
0: Because
1: the ministers who have done well. But the ministers who don't call because for 3 minutes.
0: And now, but why take us on no check here?
1: The last of the interior, even defense, this gentleman, or the saying, Bridget Jamfi as deputy. He will just tell you, go away from my face. And he's doing well, but only. The last of Aaron Edrisu, the last of Okudjetua Blackwa, foreign affairs, look at the challenges I wore with the xenophobia thing out to me. All these guys.
0: And I should believe these people have never had the recognition. Mm. And I said they've never had the support of a lot of people for a very long time. Mm. Because team almost said this is their sixth time. So it means they've been around for a while, but recognition.
1: So then, how can you last letter to me say, oh, my God, name of 50,000? Now, what do you
0: and Ghana as a whole, we need to be careful. Alaj, obi to me a kwaji hotel. Or one now for four brofu be no ma bets naho. Near Boni Din, we are then Scott, then from England, or ye then or analyst. We don't do any background checks. Now about Nancy Alaji, I am out, ya co China mo a koto frame, near Prince Bibia to Kama. Now ya pegon biashazoo. Yama honorary doctorate in we and so we are giving people some honorary doctorate which we can awards which we can't even trace.
1: Yes.
0: Are we that desperate for awards?
1: You see, I'm up for fees because of our individual ambition. We want to move on in politics, we want to grow in politics. Sometimes we ended up accepting anything that will make us famous. And we think that the moment I'm on my award, say me best this, me best that. It doesn't matter the institution. I don't care. Provided it's an award that will send message, say my idea into the major.
0: Quite terrible.
1: Maybe I need person to say, now we're very focused. You can't come with some of these things and say, my award. Anyway, and I think that Abaya and Kasenkata should have stopped that game.
0: True.
1: Say, look, and you want to buy us the same minister, Samami.
0: How?
1: And yet, Miss Ghana,
0: what KPIs in Puna?
1: What play? So, what did they mean? When I'm goal at their mom, are they achieving it or no? When I'm a target at their mom. So you have to come to us.
0: Elsewhere, you be say government officials are being anedda. Ibia, you have to say, ha, Ibia KNUST.
1: Yeah, it's been
0: contributed because that is going to trickle down to inspire those in academia.
1: Because
0: I see you
1: say, because contribution by your community. That is accepted. But the situation is saying, I'm not trusting now, I don't know who your mama. I don't know who chief of staff.
0: No.
1: I don't know the assassin minister, that is very bad.
0: I really wish the office of the president and as a chief of staff be crack a whip on this one. With the Ebony Mobile Money.

0: to me send on crack your whip, no, on this one.
1: And I wish I'm my father director to say, no, more be at him to say, on the baby that award the money.
0: This is the only one about one thing. What of near ACA ABI Ante Hoshe? Imagine Dr. Professor White didn't write this. And now Edem Agbana, and so I'm about to say, BBC. Edem wrote about this last year.
1: Mm-hmm.
0: Edem Agbana, he wrote about this last year. Say, BBC are a BBC, and then he was not in support of it. Because, okay, how do you, our only government, appoint you, mono?
1: Can I
0: assess them?
1: On what basis?
0: On what basis do you
1: do that? So I think say agenda be we have to talk about it. I also stop.
0: And I feel it's high time say Ghanaians also stop giving your friend saying they in conform magic award to some status be and see as a abeya idea ubia a person ubenye be. I'm not saying awards are bad, but what do those awards turn up? I mean the end goal here then at the brain. So be say wakoje a bia Pulitzer Awards and I say wakoje Nobel Prize awarder. We see their contribution. Yes. We see what they've done in communities and societies. But so be say what you are a day now.
1: And so you ask yourself, in the case, Obiti say DVA labels, for instance. Wakoji promises you, or does he see himself as promises you? Official guy, Obi Obi Ananka Democratic government, Ebianka Revolution government can control you see.
0: Yeah.
1: Because they all you know. He's messing up with all these things. You guys say we are in June, which is half of a year. Up to now, to me, driving lances, driving plate numbers. I know. The only one who is in Tambra.
0: Yeah, if you know.
1: Ah, in Tambra.
0: But surprisingly, do you know that the DVLA has an more action be a work on? So, chiches are plates.
1: Now, much is your plate being a much trouble because you see, plate are no approvals or deba and non transferable plates now. They ban and say, we are registered, so okay, who do you have? It belongs to Otonka now. Why plate number?
0: As I because
1: yes, our data and we in Abon about a very good initiative, because when Obama even stealing of cars, can so much say, we are kind of from say, oh dear, and then never be baby. We shall say, also we do our courts, a couple of money, not to solve this problem. And I'm saying, nobody out training and appears to be Tambra. So I can't let my move, but here the original number plate, I was saying, and you go and take, I was saying, you're promising, see you, and I'm promising me no. But yeah, something it.
0: To move on with that, now, Yonko Facebook, Citizen Kwame, I said, this means government is not in control of its affairs in this country. How can you allow this to happen? And Benji in Fancy Seria, I say, health is crucial for every human being in this world, and there's no way you can survive without having good health care. So we don't joke or politicize with health issues. Government and stakeholders should resolve cut matters arising so that any patient admitted will be able to be treated. I think that's what you want to say. Greetings to Idrisu Kamal Dean, incoming NDC youth organizer. As someone at Jared Bafo it was Facebook or say award for boys and girls. I say Ghana is just a concert party. Well, it's interesting, but again, this morning another disappointment I have is with our very own regional minister, Alhaji. Dr. Frank Amwakuhine. Doc, I believe sir, social media played a crucial role in your communication during election time and might even have contributed to the party's popularity in the region and beyond. You did. And it served its purpose. We can use social media for governance now. Use it to update us on what's happening. Avoid the theatrics, the back and forth. Say, Ubiya, you see, I'm blasting the person. Me di bibia to tease people. Sa gaslight and insensem no. Honestly, doc, anopa we say utiemia. This is a humble appeal, me yama. Honestly, it's enough. And I've seen a lot. You go back and forth with people, and those are productive hours. Saying your productive hours in Puna and your whole break time in Pua, it's fine. It's your social media. But at this moment, you cease to be like the ordinary Ghanaian social media commentator. There's an onus on you, or a lot of responsibility there also. You have a lot to lose than those trolls on social media who have nothing to lose. So, Biba, no be comment will be BBC Srewa. You have a lot to lose. He doesn't have any of anything to lose. Trolling people who are not in government, I think, is even a low blow, because the confidence are people entrusted in you, they want to see that result. I'd love it, Sanka Ode, and no be ABR like a forum for the public. Say, let's see how we develop our region. And mind you, this region is touted as the most cultural region. And I say, cultural intense region, it was Ghana. Upe region, I just say, Yenfa, Yen Tutu, Yamamre, Asia, and Ashanti region. And I'm disappointed, especially with the recent exchange with Kozi, Akusia Menu. They have nothing to lose. Now, I don't know if you've seen this, but for a whole minister to write something like Ebusia Adiache, but Monfanchem, or say Akusia Kuma Okondana, you want to have a taste of it. Just because the person showed you it at Adibi Akosheya, MZ. Fashion week, I think it was a wardrobe malfunction.
1: I think there are two things to discuss. First of all, regional minister. I don't want to take anything away from him.
0: Yes.
1: He has been doing good. In fact, Oba Ashanti Regi, we have maintained the peace in Ashanti. We're helping development, because many can say there are major constructions here called like Swami Interchange, Yakoso. They have gone back to site on their friends saying Krofo Market, the KJT Market, they are going back on site. Shadow Bruder Obayan from Georgia, Ebel linking with the Centas around about it. Construction is going on. Other constructions are going on, and never be pretty, because we're born in Homadi to hold the region. So that we to ultimately hear people about 5K online. The problem, but the way to my sovereign house, we make reference to BBA is all this is at the power here. And I want to believe so. A young guy, sometimes some of but you see, those who are criticizing him should also be fair to him. You see, in politics, in that way, we criticize politically, but we don't go personally. One of the president, the most attached shame fair, Akufado, also a guy. Washa designers, anka. Washa tadi atu se babai nata

0: as a result of ABR. Name ABR, but any tax are by the two.
1: Yeah.
0: Until we can say it's a tax. ABR, a more
1: service charge.
0: Service charge been a more amount of
1: 1%.
0: So far, one company going to have to monga.
1: Yeah, until we are going to be. That's about it.
0: It cannot be a tax.
1: Yes, it cannot be a tax. The or no service, no charge now or charge. Because formally, you can say once in Bianca, you can say. Amount for Ibubu, but thank you for the concern. I also raise here. This is still the Pure Morning Drive live on Pure 95.7 FM on Facebook, Pure FM TV. You can join in and be able to call your discussion segment. But maybe you do know matters arising and no enna ye di home and come on. Alaj, is there any matters arising? People are aware who are you want to raise your fairness in?
0: Oh, the impression me kai about this. Confinement doctors of Maui Drama Services as a result of suspension and they are to a year on a boss with CEO of Confinement. I think it is very, very unnecessary. Can you guys go through that?
1: Unnecessary from doctors from the,
0: no, from government, Ankasa.
1: Oh, okay.
0: Because you see,
1: unnecessary one, to suspend him?
0: Yeah. So very
1: well, some say he has gone against the president.
0: Is what I'm saying? It's unnecessary to suspend him. They say. A present John Mahama my directive say from now on so person but they say yes say obi yari no ya call hospital the doctor hospital permanent say no bed. Now when we are talking about bed in hospital a bed in quality control so one ya can wash a bed what attached facilities be like machine dey more oxygen they didn't show so the bed then the so machine sir it because we are talking about emergency now about some of the directives, I tell me more crown above 5 months. You must say, what have the minister done to support the order now present in my
1: hand?
0: Given a while,
1: logistics, bearing alcohol.
0: And to your present castle, and also say, oh, 5 months, apparently, the castle, and we send a bear at the Timon. My mean, tore all the regions in the moon, say, this was within a debut in the moon here. I bet me that mum, prim, send a bear, or be bar, mum, public park. Because it's a life and death. You have a life and you are not trying to do.
1: Debbie.
0: We are not going to say we are there. So, I'm Masano. Now, I could say, Professor, Obiaba, me, a Pamono. Do you think, say, the guy does not remember the present order? The CEO. Okay, pa. But even I could do, Professor, because I'm trying to try to do it. It is better someone because a referral somewhere. The person, what do you have to do as a minister? Fly from Accra. Come to Confinement. Come and assess the situation first.
1: Yeah.
0: That's how I take a decision.
1: Yeah.
0: So be present in Yankupon. And it's a president, Yankupon, one of Kasama, one million Tia Walker. But president may say it, think it's a woman minister, one more breathing space to organize yourself. President, your mama doesn't need to tell you to minister, Makasama, Mamu, and Pomobo, until you do something. You should also be smart enough. So it's a president, some way there. There's going to be pressure on the hospitals. If there's going to be pressure on the hospitals, they're going to be a relief.
1: Yeah.
0: One time I know what is Obi Apamo Obi no. Nipano, mo pamo the city CEO say or MPP ni. And I said the time I saw matter to contract no. Namu di moa mo nipano mudi se wedi or moa mo nipano mnaba. If you are a minister, office or NDC ni, or if you are a CEO or NDC ni, you will not do anything in one way or the other just to bring the government down. So say akodo pepe so kasa mo kwa minti minti shamanu se ayere pa ayere. And the answer will take a decision. It's a sort of over friends on brand crying. Cause a woman means that you fly to Kumasi.
1: You solve the issue.
0: First, come and assess Confinement emergency center. No, who say? A banner signer, printer, Casa Mamma, Pomamma, Fanamma, Pomamma, what they were panacea. Maybe I make a say, as until a dozen want to say, they cry, there's nothing they can do. Why, yes, I don't know. What an uncrying of friends, Omra. Papa, no good, I don't know what happened. What's my suspend you 2 weeks? Now, what you want to cry? No, a minute is not to my share. No one feeling a minute, Shana. Or suspension to us in one of our better ways.
1: Does the suspension even solve the problem?
0: That's the question. Suspension, I said, I added up one bed and I heal Obi. Now, the doctors are saying, say, you two say, you are suspending your boss, saying, I beg you, and then say, your boss was shedder. The decision for him to sack, no, yeah, in a can be. Because I hold up a person say, yeah, in a age man. I bring your soul and I say, master, Obi Bam and a fairer. And our TS some normal be referring to sanitary. We are all suspended for 2 weeks. Now the challenge is it will get worse than the year before. You acquire and I say bye. Sometimes Kaya is a candle. I want to believe so we need jack reaction also. And maybe when you're too reactive.
1: Yeah.
0: When you're proactive.
1: Yeah. Yeah. Because we can't tamale issue.
0: And then come over the same issue. Thing. The same

0: You could see say, one of the areas are you challenge a health sector.
1: Yes.
0: And government after government, but a past but 10 years ni. Hospitals, sir, yaka say yes, see, why yaka say no. Ask yourself, what did we do about them? Obaye ni 2 years na okono as minister. Has he even visited Sewa? Come on, opposition or call.
1: You could try videos.
0: Oh, could try video, man. And some bahuma, eh, ask yourself, say, Okoana. Has he been there? Okay, dear, oh. Me person me pull the table chow. I joy, a research on the doctors against the French, patients or memoir. But answer me pull him, person, Busam, and say, what hospitals, one hospital, no. They've been a wire found so far. Depend on your phone, Uncle Castle President Castle May, refer my phone, or no backup and say, okay, Kawasa Okoa, and that's what you see. And that's what you say to one internet suspendo. What was the support evidence behind our support to one say, Kawasa and Minister, and I say, it's you, ABCD one, yeah, and Sana Pomp Confronti, Yenjin two. My memo example, a memo data be a joy for a year.
1: Right.
0: What's your combined capacity of beds in Ghana's teaching hospital? Combined bed capacity of in Ghana's AJOY FM, 2025. I'm going to say 4,652. No. Kwalebu and Konfanochi share 68% of it.
1: How?
0: Now, focus on Kwalebu Teaching Hospital. 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Daily patient volume. So, Nipa Amba Kwalebu every day. A 1,500. Now, daily patient admission, I'm going to buy a job to 250. There's a comp, but hospital or 2,000 bed. Then they be a job 250, 10 days, but bed near me. If 10 days, I'm going to say, I'm going to because 10 days, I mean 2,500.
1: Yeah.
0: Now, I'm going to buy a friend say, Confirmation Teaching Hospital. I'm going to say, bed capacity, 1,200. Confirmation that way, Empire, what I bet my friend paying 1,200. Daily patient volume, 1,093. Now, daily patient admission, 150. Conference, by the way, they be a mutiny 152. Nipa uncall, they be an enipa 1,000, any 93. Now, nipa a job motor, a day be a 150. And the Osibos, a nipa 10, say 10 days, a mutiny 152. It means a better bed capacity now or more. Now, Osha, a friend say, a number of healthcare personnel. Under Ghana Health Services 2025. Doctors 1,625. And to ratio one doctor to population ratio, one doctor to 19,000 patient.
1: Doesn't make sense.
0: 19,000. 19 key patient. Offer surgeon. The Omuya operation sent by Tim for Betty as you know. Obi and the cost of the operation, doctors are material operation. No. Amina 95. 95 no. A money patient I have for the population, I got a for no. I have one doctor to 326,000. One doctor to 326,000 patient. Over specialist, yes, you were there. Oh, this is okay. Who are you? Who are you? Who room A, B, near that the specialist. I want no. I mean, now the whole Ghana, I mean, 642. 642 no. I'm going to pay to patient one doctor to 48,000 patients. Over nurses and other workers, you know, only 71,697. And so far, ratio now, and one nurse to 4,303 patients. Now, so far, doctors are more, I say, Ghana's non employed health workers. Over 70,000
1: unemployed.
0: Yes.
1: And you know, sir,
0: I was over 70,000. 13 countries seek to recruit them. And I put some doctors, you know. Now, doctors are unemployed, no? And 900 plus. and our money nurses 48,878 and allied health professionals, you know, 21,570. So all these people are sitting there. I per se your form number boy and form. Now I'm off for hospital let's say by the Emma, then to me should be like so compare for hospital go for the area. It's so we see you as suspended. I can't know. What are you trying to tell us? Say ne say me God forbid. Say Koba say nipa no cry man and pewa. You form to parking store to na and walk of fancy no moon. And then you're better than say, see you make us say, Mungo pay yourself baby no. Because president I can say, may I refer for now. President class am no one kind of bonny moon. Or can it say? A bema quay mo minis and adjun who happen baby mamma. Why yes she? Now composition of Ghana's friends budget, health budget. I say 34% others. Salary in Kwan is 65.9%. Allocation number 22.8 million in this budget. 34% of it on others. Facility ABR, Mongoto Pania, Mongoto Sinumra. 65% in an on salaries. Meaning, say, Sakura, you come a budgetary, my friends, a health sector. 64% in the air, I could try the for. Can create 4% in the return, Emma. And you do
1: salary takes a bigger chance.
0: And the allocation animal, the criminal tournament, the Kakarama tournament, and the DNA of Vangoto bed. Edogoto panier, edogoto drips, edogoto webinu.
1: So in
0: say.
1: A nutshell, the CEO is just.
0: Me, I think say.
1: He's just suffering.
0: The suspension of CEO no is unnecessary.
1: Yeah, he's suffering from obi
0: ajuma wani. He can be used as a scapegoat. And I say yes, sorry CEO no maniye yebia. And I can also take me kofi maniye.
1: Oh sir.
0: Because the question is what I can do have done so far. Obaya na president say oh my empama mo for the debate na weye. Because people say, I didn't have a job, because for the minister, for the CEO, and catch up with your corner. Now I hear so bad.
1: Another big question is he saying, Bisano Krampo, he said, what happened to limbs? And also, he could see saying, when we took limbs off, have we had a much better system to replace it?
0: And no, it's me.
1: Since he's still, you go back to pen and paper.
0: No, I think that they have gone back to limbs.
1: They've gone back to limbs.
0: They've gone back to limbs. Limbs is a different company. Not the
1: No, limbs was a company on its own.
0: Mama had a different company, not limbs. But that system, as I say,
1: have that company finished on move? Because they were doing deployment.
0: No, that company, no, I'm a contract to ASI.
1: Yes.
0: And then the Omupe expansion of contract. Now, them say, we buy, no, who's out, say.
1: When because the new company, they were requiring something limbs they didn't give them. Now they wanted data.
0: So they buy limbs contract and sign.
1: Yes.
0: And they didn't buy some attached limbs. And limbs realizing that limbs hold on data say, yeah, for mama. So they contract and sign. I mean, for me, data and for
1: mama.
0: And they also say, data in your money there because your patient's data. To say, anyway, we contract, you have to release the data to us.
1: But they collected that data.
0: But you collected it on whose behalf?
1: You see, your friend, and they were not just requiring just patients' data. Mm-hmm. They were requiring source code.
0: Yes.
1: And
0: we cannot be changing these codes. Tell me, you see.
1: And in software development, your source code is your gold.
0: Exactly.
1: Be any word in the source code, but more be outside. Now, sad data now, they can migrate it for you. Then you go and do your own deployment. And see, that was where they had
0: but
1: to
0: I
1: find
0: don't
1: a
0: think,
1: common ground.
0: Limbs have the right to keep those data. Because data
1: Amuji
0: on behalf of the government of Ghana. And this government of Ghana said, anyone to be able to release everything.
1: The data belongs to you.
0: Yeah, it belongs to the state.
1: But they were not in the...
0: And what happened in America, I said,
1: But they were not in the capacity to let limbs do the migration for them. No. Yeah, you need to do your own data migration.
0: I agree. My point is that limbs also cannot keep that data.
1: Perfectly understood.
0: Akando should have done better. Obahana be inspecting emergency center. No one say there's a room. Oh, but catch a minister. CEO say non company. I don't know for the bakwango to so. And a permanent. Can it make sense that certain and cry? Everyone can say wa permanent.
1: And we should also be careful with precedents. Yes, certain is any and MSC calling because. The way politics has eaten into almost every fraction of yen society, a hard drink. Yama Kura Academia, health sector, so arches, ya politicized. And even after it's being politicized, again, you break down into your best friend, micro politics, and as
0: internal politics.
1: How?
0: And
1: the issue. I'll kick you out. How many times na you other CEOs or make I'm a committee some blunders are the went scored.
0: Only maybe I'll be an ODUB. And I think that guy says something else in Ajino. See, when President Mama talk about asset declaration, so be an declaration.
1: How many people did it?
0: First time on my and some of grace period on my one pomo be out. Now, what I was saying, Mama, I'm a direction. The other directives will be unfolded to us suspended. One can was at who declare one can want to suspend you.
1: Did he declare one declare an idea?
0: No, I'm asking.
1: Okay,
0: so I declare so Nigel want to suspend it. So the bottom line is, me to the BNB and I can say, you present you with the power lines. Me and me fish and call back, Kumasia, talk of confronting no, or no, or no, can say, oh, I've identified an empty bed. I'm asking number from confront there. Then you can suspend the CEO. But who didn't cry? What's the woman of Fuka, quasi, eh, a pomo? I don't think that's the right thing. That's our details before you say any more. On probably say, based on this evidence, I want to and I suspended the community.
1: Yeah,
0: and that was
1: it's still not doing us a great service. But if you are meaning, say, what seems like a banter, your friend is in finance ministry versus ministry of agriculture. Sikebia, they've termed the mystery cash. Who is it? What your mom raising me for a mile? And
0: oh, my own. That guy, deputy minister, make a press conference. So, yeah. Coincidentally, na agriculture minister, say, yeah, said, na dog, at the profit. Yeah. To come off a boat, so, na, what share the mood, na, agriculture minister, at what, as I said, oh, you're surprised.
1: Yeah.
0: He nearly says, I ain't no crew, but a whole year platform, also, because I
1: said, me, cash me.
0: Aye. What's your surprise? Say, what are locating 1,067.3 or so? To the ministry. No, I see a 450 something million on their man. So, Scano, over that bank in the moon, Triana say, mistakenly, Mumufi agreed minister to be other minister in the Moko Triai. I think this is a very serious thing I was investigating. If you hope finance minister can say, yeah, Scano, ministry, let me say, Scano, my idea, then there's a serious thing we have to discuss.
1: Should this be another effect of micro politics?
0: Is it inductive reasoning? What I say, I'm best of the policy, but too many they can make sense and say, and I'm saying, agreed minister, our ambition to become a flag bearer.
1: Right.
0: And the Kopomi Boa. And
1: yes.
0: And finance minister so here at force so that ambition you know. Be as that be bum. You remember I say I don't really so crazy certain concerns say we go now up a clearance and then ma need a finance minister. There are ministers amuka say kura oh to get him. Say obeju to say brane meeting kura no.
1: Eddie. Wow.
0: And why be too much in there? But I don't want to go that tangent. I want to give him the benefit of that. But my problem is that for a deputy minister to make such comment, now a substantive minister of that I think so we need to investigate
1: it. And even with the particularly with Agric Ministry, this happens to be the second major BBI if you have with concern to ABI inconsistencies. Because somewhere last month, the Agric Minister was speaking to was the city or so. Unfortunately, he didn't even know that there was your friend is saying an agency overlooking that. Over or no need the anchor I say or no yet the right person to look over is our project, you know. I think there are a lot of things going on now. We need to address it because this government is too young to be having problems back and forth. But whatever it is, we should find common ground to
0: settle. I know Kasa and I have received some a woman in politics forum. Has condemned the Mr. Jindic statement. I must say, means of finance.
1: So you see what I'm telling you.
0: Say, somehow, kind of,
1: so you see what I'm telling you. There are a group of
0: women and
1: people
0: stuff.
1: Here. Say, you're libo misogynist. Massa, it's very difficult to clear that thing from you. A book, I'm putting your fault. And I said, you're deliberate. I think that's the right thing to say. And you're deliberate. But if you give them a chance to label you as a misogynist, and mind you, Sabro full we name foreigners and Sanyama we it means a lot to them and on the international ground. So honestly, I've seen certain posts. I've sent me, you know, certain posts from the minister in past months. I think Wako at Akusia Menu before unprovoked.
0: I'm a give and take actually.
1: Unprovoked.
0: I'm going to give an answer, but maybe I'll comment on the last one.
1: And this is not the first time offering, sir.
0: Okay.
1: Yes, this is not the first time my friend is as far back as I had one of our listeners give us your friend saying a screenshot. I think it was on 17th of March. My official handle was say Abuaji Kren to me and your miracles na akuse kuma. Your boss is the main deal, not you. Kena keda.
0: And they say
1: no. Say Kimu. What I'm say? He oversees a region that prides cultural heritage, and I say that takes cultural heritage seriously. And same wa kamemuni yen kani bedwemi yen kanche ma. We don't do that. He should focus on the good stuff. Na onja trivialities. No agenda boys na SRDN, ni social media boys, ni bloggers na SRDN, man. He should leave it to them, and so that he can create some scrutiny. Onye nejuma, he should forget about gaslighting sanye menina. And just like you said, there's a right group challenges Ghana's minister over your friend. Is it Nigeria?
0: Yeah.
1: Oh. Wow. So you see what I'm saying?
0: I think I was say where you careful by seeing.
1: Come again.
2: Over 1 year.
1: Over ne misogynistic remarks.
2: Oh, okay.
0: Yes. No way that rough politicians are.
1: But I've not also seen her do your friend is saying that. Yes,
0: only dirty politics. I mean
1: not to term it dirty, but me only say wako at people
0: on hash.
1: I've not seen that.
0: But now, I'm surprised.
1: I've not seen that.
0: Oshana and the customer very decent. I've been watching this rally. When you'll be out there, yeah.
1: This morning, let's just urge our regional minister to eat a humble pie.
0: And I think
1: Oma
0: advice will come.
1: Yes. Oma wanting to apologize to say this is wrong. I'm sorry. I know. Say be a banter, be nearby, but. And also, Cozy too, in the end, shall also, your friend is saying, apologize for using that cut your bread to your queen. But of course, Sparky, baby, let's just deal with it properly now. Yanko, any other matters? Okay. Prof, Atina, say, But before that, make I will say, a Jabba Jewelry, a hot in our Kwakwa J, a year with Goodyear Papa Nina, every Sabano wish chains, baby set, bangles, key holders, anklets. 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You see, you know, lottery is in your palm. 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No, about *959#. *959#. 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Now, so do who are you moving? 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
1: Obi, I'm a German. I'm a German. I'm a wedding. Papa, be. Sharing it. 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

0: Enchebia, your court, your discussion segment name. And Professor Emmanuel Edu Amankwa Atna says, Sansana Dr. Barnabas a diamond for, and so Atna say, your shame him say, honorable or being techie, and so Baba Kayan Satna, you ye in common, and I see, and no Atuan common. 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Mene Omo Enekwa Kudi Enkomo Sisia. Hello, Esther. Good morning. How are you doing?
1: Good morning, and I'm well. Good morning to your listenership.
0: Great. Well, Jen said to start off. Jen said, "Moya, what's your core motive? What do you do?"
1: Okay, so are we using chi or English? Okay, good. So Jen said, basically, with a women's organization, and we focus on women's political participation, women participating. In involvement in peace and security processes. We also look at women's rights issues, violence against women in public and private life. So basically, that's what we do. Decision making, basically. Violence against women, minister and sense me. Yes, say send a ma ebe form to my pay for baby in union say maybe ka say ye de me ba your bay ebe yemi. And now say be boomen tia and tienen and any juma ye.
0: All right. Now I shan't be no minister yamude.
1: So first of all, we think the comments from the minister was uncalled for. Somebody in the public space, there's a code of conduct for political leaders to abide with. His comments, and you and I know, if somebody say Akosua Kuma, and as a minister, that was below the belt. You should attack somebody on substance. You know, what are the ideas? What are the issues that you are discussing that you feel you could use? But don't reduce the conversation to objectification of the other gender or kind of sex. You know, the misogynist kind of attitude that he pulled towards it. And for me, I think that it's a way that makes a lot of women feel, I don't need to be in this space. Because this is a very sensitive comment to say, Akosua Kuma, when you come, do you want to taste it? Come on, that was just so below the belt.
0: Does his comment, Anani comment, you know, does it amount to misogyny? And how does it amount to misogyny? Say, Obecheye Mua.
1: You know, it doesn't only amount to misogyny, but also amount to objectification, you understand? So he's literally objectifying her body and saying that, oh, Akosua Kuma, do you want to come and have a taste? You know, kind of thing. So literally, the conversation has been reduced to sex. The conversation has been reduced to, oh, you're a woman. Why are you coming to engage in this conversation? Let me just reduce you. And so these are things that they do to women to make them feel uncomfortable and not be willing to be part of it. I mean, just imagine that you are there and online, people are trolling you, not because you have done anything, but just because you want to be part of a national conversation. And where they are using to troll you are very sensitive parts of your body. And going further to ask you, Opesa, would taste Tibiana? Do you want to taste? It's like literally making advances even towards you, reducing you, your whole existence to just sex.
0: Wow. What's the Jen said calling on the minister to do? Then I'm going to say,
1: we actually want the minister to apologize. and retracts those statements that he has used. But he seemed not to care. And it's because we have a community or we have a society that eulogizes such low esteem men in our public space. If you're a man with low esteem, low self-esteem, that's what you do.
0: Do you think it's fair describing him as a man with low self-esteem?
1: Yes. No. It is. You know what? People with low self-esteem and insecurity always try to bring others down so they feel good about themselves. Do you understand? So if I'm having a conversation with you and there's a subject of conversation, why don't you focus on that and make sure that you are dissecting and bringing out your opinion without necessarily trying to bring me down? But because you have low self-esteem and you are insecure about yourself, you feel that I can't debate this person on substance because probably she might be better than you. And so what do I have to do? Let me say things that will make her feel uncomfortable, that will reduce her, that will make her feel like I don't need to discuss this because you part of me is going to be discussed out there. I'm going to be humiliated sexually and all that kind of thing. So people with that kind of mindset and low self-esteem always want to bring people to their level to shift conversation from important things. And now, see, we are discussing this. And you know what? As a minister, You know what the law says. You know what the Domestic Violence Act law says. And you even know what the Affirmative Action Bill says, that we have to make sure we have more women in our public discourse. And that part of the law says that we need to eradicate some of these things that inhibit women from actively participating in politics. So you should know better. So you should speak to issues. But if you don't do that, it means that you are playing to the gallery and you have a low self-esteem. You have low, you know, you are just low as a low person that you would want to indulge in such a thing. And most importantly, you are coming from a region that speaks Chi predominantly and understand Chi properly. And so you, whatever you wrote, you understood whatever you were writing, and you meant every little word of it. It's not a joke.
0: Well,
1: if on the streets of Kumasi, you don't need anything. If you say Akosia Kuma, even a child born today in Kumasi can tell you what he meant.
0: Well, let's start. There's also a group of people. I'm also a kase, omusunya yanka cozy, and so I apologize to the minister for saying, on advising the tailor. Now, for the first comment, on also a make here, say, Uncle Umbi and Atadia, it doesn't cut oxygen to his brain. I think, do you agree on that score too?
1: You know what? I agree. Yes, she can say she's sorry. But I don't see her comments being so derogatory or inflammatory or anything bad.
0: To cut just oxygen to your brain is not derogatory enough?
1: No, you know what? I don't want to answer for her what she wanted to say.
0: Right.
1: But I don't think that it was that as deep as somebody saying, you are Kosi Akuma, do you want to come and taste?
0: Mm.
1: As a minister, you are online asking a woman, do you want to come and taste it? Trying to literally open advance towards her that you want to sleep with her, and if she's ready, you are ready for her to come and taste. That is a low thing to do. Telling your tailor to reduce, give you more size, you can discuss it on another level, but to have those words from the minister, that is a low point of a minister to come out to talk like that.
0: Well, have you reached out to the minister yourself as a group, Jensen?
1: We have issued a statement. We've tried to get in touch with the minister, but of course, they don't want to talk to us. So, that's why we came out publicly, because he said those things on a public platform. And so we want, and not only us, but we've even seen journalists come out to condemn him. But he has put in a blind eye to it because he thinks that it's a man's world. Nothing would happen to me. And so not only is the minister's responsibility, but it's the responsibility of the government.
0: Well, if you don't get the apology as requested, what's next?
1: If we don't get the apology as requested, We'll take up the issue further. We might have to petition the president himself, go through the gender ministry and all that, because we need to get people to set up an example. People cannot be misbehaving, and we take it as it's politics. It's okay. It is fine. This is unacceptable in our body politics. We want everybody. You know, you can't develop a nation when majority of your citizenry are intentionally targeted to be out of the political discourse. That is a no. You understand? That's a no. Just like we spoke when they were attacking Prof when she was nominated. Mm. We will speak any woman devoid of your political party, because at the end of the day, we are for all women. We don't believe in you. We speak to this when you are this or that. We speak for any and every woman who is being attacked, and it has to stop at some point. Mm. And not only the government, but I think the political parties themselves, because as an NDC government, NDC needs to call him to order. Because you know what, I always say that for the very first time when NDC gave us the vice presidential candidate, it was a blessing for women, because we got a lot of conversation that usually do not get the center stage during campaigns happen to be on the center stage. And these are things that affect women. And so we are just not only calling on the presidency or even the vice president as a woman, but we also calling on the party, because the party needs to put their people in line. And he is a party member, because, I mean, he's a Cadbury member of the NDC.
0: Yeah, Esther, thank you very much. For time's sake, we'll leave you here. Thank you. And we'll follow
1: thank
0: up
1: you for
0: to
1: me.
0: Know progress of your
1: definitely.
0: Action. Thank you very much. Inti Esther Teria, AIA Executive Director, Gender Center for Empowering Development, GenSet, and Yenino AD and Komono. But let me take opportunity of this moment to also wish a happy birthday to Mr. Henry Osei Kwabna Enki, who is Assistant Asoipeng of St. Teresa's Catholic Church, as one as Kumase. We if we a year, we ye, woma, and ne, woma me, and ne, we bushing in fact, sorry, Munina, and ye say, a yamau, aficia pa. A happy birthday to you, Mr. Henry Osei Kwabna Enki, Assistant Asoipeng of St. Teresa's Catholic Church, Asuwase Kumase, Webusia, Wadofu no Muma me, and ne umenina. In fact, a sorry nina se eja yemao a happy birthday, nyame, and koswana onto kwanemna wakumaswa di nina emrem nyamisha. Well, yanko straight into our discussion segment, but before that, I'm sure se Prof Doc and Honorable Omo de Eye Omo passing comments be baby mwansa and sana chese yako ye main topic in the so enti Professor Emmanuel Edu Aman Kwatina se Sansona Dr. Barnabas Adai Amanfo and Honorable Obin Techi and so ewaha. And pay for me mama kwaba.
2: Yeah, so.
0: Na well, as I never caught your topics, Nesson, meaning, sir, Prof, Ubesha say be a passing comment, be a or the best famous Sanya.
3: Possible. It has said, in it, Waha. Nah. Anyway, I didn't cry. I'm just fine.
0: Wasoy kak. All around, pa.
3: Aye, okay. Sorry. Aye. Okay, your channel, baby, I will be a. And right, I'm going to call CCC. Nah, maybe it's the autumn.
0: Okay.
3: Aha, nah. I'm not the member can I am a basa, bisa. The president, Emma Elvis, a free anchor, ever representing until the speech, you know, or come on.
0: Yeah.
3: And, and this is for Ebahon. I think it's a Ken Ebaho and Alan Ebahon for the 70th anniversary of Pastor Ransford Obing.
0: Yeah.
3: Already 70. And this Saturday, you know, your blood donation.
0: Great.
3: It was a huge one. And for 10 years, you know, was with Yasi and Waya, BC, Enra. Now, you know, Omoko na midio mochi and Penifono. Because then this is the regional minister. The NDC regional chairman, when you are on by there were a lot. And I'm a catcher, you know, said there's an issue. Regional minister, say there's an issue that I want to talk to him about. I'm going to have a member in the office. I'm going to be in the office. I'm going to
0: be in
3: the office. Wow. I'm going to say there's a project that Food Science and Technology, Care University. Professor Akosua Dixon, any DHL power. But unfortunately, it me, I'm also in the previous regime. I say the middle belt, I mean, say, or more, I dissolve in tea. You're sure, say, project, no, bit me, Akoso, in tea, or mine. To because I know, see, okay, a project, no, award, no, your copy, what I'm saying. Now, who's I say, MC, you know. Of Fulcrum or Yawana, and I'm see project in a dear listening dear Edina about RCC in tea. Be sure, say, obey our ways as a project to know a war of Fulcrum in tea. And now, another choice because it's a new government into your no pa and no your own pa on ye. No so key. And ye intro letter through the coordinating director to him. Na. On directed the MC of Fulcrum, not in two one among. I do kind, in fact, many a jipa. On ye, sometimes we meet me a casane political talk, so I say. But who's the senior chief pass it through the regional coordinating council. Director, and I just say it will be recorded in their system.
0: Yes.
3: What I say,
0: yes.
3: At any time, I can go to the regional coordinating director, Akwaku Bisano. And I think, say, and that is very instructive.
0: Right.
3: Joye, you know, in fact, many
0: members
3: of the Minnesota pass to me, a yes, sir. Oh, mommy, that attention.
0: Yeah.
3: That's what I said. Oh, mommy, sir, attention.
2: Regional, sir, would you see one country say, Unia, so does it? Oh, yeah, dear, sir, was a young,
3: yes,
2: sir,
3: was a young,
0: yeah, accessible.
3: Yes, yes, and I was happy about it.
2: That's it.
3: Okay. And this is a passing
0: comment. Yes, honorable.
2: Yes, sir.
0: Overpass it, comment beyond sana. You go through.
2: Comment per person. If you are in the press, but okay, my main comes this year. Emuye awards giving ministers. What you want?
0: Yes, yes.
2: Very good.
0: Yes.
2: Na the question ni aye. Say president, while recognizing the ministers ni bi.
0: So ni awo ni say nye government. Sponsored award.
2: Oh, okay.
0: A private entity, and also Atena say a crafters award. It's a buying him.
2: Oh, right. You want your man and wait a year while you don't
0: say,
2: Minister, we deserve we say.
0: There's an issue, Pesa White.
3: Pesa White, yes. About what? Omokazo, we do 50,000, right?
0: 50,000 for full sponsorship.
3: Full sponsorship.
0: Untimia, until 25,000 for a table of 8. To not just say Yaman Award.
3: Because they're not rejected. They just said those who paid were recognized. That is the issue as a double thing.
2: Well, Aliena, I confirm say award no and your merit papa biasa. Because say country say will be the best minister. Will be one. Now, world ministers in India, and collectively, no, or say on my money now, you who be. Did he kind of say, Mrs. My idea, dear? But I mean, a contribution and a bay form the price of CD. Ghana CD, no, they say offer company. Now, value the shares. Made Hendrix is here, Juma. Na minya mfaso 50 series, abanya 150 series.
0: Right.
2: Sana me share sunye 100. 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
0: True.
2: Sana CD no, so wafo odeye no. 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But as at nano, sa wafo economy ni nyina na or say bibiye no menmu bia na contribute towards the value of the city. And it's a value of the city no improve say easy agya to me say ofa city ka krebia unya dollar bebre. And that is again the sika and why din. Ya no sika ho ya din na o di bebre beto. Say no onema bo cost say sika bebre beto. Say say o city and why din. Na o hwe senia city ni sika no sika no kona. De bia I must say, it didn't buy a ding, and it's a war to harness of a say, or a sport on a boarding. To win to talk. But we will be important effort. If you say, we see the boy at Dino, we see Sidna, Ubina Dorano, Kakra, Ope, Ugotonomo Homabe Formo. However, now what would I say? No, whenever the carbontin, a board didn't say betono, won't be compatible, and then I'm my ha, say, see, maybe be compatible, be into me producing yeno. And that is why. See the whole day, of course, not dollar yenyan, if a system gun is sitting my next critical grabbing to intimate cookan. So we are efficient, dear. You are producing more to any a year. It's kind of weird, Drew. Now, boss, you see, I be a year, says he, my economy. Look up manufacturers, look up producers, and which room, and I'm not saying, cuckoo for the guests, sir. See this, no, and now a beer, air call anymore, county cuckoo, so. Kabanya sidi mo e de twabi but since that hold ko je bi general so omanu mu efficiency mi produce ko no mo and compensate for price loss no e ma any ya ye produce ko no ye ho chire ye produce other 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that's the first time I got good atra $5,000 because the real for no and I say e boy ma mi hwa no usa de support to dollar, you know, and they say, no, a banner, sir, not like you say, a young loss, am I in? And over the day, no, if you insist, yes, no, if you follow, say, yes, and then a cost.
4: Yeah.
2: And the future be an offer the way it goes, yes, and the idea of growth, sponsor, city, no, no, more important, and yes, and yet, dollar for, at the banner. Quite business, the way you deputy, yes, sir, no, near forest, no, a cost to us, which tells you, say, even our export, no. A very expensive cost. The cost na yeni yedi a produce gold no. Inti min ti hoka sende koko no si kron. Ti yehu ni se ase dollar ni yeni free gold mono. Ase swa ni bisi yeni kure. Alone the day no the cost na involve no. That's why a Bank of Ghana eboka no.
4: Okay. Well, yonko Dr. Barnabas na yeni quick remarks. Then we move to our topic.
5: Course, people attend say you move on.
4: Right. And the mission
5: supported the lady knows him. A statiria na de one na kasa ye no
4: o support no
5: a what means ne also kan na waka no minister on kan say se say bia we run it to di minister no na 36 years menu aketo no is good social media no we use but ya wadi nyina ho kwan nyene nyina na 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
4: Yemfeniagro.
5: Woka projects are projects, say, be a baby, ye be a bobo regional minister, say, Yenya Ukruma. Enye projects, and only a regional minister, Juma Kradia Kanka coordination, I'm telling you. Kumasi Hanesias, Yachichim, municipals, Ewaha, Kwada Suaha, Swame Waha, Uferukrum Waha, MCs, no more, no more, the Kumasi proper, so Ujaya Bijama came. 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

0: And issue no me oh her professor demens are quite on fast, so I'll say no ubunim confanochi me confanochi minim confanochi inside out. 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Na and ebi mukra no more the yes as a fair moji jiska as if hospital no service be yes and to phone kwana call. Ah, oko she main block A, no, or musu mu ye stage by stage. Contractors are individuals are a bear mu best support ye. A bina banya yinani. Enne. Me said American Professor Doctor Ademensa exit ne hame because it's about Kumasi, it's about hospital, it is about me manson for it ne hame. But Doctor Pakusi yaba. Yamfa issues in your antunche. Sad decision we cause but ubusamia meka se na ye good decision se. Usha konfa notchi situation. So officially on paper there is about 6 regions.
1: Yeah.
0: Anna eye se or mo eye because and ye were teaching hospital or Tamale. But who correct Tamale teaching hospital or bionimbia. Ubun se said the honorable can. They still do referrals. A bank in Kumasi.
1: It's only under-resourced.
0: Under-resourced. Mm. It's clear. Enna, yewo Kumasi konfa noche ewa. Enti, wehu se, ewa ye mawasi, yesi, accident and emergency ye yuhon. Emse, timifa about 37 or so. Na at the point, no mu over 60 cases. Enti, na ayi alaji ka profan so de toso. Hospital, yaka hospitalite, it's not about a dining si honu. Enye nonkwa, sebi, aha ye ti, nane ke mukra se, itumi ambulance, mse ye hospital. Aha ye ti, se wo equipment ni bibi, aha biti mi adane. It's not about the structure, but facilities no ne, personnel no. Enti omwa ye overstretched. Se sadi ye ye no se ya ampasa ane koswa, meka se uste di decision making process and implementation, enye nanke ye. Omose omone, adjoining hospitals, Ekasai, Tibia Menchia, KNUSC, Enia Demampon, South Hospital, Niomo Kasai, said this is a situation. In tia bar, cases in a bar, Monshe, dear dinner, se person and a muhia, or mobeba, so beba, no beba beda form, ye hear any power stretcher, so ye hear any power reach a munia dene dear. Say near Persia, ye na ye decongested. The decision, baby, a meno as a minya clear a year, say, sane ko ya ebia in administrative in any year, na honorable prof a year, as CEO of Confanochen, once a CEO, Confanochen, Sheikh Ghana Health Service, a year directly under Ministry of Health and do board war, but to take such a decision, so be take a decision, sir. Now say, my info say. Sesanity, yeah. One inform me the minister in charge, your friend, sector minister. Kosibo say, Onya, where it doesn't matter the autonomy, ni bibia, and no dear, or chair minister could be no co cabinet or said decision, say, na I call back and say, ain't when yana, you communicate to the minister. Sometimes it's not about say, oh, give permission. Say, your board, no, I'll take this decision. Management, their co board, adiatuma. You just communicate to the minister. I call back minister, no, quatina bontia, and no dear, nyamien, but for me, the decision, ni dear. It was a good decision, say naba personnel aye overstretched facilities in tiere na ya decongested. Say yam pam pass or mutimene hospitals are hood one kasa idea for me meka said then it was good except that nanka was omuwe bibi and omu communicate ma minister no sector minister no na oye. But nini na unkoswa minister no so and then minister and reaction says suspension I think too high.
1: You believe sir, there's an assertion say Abiana or yet to make the minister unpopular and I say
0: oh me nyin nisa me nyin nisa see mint mean kind but administrative and Abia a baho. Say for all you know, crave your communicative, but some massa and to the American say, in case say, Uncososa say, the minister was communicated to any because he's the sector minister. In his own quarter, about say, decision, and your hospital be out.

0: only teaching hospital
1: right.
0: and referral hospital
1: yeah.
0: e Wukumase Ashanti
1: yeah.
0: region
1: yeah.
0: and say bibi sa akoso a ten say so man communicate dia na e hono but possible ye kan wo ya ye kan ansha obi a wo hwe o Facebook obi a wo tie wo bon say enam enne na ye kan ne na ban ben wo so NDC and to be na obi nte wase but prof kan ye kan health asemu any particular so wo hwe the politicians dia ye ye wo krom ha se afi ben 1965 wo se sen Dr. Nkrumah Mayen komfa noche o maya dear president 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population yini any Kumasi Accra chen Kumasi Ahimbia. But check a hospital say one crime.
1: Yeah.
0: Kolebu teaching hospital.
1: Rich.
0: To the sense that Kumasi Edaso a confanoche that so refer cases a one crime. A name rim. And the Kolebu teaching hospital, 37, Ridge, University of Ghana Medical Center. Bank hospital one yaki can private ones as a dear friend as a buying a ye bank hospital money at the other crowd the jai and if a children's hospital or mercy or honey be you cry by asem it you ocean can hospitals or book massa the any entry I just say we are not a honorable can we are yeah and carrier a aferia cause shut down ye see ho we say we are the Where Ken Westy Medical Center? I say, Asante mind ye, Bibi Bass, you come for not say, Sir, you come for not say, only come for not a pa, or no healing call for no untimin son, oh, raw washroom. Okobe be corner baby and nipadida, obi or no sebi, or obi yare or cosani yare no akofa yare. O kwa cement paper near ye necessary what did we say? And yen ye home crum hey. Momu yarea. Na mamma mhoso. Nama kwasam hu yare. Chartered plane namo diaba. Moko yente. Moko na o mamba na o kwasa oko ye ki u kwa twa bano. But me end no aye. Doctors no ne and the nurses or monso or mopeso more join in no. Ye besre. Honorable Akan Kama, Yumi no kwa, a ho and sensani riano, and a bre. Me nini se also ye we dia punishing minister no said him. May I quabram into a candle to we. Confa or Baha said, Winya accident, or Baha, but a quabadi idea or option. A bad idea or option.
1: Effect no.
0: And ye can. Unlike service, if you be a lecturer, also a cost strike. If you say we are by helter, President Akufo-Addo can say, economy need we can bring it back. But in Nipewua,
1: yeah.
0: And within this period, strike, I say, ye di nipa unkwa, because basically ye nipa unkwa asam ye ken. And to me, sir, said doctors, sa akwenye afufrobi o waa, o mbiti mi afaswa. Sa omu suspendi omu services, a nurses, and so beka hono. 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
0: I want to bet you. So, and they buy your real 7 day. Things on this decision, I think that the CEO no, would see the reasoning behind the decision in India. Make us a nanka, a yajimpa. Said the mechanical communication on the that minister and reaction on the ya or ya said the mechanical or no kwa. Say from Tamale do Okoye Homa doctors call strike say woko pam see you said they uba rage on so insense ya bro so do ya bro so do into your best ray said doctors and the nurses no omo for money into you especially me kan me man so for ne ye come as ne ya sent mine enyina omo for money into you ye yeng yasem na moken kwabena minta kan be dru dia dia
2: well I'm say enra benim say muhu say okoho a sorry not not the
0: Saturday
2: yes the regional minister and mayor okoho and I don't know what's coming out of that but we are sure to say anka doctors no and nurses now go make call off strike no
0: yes.
2: But as it stands now we haven't seeing the fulfillment of that promise, say BBA to that effect, Abadia. But let's just hope, say, and then query, you know, now omo de a year strike, no, omejai, na omako.
0: But no, there is something I know about doctors and nurses. A book cry strike, no, beka, but obekohon,
2: yes,
0: when say omo ye joyana,
2: certain cases, yes,
0: yeah, dear best room, ye geomudi, omo training, omo bibi, omo film, omo
3: jumahan,
0: omo jumahan, omo jumahan,
2: well. Young court na quickly young fa a year LGBTQ running story and infirm minim se minority no criticizing and accusing the NDC of being dishonest with a year bill no prof minshasi in free
3: yeah okay I think that
4: dishonesty no stem from Oshe the former opposition and there's some war in government no omo ekaye and to the extent say even when the MPP in government say parliamentarians no a person must suggest ya say there are some clauses also more reviewer obey an enemy to the bill it's like it was a no-go area senior etina I was say na do dan kwaku fado also or sign even to the extent say Emra passi wo parliament obi injunctive the passage or more about transfer omo use word be omo so is it
2: transmit
4: transmit
2: yeah.
4: To the president
2: yes
4: I think the video to cry send a message to them say see adina mo baso mo de bano it has been injuncted into munyabutre because even speaker a cry say ono ne speaker say ya injunct kwa odebeko era kwa koma president do say the stakes were very high say you budget day you be passing so that's here so what has changed why is it that some of the provisions be 22 more year film and I'm the 30 but I don't have a problem some of the things are more changed you know I don't have a problem with that but what happened? The moon say, "Na you bit about change be." And now, move person do. The man is a lawyer.
2: Yeah.
4: What does he? But unfortunately, say, "Obi say, oh, na do am pass it." But the fact of the matter is, the bill never got to him.
2: That's true.
4: And that is what people should know.
2: Mm.
4: It never got to him, and even President Mahama has even attested to it.
2: Yes. Yes.
4: Say the bill never got to the man. To append his signature. So that's it. Now, politics in tea. Yeah, ma. And my mom fought to a bad mom because the president now, at the time, or say, Eba, the way it is now, Eba, oh, man, who are you? Or the sign. He will append his signature to it because he needed the power. I've overdrew we are. For the worker. Me, I've already said, sir. Sir, you criminalize it, be a yede will be a true because oh yeah, gear does we see we should see them as they are sick. I think somebody even mentioned it. One of them, the NDC for so that's it. Sir, you who say it's a problem.
2: Yeah.
4: And was it me rehabilitating some of them. what I say now, at least you bring them back into society. Right. Now they no call prison. Prison honor, what is he going to do? You have more gays.
2: Imagine what load you
4: mean.
2: That's not reformative.
4: It is not reformative. What I say. So those aspects in there, I don't have a problem. Mm. But yes, so we are journalists.
2: Mm-hmm.
4: Journalists.
2: Mm.
4: The medical personnel.
2: Yeah.
4: And lawyers.
2: Yeah.
4: The problem are not they were all discussing about what? Promotion.
2: Yeah, propagation.
4: Propagation. Mm. Advocacy.
2: Yes.
4: And funding. Mm. These were the issues. Mm. Nobody says,
2: legal representation.
4: Legal representation. Yes. They didn't have any issues about that. Mm. The previous bill never had any. It is all about what? They said the mabubus we the promotion, advocacy, funding, those things. Oh, legal representation, you can do it.
2: Mm.
4: He didn't touch it. But so you feel, man, what have you done? And then, also, MP, no, he's saying, you're passive, no, you're not a penny, we should be prepared for the consequences of the bill. Because, now, if it is not for entertainment, now it is tempting the system. Say me again.
2: Yeah.
4: Say mo pesu mu ye no film. So if it is for entertainment, fashion say for entertainment.
2: Specific.
4: Yeah. So that's here. Na ebinu so on so mo colors na ya mo ese no sa rainbow colors no. You can dare the system. Say it's here because the way it is, no. The people will dare the system.
2: Test the law.
4: You test the law. Mm. So that's here. And I think say
5: Enna ebisi si ano na the way si ma no political imagination bino ajinsamu na kesa adina be bibia se no important bibia se we bibia kesa we n person ko kwemiso enna nkura ajafa e utiemu a na kesa ni pa yibi si ai no ka se o fa nkura bi adwuma na wo nye wo mu health e chio ye bi kesa hu se enkura ne ba hono obi che na kesa mpa so mu nyina ye gifo ni bia ebi ko wo gi e o is near daddy
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5: 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Let me hear me. Yes, you chrono. Yema advocacy no near dinner, yema hormone when the law, then Ghana hapa de law de. Ah, Ghana law, Ghana mra. And once we be at in such a chase in a Yerivia Tum.
6: See a bit easy, but implementation.
5: And to me, in the past, I didn't hear me say, Yen has seen my yin pecum before Swaya. You bet me, I advocate a man clan who say, Simon and Moa. No more health implications, no. I'm not Montel, no monk.
6: True.
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7: right
8: but conversation is simple what do we need to politicians so wo ye wo fo na wo tie mi se wo te kam se wo te fie what do we need to politician bi so ono na e be hye mra ma na bo ba ho ban se obe ye gay se obe ye lesbian a menua obe di dok no kwa
7: first responsibility if we
8: feel. Excellent yeah. That has been my position from day one
7: but the being so patch said this thing is getting sophisticated by day
8: by yes yes even in school any why but possible a bit me you're sophisticated a bit me you be bia but entity any ko year we stand a better chance
7: true
8: na sani ma we nyina for me cause bo emra wo ho e bia yan tu di lgbt q hwan bill and law but emra hu do bi wo ho basla nyema amamfo bi be yo moye enti me de politicians yi see ya best science yan 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
7: thank you very much and Ernest AJ of Facebook say exactly the education is the best way to go not the political reasons or just who passed the law. That is the best way to go. I agree with the panel. Greetings to Dr. Amanfo. He taught me in Valley View University 2021. It's a student ambassador. Thank you very much. To sign off, may wish Miss Helen Opoku Mensah a happy birthday. Happy birthday to you, Miss Helen Opoku. Nyame Nkosua, inshallah, have a blissful year and may all your requests be
2: heeded to an answer nyame inti umpai bunina. And also ye da yen guest as a Professor Emmanuel Eduamankwa, Dr. Barnabas, Adai Amanfo and Honorable Obin Techi, se mobile production credits going out to Evans Osei Bonsu, Greg and Adra Bruni. Thank you very much, DJ Website, and the whole team, sir. Moso Mibwa, Efrem Sibo, Kojo Sibo. Thank you very much for joining us. Sports.
5: Hey, sir.
2: Hey, I need my passport. 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No, so. No, long pa. It's just a wee bibiana. Aha. I want to try to. You know, it's an inherited.
5: Okay.
2: Aha. On that note, yeah, sorry, so have a beautiful day.

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2: Midimafu, Pokwasi Maira Akra, Midimafu, Pokwasi Maira Akra,
3: Midimafu Hebak Nenekabakra,
2: and you won't hear passengers a gumikaimi, a Hana Dudwana Ekro,
3: and this Akra Nenipotemi at the moon,
2: and Yademuampa, the Sesedia, Educhem Atlantic International University, America Memo, about Dr. Dujanfi Babasu, honorary degree as a professor in biology in herbal medicine. It is idea, I are a saddle, I am more. Oh, Mr. Minim wife, your copa war, 1 year, 1 city, Ninsen between 1 and 8 years canoe. Miss Mikonesina and Sedan Koye, na a Sakakra. She said, well, Pedro Mama, what young Bem
3: Connessin, what do you
2: want? What about the crow? What about the crow? What about the crow? Stroke on Sodia, or found small. Chessa, I did you want who any yes, you know. Yari B.I. Tatia, and what Dr. Tamdasu and the show. Diabetes, hepatitis B, prostate, hypertension, malaria. Yari B.I. Kumasi say,
4: oh, opposite government school.
2: And then Krahanso, Obe PM, oh, Pokuyase, Maira Kuanoso. For a doctor, 0244-774-282.
4: And that's 0500-727215.
2: Me dimba for herbal clinic.
3: We dimba for ne wa.
2: Hey, na ade, na nante musta biya ababa frono wana. And I want nante ana wachia usisi usuga. 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Ade wuni Lawson herbal mixture ovi. Lawson Herbal Mixture. And your word you may pa. If you say, some malaria ne can me one. I can just say and Lawson Herbal Mixture so edition kunimunu. When I'm ya pa. We born with the umiano cra one teshi and so a chileno. Nayan ya afe malaria. Koku. And for chicken woman who waposo taya wuya. Ayana mint touch me pa na said ye and me kuto jan who bisa. And me so the bancha mumwa. Lawson Herbal Mixture. And that's in the tama wato cra. And yes, a Lawson Herbal Mixture, Mamma Hotomedia. Meda was in a window, and you see, kind of never was.
5: Oh, let us say in kind.
2: Eh, no, no.
5: What you believe in ya? Make up your bros, ya. Our pharmacy, come and I have that shop, be a bammy.
6: Fre 0248-619-999
2: and 0242-133-577. Lawson Herbal Mixture, dear. A one as here, in kind.
7: Me a gentleman.
8: Miss me your best.
7: So we do see me now. See ya holding a human nipedia upon my pa. And until I'm keeping me say clean and active every time.
8: And now, gentleman dental clinic. Me di me want to awesome. I prepare and me instruct me ting come on. Namaste, I will be gentle. I sound say me see a fit. Me sound so a holding.
7: I am Paul. Gentleman dental clinic. I will soon.
9: Tachimai, Kumasi, Ena Akra.
7: Me teeth whitening dental clinic. A tooth extraction and a implant. Obi and kawo wonum change met se bra na onyin kanin free wonum. So say ya o ya na kaka na ha. E swollen gum and a tukru na da o sin. Change met dental clinic se bra na yisi si o sin na ma. So pass out did gold and a silver e sha o sin so. 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Obi e wajuma ye nti we busy na won tumi nanting ko clinic. 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
10: 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Freya wa 0559-139-582 anase 0549-906-588.
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12: Andy Tanzania. no kra na me ka kira no
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13: Oh, na say asem asem asem
12: asem asem na wa di oka ye awali is a clam awali is a clam. Marriage is a clam.
13: Huh?
12: Marriage is a clam. Oh, Kofi, marriage is a clam.
13: No, it's not. It's not a clam.
12: It's not a clam.

Nandu Abapahun Simano Edupe Pepe Ewa Studios of PR 95.7 FM with Afoya Tanase and Eya Juada the 8th of June 2026. Yomo Kwaba and Sudeba Jumadi Kassianis Way Eya Pure Morning Sports. Yatanase ya Natcha Sagudi with Sam Diofi and Monin Yanon Yabuanoa Yede Ebremo Anope Kama na Ibedika Kwamanani Nyako Famanin 7 Edia by Yavia Fisemno Ninina and Subetu also. Yeah, well, some few days na FIFA World Cup no and swash as it's remoa. And that you are from one as a canon best and none of me and son. Na FIFA World Cup no first game and sweat me across you know. And I pay you better cover pee. And your FIFA World Cup no snow. I mean, you said discussions and stories never more about the FIFA and your World Cup. And Thursday, that's just in the moment. Ghana in game on the 17th. And you remember your first game against Panama and Toronto. Now, I want to say, you know. Yet the air bremo, ewo, a year shown us your quamanania. Yabar said, your countries no ubiaho, what is your preparations are. Woman, you know, your tours, the FIFA World Cup, no, yet the handsome air, but some of the countries and facing problems because almost friendly matches, almost elbow, and they are prepared for a year the final tournament. You know, injuries from their camps over Brazil, and I know, almost game a course, no, Brazil. Akwenya one injury. Wesley Efremo, ama menuka say, Abrantia, your friends, Ederson, all joining United, no, one of them, Penifo, Atun, Sadia Freno, coupled with other injuries, Ebano, on a pay, Bedi, Kumupi, and so, Etim, Edia Tremo. Na other stories in Sobeya transfers, no, Nafia, Real Madrid elections, no, course, and Ra. Florentino Perez again re-elected as the president at Real Madrid. Yeah, there was some Ensueba and engagement. So the Okomu was side elections and then some Ewetunia and Yatrasi, yet the home community and Ensueba no pay Ewo engagement. So don't forget, sir, your transfers, none you are near Fiabethim, Abbasari Fisem Ensuicia. The Black Stars of Ghana sign Enna Huano Ensueco Ewo Eye Camp. Na jabaya yen rival watch no as opposition watch no because countries in one group no Croatia ebo friendlies enra Samson England and ano omo friendly game Panama and so men kai kwara best of 3 matches 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no one in rancha no and so 18 komo na ensemwa Coach Aka Edia Chenem Ranting Rebecca Naya Kwakutini Thomas Brandon Asante and the new striker for the Black Stars of Ghana. Wakasa dear opes warye the time with the Black Stars no watre Edia Chuen. Now the sports minister, Honorable Kofi Idi Adams, and Rakwesi na our Philadelphia. Sorry Kesia and Wagana Hasino. Na nanyasem ketua. And simply, and no common pino could ye, new reason or the cohonano or the Atuja Bako, Niakuti opinion in Samoa, Wano and so Eddie Atuja. Sanso and Ayababa Club football near Bedin Komahatu Fukasoye, former coach Abubakar Ratara, and so Eddie Simbe Atuja, the Yankoe.

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How the book? Say Julius enso nsem wo has ya. Supporters police polabi emano obeka try some be bribe ya Santo Koroko players Emma issue no ekupie mu ewo Central Police Station. Be told just Koroko company for say supporters no enred rock case no from a police station. Name club no enya ne sa akwa. Omankasa be start omankasa internal investigations into sa matter. Ne say we go pee and we fear. 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up once and walk up in general said the atmosphere is yet here in America any other cities are who is still the FIFA World Cup, no, Ninja and Yashasi Aja report, no, and so at Eddie Fluent. Once again, Yamakwaba, Eddie Bapio, Morning Sports, Juma Jacob Series, I'm sorry, so just 12:30 Abo and Sanya Soreso, I'm ambitious, and so Abba Yamba, Yasabo, and then the team, no, and so Abba, so I'm the pure morning drive, no, I'm on your seminar, or my mechanic, and you are good in Sembre, and also Edry, Mr. Sano Pay streaming live. Ewo yen socials, netoko Facebooka, eya Pure FM TV.

0: advantage. 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
0: utilize their weaknesses to advantage? 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And he say, PSG ni intamana last year, no. The PSG for the boy intamana for no. Aye younger squad, amu maboni ye pesi. 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And it will suffer because I'm penny for the dorsal.
1: 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What's up? Call later. See you come out. FIFA World Cup. No Airbus. My main friend to get international friendlies. No, do not a Egusu across Argentina, Eche, Honduras, Eshom, Eye Tuna, Lautaro Martinez, and your branch of friends from Eye Simeon in the show. Two goals. No, Edema Argentina, Lechas and Lusu Tunio, Edema, or my friends at Cyprus, Sansor, of Kosovo, Eche. Andorra, Shomusio, Croatia, Omoya Ghana opponent, Omoya 2, Emma Slovenia, Tibaka Brantia, your friend is a Luka Modric, and a Femario Pasalic, one at the show, two goals, no Edema, Croatia, Greece, and Sulusu, one Edema, Italy, Morocco, and in Norway, game, no Aye, 1-1, a Brantia, friends, Ibrahim Diaz, Esha, first goal, Morocco, Demo Martin Odegaard, Emma Teka, Edema, Norway, National Team, 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Nyaya Kanisa Revenue of FIFA, and Sabet Nyaka after World Cup, no, meaning. Reports from about $14 billion and a FIFA almost submit to Academy and it's a way a double amount of money. Ewa 2022 Ewa Qatar, you really walk up in FIFA and generate a $7 billion amount and it's our Brazil, Mexico, and after Canada a $14 billion and a FIFA and submit to generate and a latest report ever. Yeah, there was some MMO Ewa Jumadu Sinankopo Yad on Thursday and I'm the first game. And so between Mexico and South Africa, Famicom a Mexico City Stadium, near Sadia Rehazas, no Ensu City, their turns on the Omadia, Omia, Omia Proactive, Omo and Kang Sabia Akabasa 1 day, and also 2 days, and on Bashas here, and Ram Upium, our Mexico City Stadium, Nelson Rehazas for the opening ceremony, and on Ensuashas, El Kosokama, Omoa, Omba performing in Anum, Omo Erehazi, Enipa, Omon Sobasa, Sadoma Decorated Stadium, no Edra, Yonsa Sanima. And so I was trying to at the Facebook pure FM TV. Umu said, and Ra, Nanyama and Susiti, and Yami at my Thursday, and numerous 7 p.m. and I gave the kickoff. Ever so them before the 7 Babano, and Yama ever cost our Mexico City Stadium, no, and Ubi, and I got some commando, yet Emma and so Jumadio Samo Tester, and your machine store, Roman Air Tester said, Oh, Messiah Decorated Stadium, and maybe be a and so to my Kama, and so a stadium, and Umia Diaba, yet the sound common Emma no pay, and some Ewa Jumadio, and no, I said, is at here, Mammy Iran, Omo Tim Nay, Nay New Commando Pay, Mammy Fantuas Iran, Medica Bacatos, Omano, Ebebezim, and so Ewa Mexico on Mondays, Oma Travel, Abipim Ewa US, Omuya, Noma Saratani, and so Ewa and Mexico, because Mexico, and Ayoma come Ebezinano, Ea because of Entoqua, a sorry, between Aya America and Iran, Omo Mino, Mammy Fawi, and Tigas Enra, and you who is Iran, Omunso Aya Bas, Nababi Drew, and much as Iran. Players are on Messia Cardo and Amon Taraj Nina and so be drew. Na your security, na and Nasam go to Nipa, Wam Eba Bang, Ewa Iran, Obutimino, Chats Outdoor, and some Etimu Cosano, I am not a Mexican police, no, Wam Emekiso, some that I am no Betima Bekisto, Sir Chats Outdoor and Subetina Cosa still. Mean there for some near Sinka FIFA, Air Culture United States for them. Omo I have restrictions, Libya, Obadiama Iran for no, and common to so, Nemum Diamante, yes. Donald Trump, as you know, says, I'm so much. Someone, my match. Never, I'm a comedy. I'm so much. I'm so and they on my travel on Mondays, every Mexico about America for their games. I'm a match. I'm going to stay Even I have 1 minute and so America, I'm going to get a game that straight. I also sound so returning.

0: Mexico because and they say US or episode when entertaining Iranians and so America. Demetri Sabi America for no as no omu easy air restrictions. No baby omujina and omu ejina. Demetri says supporters omu visa conditions no and also restrictions and so that so and I report about some common yes emamu and so which no dinner son of pay. Yanko aye Morocco for camp near Ninkomo. Mammy Abrancha friends Abdi a Zauzoli or your one player Morocco for and so bet me and me report say one way as Zauzoli. And so, Mammy, say, I walk up, no. Mammy, for the end together, what is earlier? Mammy, my games across no Morocco, and in Norway for Esiaka, and my report on the circa, and some exile Zoli, Eco Praia, our Demetrius Abranchum's internal knee ligament, injury, and a player, not named Satsmia Waka. Now, Demetrius initial test across no, almost in the player, why we are. Now, I told Mammy, I walk up, no, because I have 3 to 4 weeks, and Abranchum and Subetina Quatin of your bra, on to me, Emma Marches, and Zauzoli, and AATLT, Yetre, and the final Ayaskan, and also at Yakoso, and at Alskama, and a doctor's no, and your Moroccan doctor's no, and Subet Miriaba, near with the fate of Zauzoli, Obet Yakobi, and as on Monam initial test, the year, as suggests the piano, and I miss a walk up, no, and a reporter, he has the one some Emamo, and Swatch Medinus and Anope, Mammy Abrancha, friends, a Christian, and your last away, a Christian Erickson, Nayanin Commando, and Ra. Denmark and Ukraine game no Obama and me. Jumadi no answer to me ashas here. Emma Edrubabi Niabo aye 2-1. Nurse Denmark LED Ukraine aye 2-1. Nemum game no MPN 4 answer a whole team game no. Upon a young Naja consultations and Roma Council Gabriel and Timian to a Sujano, and because of a Christian Erickson Obakai, Sir Emre B. A Euros Elko, so Emma Erickson, and the same problem, Okrasia, Eto, a park and also Emma Datam Doctors, Omia Swift, and a defibrillator, Sanya, the MCM, making sure Sabino, Omasan Sweating Aris or Eterno, Mamin Fantigas, and Ra, via Coba and Sir Denmark, a Ukraine match, and a Yabo game now, Andrew Arambe, 62nd a minute. And you say Christian Erickson again, or sounds like a form. And just announce doctors no Emma Moyeha, and Russia Branton, it's me SAV, you know. The attendance Oko Ukraine, I'm not so Pim, our Denmark, our doctor, and you're about to get our Branton, and you're conscious. And Christian Erickson, no answer to your tunnel. Now, and run, dear Ukraine, and in Denmark, a players, no. Nami aye Ukraine and Denmark aye players emra. Ebe told you say play another form no. Abu Meki sure. Sam aye cameras and so ain't mean capture Brenton no. Diatum and it's Amutin Toma any at Ekova aye Brenton friends Erickson emra. Not just Amadina to stretch as well. Yadini free aye park in no. Aye both aye Denmark and after Ukraine Omu players and Omakova aye Christian Erickson. And he said Amadina Ekova oye why won't you aye player no. Oye ufon said aye won't you aye capture aye moment ha. Avranchan and so that stretch and so no Yemo aye two teams number so aye Ukraine aye players no Samson and Denmark omu players no Wom Ekova player no Emeki so se obi and timin capture some moment no and aye tia ye the one some womu aye YouTube womu Facebook no Omos Avranchan and Yakova na omu dene kwanchano and aye Avranchan friends Erickson Radia and Kayan Chance and Panemum good news and it's Avranchan no se se nani and so at miati aye back to life and aye Christian Erickson and aye dene one some no he had Emamum and Suwaj Medina so Bianco aye England aye compare because Arsenal players no and so about Drew Saturday. Let me do just England aye train last aye 4 players are Wamusu Baba aye camp Declan Rice, Eberech Eze, Bukayo Saka, Nani Maduike, Benuka say, and Ram and a players no and so Drew Declan, Aqua Drew, Abrantia friends Eze, Aqua Drew, Bukayo Saka, Aqua Drew, Nani Maduike, Wanum and Soko Drew. All your players are Amu Kobo, a Champions League final, and team that England handlers no, and Wamu a time off, Amu Mamu a 1 week, se Amu Fan relaxi, Omaye, says Omina Ewa camp, Emrantano, and Aqua Wamusam yet Emamo, and so what you know, and not Tamadriano, Yehu Abrantia friends and Morgan Rogers, Oni Eberech Eze, Mammy Morgan Rogers, Oyem. Aya club of France Aston Villa player. Ope aya boys abeto just answer a problem na. Abrante we ni di our silence so. Na jamin sir come and it's a final echo drew ya no. Ekoyan, eya Morgan Rogers, efa so e welcome e bereche ze, just all friend of my boy, eno, enen ko for every diminis, se, emsem ya di England camp wano, se se Arsenal players no, asha se em eye agents 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on everything I cost and as a better cost us now no less than 100 million air pounds you can how many thought Declan Rice and in the free West Ham United and it's a Morgan Rogers Aston Villa and so much around the same air figure and on a later server the other son some else I need to ya mommy a branch of friends said Jude Bellingham now also and Ron and a bit of your sir coach now, your friend Sir Thomas Tuchel, a choosing vice air captain, talk about England ever game. Nabi Bikosi, na a branch of friends Harry Kane, and so intimate to us, a player, Ojana Park, and so also a captain England, no, a Declan Rice. Na ever told us a manager, and the converse, oh no, and yet, and us and Rano, and we're best seller to never move the carca, and maybe from best last year, baby, and we'll catch a branch of friends at Declan, so on, and a bay and a vice air captain, and Tinoni Jude. And I pray, I can't do a declan in some. My men for entering as a Jude Bellingham and ye, Jamaican as you say, I have Thomas Tuso. I catch a Jude, sir, on your home. Yes, you never catch a Jude Bellingham, sir. I was so open at the money moment because at the England national team, no one miss air matches in the absence, no, or which is some Morgan Rogers. Any players now can be Omaya Jumapa, sir, sir, a Jude. I pursue a starting lineup in Mura, just or your hard work, just or you know, and just be a mere Jude, Minna Mabo, and into my cough, no ma ba, Minna Mesabes, that I be, yes, you coach, like catch a Jude, so on your own, no make it so, Obenya, and your starting lineup in Mura, and no, I am Thomas Tuchel. Any Jude Bellingham, and Hong any at Emma and so what you made in a sooner. Yonko, I your consort, yes, city, and England national team, and so we see. So say security, the maintenance England for no one more air caller for a year security upgrade. One more air caller for tight air security because I'm a reporter, yes, and it's a shooting incident to be SCA, our consort, yes, city, and I'm so I'm a nipa and corner, a nipa nine. When you know, only injured. Yes, baby, incident in this year, no. I am meters away from England. I'm a come base war. So say, I at England for no, and so I qualify for tight air security. I'm a camping. Every reporter, I mean, yeah, there was some air, and so what you imagine is England. Oh, a country back, I'm a security. I'm a World Cup, I'm a friend, England. Never because of incident, I see in Rano, your sister, I'm a person who beef you up, air security, and so I'm a camp, and a reporter, and so I told you, yeah, there was some air, and so what you imagine is an unpay, and I'm a jetier. Now, I am Bosnia. I'm not qualified for a FIFA World Cup. No, only some Bosnia supporters. Ababa Drew, Ewa America. Na Christian, Omo Elban, Unim Diomo Yaye. Yashi Oko, Aya Bosna, Omo, Ene Kita, the world largest Aya coffee pot. Nurse, Aya Adia, Aya de coffee, Egumno. Kasia Pay, what we are singing, Ewa Bosna. Na Omo Fly, Aya Portano, Aya coffee portano, Omo Fly, Edia Free, Aya Bosna, Edia Ba America. Na Aya Bosna supporters, no much as here. I serve you with a coffee. I was a port, you know, able to fill over 8,000 air cups. And dear to your port in the and one with your America, I'm with free Bosnia, and your PM America, so they are Bosnia supporters, no, Obia, Oba, Ukutawa Cup, Nobebu coffee, Nobo, Ukutawa Cup, Nobebu coffee, Nobo way, sir, I have gone hard to see ya, and car, I am called for breakfast. I want to have a quarter bread and say, I bet 19. And you come out and tell you, I know some of over 8,000 air cups. And I saw a portway and so with your filly and I report ever. Yet there was some air to Bosnia for national show enjoy and so America and I had yet now I France a place for mommy because and I know maybe I can't also I France. A moment pen Emmanuel Macron a Costra a place no ever come our Clem Fountain a Wokono. I will try group a photo. Now, sir, I a group photo. No, I bring your friends a real shaky. Already post now. A queen of us oppose here. A try a picture. No, not a funny. And no, no, no, a France a place. No, William Aya Salibanum, Abrancha Frenza Chuamani, Aya Ibrahima Konati, Mbappe, Jules Aya Kundi, any boys Nakano, Anna Omu Esri, Aya Ryan Shaki, Samu Unim Fotocha, Sir France Omakamp, Wadi Egrokua, Nansemi Bayi, Michael Elise, Aquama de Faso, Atasa Marcos Aya Turan, Aquaya, Aya Michael Elise, Nerichos Nawaye. Aya pitch before aya kickoff. A call no other than a coffee for grassness or omoye. Her Abrancha friend Sarayan Shaki said, oh, you know, who has said it was yet Wabuni Musa and that Wakwan Kwanins and Romadis Renis, a wooden photocha. Ye try a picture, sir. Say, and all quiet. And a dear cry. Yet the one some Eramu Edward Medina Christian Wedia. No, Sanka, when you be a Facebook, never be. Because Jamaican is a Colombia for. You see, Oko Colombia, obviously, way, and a Colombia. Female entrepreneurs, Omo and Swalande, El America, Mr. Wa, only Untreme, Aya, or just on Facebook, and I say YouTube, and Tremel, Nakura, Aya Mama Wana, almost a touch it down, El Aya America, Oma by US, artists, Omo Free, Aya Colombia, na wait, I mean, just a voice to area, oh, and Warren Yepa, where Aya ladies, Oma Babu Drew, from Aya Colombia straight, almost a Colombian female entrepreneurs. 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some asia ten to hu omo a no we say omo ya Colombia entrepreneurs omo so be I will walk up now. So I'm so bad, boy. I'm a walk up and so it's my camera. I'm dressed fine. And I'm so bad, touch it down. I'm a bad for a FIFA walk up. No, no, I'm not. So I had the last World Cup. I was in my South 3 players now. Ronaldo, I won the last World Cup. I am a Portugal. Sancho and Messi, I won the last World Cup. I am a Argentina. Neymar, I won the last World Cup. I am a Brazil. And to Polymarket, I must say, I'm able to say, why I don't feel any team? And so bet me a dredge the power. One of us bet me a career in the team. I do a question. I said, yeah, one drew a semi-finals. I'm drew finals. Why not face any team and super do a change way? And your questioner, na a polymarket, almost subisa, unsa results a buyer no 41%. HSL Leo Messi, a team, and a bequatri pa 38%. S a Cristiano Ronaldo in the team, a bequatri, and a 26%. And Swako, Edia Manema, Dos Santos Junior, Sanema, and Brazil, and Swako, and the chances no, I have 26%. And I have a reporter, Minya, Yazon, some Emamo, Ewo Jumodino, so Jordan Pickford, and your goalkeeper, Edema Everton, Ono, and a Sire number one, Edema England, and national team no, Uramu, Ewo Juventus, and Mabaka, just a Juve, Epe goalkeeper, initially, Nay Liverpool, Alisson Becker, and Anomope, Macautos, Alisson Becker, and Liverpool for say, Amuntias, and there. And Tiasia China Emma Gokipa no Enko. And now Manoka said Jamati and Sir Jordan Pifford. Yes, Oma Ofano, Edema Juventus, a intermediary no, and to say Juve for Ebe Pet Jordan Pifford, Omu Lucas up. After Aya walk up no, never so my way for Aya Jordan Pifford, and Aya Jamati, Mammy Fawi Entias and Fanabate, and so your mu presidential elections, Mammy Fawi Entias Opinina, your friends Aziz. Aye Yeldarim, Ono and Matua Basadia Mano, as a president, Edema Fanabach or Maclab and Tinra, said an amadu for the air corner, Jacham and his Aye Fanabach about an air corso, Namibacatos Opinina, your friends Hakan Aye Safi, Wano Ebedin Como Promise, Aye Nitim Nanaso Promise, Ayo Mokakotoba and his old players, Ono Minina, Edin Komovi, and just after elections, Tomo Toba de Mano. I'm an ebe president or the sound conferina and so by debum and yadia sabatono ninsaka Aziz and now we need elections no unisem a hakan safi echo catcher and conforisem Salmon Tobanamana or the Louis Shores Ebeba or the Mason Greenwood Ebeba or the Hakancha Logul Ebaba, or the Magic Ayat and as a branch of friends and Mary Demara, or the South Players Nina and Sobaba Ayafanabate, Emma Saturday Becatra Sambesi in Greenwood, and so equal like him, a website, or publisher, or reference a can selfie in a story set on Mason Greenwood, Edin Kumavi, Mason Greenwood. Just on them and so call like a personal and opinion and winning lessons. I just amazing Greenwood and to remember me a reporter. Yes, of Saudi Arabia. Al Hilal Club though. I'm prepare a bit of 120 million euros for a amazing Greenwood. And it's a fun about to do and to me and go through because the candidate and yeah, and he laugh one of them. So pay a amazing Greenwood. I'm fan and a Jamaica. Yeah, the ones and air mamma and so you made in the city. Mammy, a Florentino Perez, any old reference, Enrique, a Rekami, and run penny for me anyway. And an Amadri socials, no air to almost about why. And an Abaya president, and a Madrid air club. No, now, after lessons, no, DM, Uram Ewa Madrida, newspapers, no, Amu, Aya Post, Amade Bayer, no, before CBB elections, no, Aya Kofor, no, Amu say, Aya 64.9, Aya 19%, Aya Kofi Frentino Perez, 35.881%, and an echo for Ura Friends, Aya Rekelmi, Mars of Wadiano, Amu say, 65.9%, Aya Kofor, Aya Frentino Perez, 34.05%, Aya Kofor, Aya Rekelmi, and a Dario 66% for Fiorentino Perez and a 34 for older friends at Real Recam. Yeah, we are about no, not just opinion of friends at Fiorentino Perez. One and a Madrid socials, no, as our talk by the man is on your president and former Real Madrid Air Club. And as I say, the presidency ever ran until 2030, not just or completed 2030 in a crowd. No, decided to own Kovima or by a president for Madrid 27 years in the first coming and in the second coming, no, Fiorentino Perez. Ebeye president for Madrid 27 years and I saw completely I had a mandate to see any we are and we are reporter mania yeah the ones and mamu and what you made in the center mammy Fiorentino Perez emra no kuta UEFA Champions League title no pe didn't say the fight for 16 Champions League no estate enra omu we are banner and was a Madrid estate fight for the 16th Champions League a trophy and no I the Don Fiorentino Perez Ning Samuel Anunsuri Tuja after no elections no. And a reporter Kwakubisan say, na Ora friends Enrique Recamino, na or your good opponent at the Mao. Fiorentino Perez, Ebrian Anwa, or si onimobia, your friend is a dino. Sa aye Enrique Recamino, yen yenimo, or no Fiorentino Perez no, or nimno ne, enim ne china, and a German circa. Sese de maintenance and a Jose Mourinho announcement no. Ebe Free Madrid, as well, and sweat me about after say elections. No more, you know, Jose Mourinho confirmation and so from Madrid. And we're referring to the Paris Nanka Sankasa, a confirmation, a Jose Mourinho, and a better the next coach, Edema Rema Nemum, yet a club Nankasa, one statement, and also a Jose, a chance, and Manuiano, a best as you were Jose, a GDS and Kajumawe, a 2 weeks ago, and an Osanka announcement, and so Manemum, because of signing elections, no Jose, as a sad 2 weeks, no. I go waste. Just onimre, only time. Or train a your confirmation or a statue yape or statue juma as a coach. Edema Real Madrid team no. And a your penny reference Jose Mourinho. Mama friends coach a friend say Didier Deschamps. Na Didier Deschamps and Kobisa and say, what is our crowd of friends and Michael Olisi? Yes, a dear Madrid for 150 million euros and ano, Fiorentino Perez, Amakasa Tuesday. Oba be de for a year player, you know, a year Kodana, your friend Michael Olisi, between Madrid and Bayern, when and I was at a Sahina, I was a chronicle, Didier Deschamps essay, Anum, Sir Aya Olisi and Enim, so be stay our Bayern, and also be over pray for a change, a crown Enim. Now, I see him friends, you guys all know, on Timinko fight, Emma Club will be and you're right, so on because Olisi and stay with Bayern, and also Olisi and come Madrid. In fact, a crown and as a player, no. Onyakra or make decisions at the man or into one winning baby of a Kobiano or your coach and national team. One and Sutanachi and I according to Didier Deschamps and the San Samo, one and Sadia Tuya or reference as Jajan Club and found Sunny Agent and Open your friends and Mark Ababa Dun Commercial Jajan Club. 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Yes, Ali Tiada Fono, Oma approaching Jajan Club. Sir, and your coach, Crown of Mopeno, Oma, your technical director, no mess on a swim oversee, I'm a transfer operations and from my ETR team now. And to what they're still, I'm a good set of pressure. Edema, or reference, Jad and Clubs Omra, normal your technical director and from my club, no, opinion is agent. As opinion, and I just overcooked the editing beer. And I report about the other one, some Emma Edward Medina. So Liverpool, Elusu, a branch of friends, Ibrahim Akunati. Why and I replace Ibrahim Akunati? Me na report. So Liverpool, I consider a sport and Lisbon. I'm going to defend another friend, Goncalo Ignacio. One of a Portuguese international or Portugal for camp. Yes, one and a Liverpool, I consider so be a replacement. Edema Ibrahim Akunati, Mreya, a Kunati, and so I joined Madrid, a team. No, and a reporter in Serka. Mammy Arsenal coach, a friend, Mikel Arteta. Yeah, because Arteta on holidays, a warm, a Malta. Now, Arteta called Malta, no, and you say one, a football player. Your friend, a Matthew, a Portelli. Now, Matthew Portelli, a player. Now, your so opinion, huh? Arteta only in Wagra, on fire, Arteta, AC form. 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I must say, the start of 2026, 2027, I'm with the new coach, and so, Baba, let us say, all reference to Robin Van Persie, and I'm fine at form, I'm a Pamano, I'm going to know a party with, I'm going to cry, I'm a Van Persie, and so, free club, no echo, and I'm a new, so, a free Holland, and so, Baba, the American said, the next coach, I'm fine at form, I'm going to report, I'm a room for Oliver Glasner. Yes, you know, I'm a dinkomo, ever on my listeners, you know, the top air candidates, you know, and your opinion friends, Oliver Glasner, and a fine note, a person, my neighbor, ever coach, you're my client of the same, I'm a pamo, I Van Persie, and I'm a demete, Darwin Nunez, meaning a report, and sir, I am Darwin Nunez, yes, so I requested for a mutual termination of contract, ever Al Hila. Yes, your name, and I'm not acquired opinion, you know, and I'm Darwin Nunez. Enya aye Liverpool ba san so retene menya the report say yeso ojidie se ora your friend Alonso ebe man ta na se opinion your friend sam eno aye the new coach on so ti ba no irela ebe man aye chance into a person om terminating a contract ewo aye Al Hila no returning to aye Liverpool for another opportunity eno aye Darwin Nunez report amenya ya don sam ebe mu ewo jumajini sanopai Mamin fa we 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Say Rashford demate on some abedin koma sa ba mun chintim no aba sa abo pe Marcus aya Rashford demate ne ne ene sam yesi ene ni sika na Manchester for open no sa 34.5 million pounds no yesi buy am for no sa amu ya ready so mbetu ya sa sika ne mum a player no ni wages no sa 300,000 pounds na waje no eno mo se wonte so wate so a club na friends at Bayern Ebe from Marcus aya Rashford and so the Nako and aya Demeti Danny Cavaha and Madrid for every many reports so Como team no Fabregas and the team no I'm not qualified for UEFA Champions League. Demeti is a Fabregas Epe aya Danny Cavaha or the new Kobodi 2 Ewo aya Como and aya reporter Menserka Manchester City and so Abu Pini aya Everton or striker and as a branch of France Eleman in Diaye. Aya Senegalese international Demeti and it's a Man City team no so we pay Ndiaye and so then about a City AC Milan our branch of friends Mike Maignan or your goalkeeper so say Maignan your sister in your dream so better ever Premier League no and you're alive and now I know can say Chelsea Demeti is a Chelsea for no move way up and your potential transfer for that French international Chelsea for Mike Aya Maignan can you buy the cry and I a reporter in second no say Maya Mark Aya Kukuyara Abetna aye Chelsea anaso obeko Barca deal no enso baye ena mu no kasabanya report sa Manchester United yesi United for the Champions League no abo person omde aye kukuara ebeka Luke Shaw ho ewo aye Manchester United enti Manchester up aye makukuara edina free Chelsea enum aye jemati Henrik aye Mkhitaryan menya report ne se obenya standing the contract obo sign one more year edia ma Inter Milan nemum Nisikano, or better salary, so, wa agree, Only Timono and so agree. Yes, here 2 weeks ago, and Romo agree. And Chaffa walk up, no, make a tie and a best and the contract. And so Eddie Maclaba, they're from Inter Milan, and Demeti. Mamin Fawi and to just Juventus, owns Amalusu, a Dusan Vlaovic, and also striker for forever. Alexander Solot, a striker, Eddie Mam, a club from Atletico Madrid. Many reports, club in France, Juve for. Say, Omo Resumeti are finalize Omo El Pushi, Atletico Madrid for Alexander Ayesolot, Enum Demati. Yasi Jose Marino, Akache Aurelian Chuomeni, any team is Omo Petuomeni, you know, so we stay back. Yasi Jose Marino, Ense Chuomeni, Omo Anton, Obe Yusu Chuomeni, Ewo Ayam Madrid, Ayetum Chavrantano, El Nadia Sombatono, Amon Akotimbia, Enum Demati, Mamin Fawi, Emma Enchatuo, Real Sociedad. Many reports almost one knock our Madrid air doors. Adena almost a striker now. Your friends, a Gonzalo Garcia, almost a Sapiano. Onze Gonzalo Garcia, my catch was a daughter for and swapper. And now, Menoka says Sociedad for no and swap ye. Many reports on your Madrid for no ever consider a Sociedad because almost a piano is the and so a year league anymore. And I had Yamatia, Yazonson, Emamo, Ewa, Jumajanus, and we tell me now, we are a Facebook administrator, we are a WhatsApp, a group will be administrator, Telegram, and our group are administrator. Now, one members, a drew a 1,000. I'm sure message we air quite the amount. May my number be phrases here, a gaming and lottery opportunity be an appear the amount. Sam, we are a WhatsApp, a group be administrator, Facebook, a group be administrator, Telegram. Now, one member. This a 1,000 for a number was this year. A quenya idea, my we are yomo and a maybe a prone idea to this year 0242 046 285. We about your pussy number this year. Nan in pedophone in Nunko because you would deal from Kwa, yet the MO. 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Na wafre. Owe, company bin so epe workers enyo maye juma. Wamuso mupe store managers enipa 3. E also kuta HND anasa higher degree. Omo pe store attendance enu su nipa 3. SHS air graduate. Omo pe warehouse workers enipa 3. SHS air graduate. Ena cleaner. Omo pe baku. Oba enu muhia. Sa ube tina ya juma naso pe sewe ya. Oba friend 0267-000-003. 0267-000-003. Na wafre aya company to say. Pepsodent SA. What would the new one crowd by your friend do the two? You can't do the two nature so oh brush yanopa no brush aye and you mrao kwa kwada with aye Pepsodent. Pepsodent because of my joint no obi a kwato toothpaste or set up a Pepsodent because I know and aye papa choose yanopa ne choose and you mre eboa emonum and so ya kamo seno and so ejinasu yep aye Pepsodent do the two brush in the morning brush in the evening and on air yet here so Upstick Enterprise for obi a oya building projects now we hear tiles set a floor tiles we hear wall tiles open tiles for living room family area or bedroom Samson our kitchen after your hall and also some a washroom meaning and your so Upstick Enterprise for more and a cut tiles are on papa tiles from a 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Now, S-Obstack Enterprise for any and come on. 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And also Afrique Logistics and shipping services for say. Ombaya dem omo we two warehouses ewa China you any Guangzhou and eya Ghana so tema and afi kuma so mo line no e san so your WhatsApp line 0536 735 393 0536 735 393. Now ni Afrique Logistics for and so into any koma kama ne bibia enko so ye enfa e mama daroma any the first batch no and so dia ba me kwa bia for me na fi second batch no ye be sabab yi ni nyina and so the format and sana mama Christian abem no mama nko so latest form dia me fe dia gro uchie mi a mattress awoda so na nsan and a trend neba is a chow mattress any who send nipa bonnet for me and I'm chroma any inferior aya materials are a substandard and rule the Ghana standard authority Erica at the mattress said the maye udine bona nasa nebona e funachi nao kwa toa yes offer the folder what is a car I had the folder na offer and they are remember oh da relax about whether I'm sorry no abre over that sorry no one I'm to two because I'm on you see my papa and I'm fanya mattress no name was our two letters from the air and the over 60 years in an hour say I grow sir company back where generals over 60 years not just what you want no more you know a year juma it was a demo we will buy a any papa into no answer your power more yeah in your physics step no more do letters from say so come on snap us off from a 0322-029-365 a craft wants to be free 0302-231-155 0302-231-155 almost showrooms next to the door baby will letters from a your partner for life Sir Christian
1: Yandi
0: Yamon Komokaka
1: Medasi na abranje feni Christian Erickson ebe ya bo no nyabo de obenya free boom any de onu so betim de ama football bia no andi wo de ama football awi de onu so benya free football mu no wonya awi 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chance ma the next time a second chance e ba no and na de wuko now yeye see so a ye di ball e chi e beti se there was this Nigerian footballer fe no Samuel Okwaraji back in 1990 in a World Cup qualifier, and a Samuel Okwaraji, a collapse here, Parkiso, Andy, Yen Kobra, na Brandt in the Wu, or Parkiso. And Chakra, yet any pay a refiasm. Okaya, 2017, and an Ivory Coast for player, Ashek Tioti. I think say he played for Newcastle in the Premier League. And a free Premier League in the no sia kan e o China and kwade na nya match o omo ye training and a Sheikh Tioti e collapse ye andi eno so yenkomra Sheikh Tioti na wawu 2007 year and in Spain Antonio A. 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Ghana for any own version of this story so kai Rafael Jamina.
0: Yeah.
1: Rafael Jamina in 2023 is a kind of Albania. in Albanian league Rafael Ebobo Sano su collapse ye and the otwa hwe ye Rafael Jamina yenkomra na Rafael Jamina enso atimi afrim na obiampe Nwanko Kanu interview bi a wo ye about time when ofi Ayas eba Inter Milan onim se footballer bia e make move we medicals
0: yeah
1: abrante friend Nwanko Kanu eya the medicals a brother Inter Milan e try so beto no no and the medicals no reveal is Andy or heart related issue
0: yeah
1: sabre no na Inter Milan e wo every option said Dina omede man no e go make cancel because once I fail medical bia no the club now auto no and oni hye says auto because medicals na wo ye and send it imagine so auto no and wo fail ye need several clubs and several footballers omo e mover movement bia ko because omo fail medicals
0: yeah
1: but the then Inter Milan air president Massimo A. Moratti e ka say even though say Nwanko Kanu afeli medicals no Selano he was going to bet and risk on Abrantia your friend Nwanko Kanu. Nwanko Kanu a two heart a open heart surgery our America Ohio so utie Nwanko Kanu a was in nyama mienu as e dey kai any believe in Jesus Christ that is why he's alive dia tosu mienu eya aseda o de ma e Massimo A. 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Nwanko Kanu Eyeyeno. Andy, he was able to come back to the game and played for A Inter Milan. Madam Desi, the Italian Football Federation, and the Italian Air Health Ministry, alongside the Italian Olympic Committee, are passing a decree. Se player bia ubenya heart related issue ah yeah. Say ye implant bibi wa sa akomanu mu no untimi nsia kan wo Italy
0: omo pass bia
1: daddy so wo issue with the heart na se e koye surgery ni adi adibi hye wa komanu mu a anto se be yi sa de firi wa komanu mu ama akomanu etimi aye adwuma normally no andi nya de betimi asia kan e wo the Italian asase so and the football nko an wo ye athlete wo ye boxer wo ye whatever sports bia wo ye bia no so konya heart related issue now say ye operation adi device bi sia sa akomanum and sa na 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

0: Anna, United States will host one. This is their second time host. Canada and hosting. But anytime the World Cup goes to not American, I am not oftentimes in a South American team that edge. And this is what I say. If I'm right, in 1970, it was Argentina. All right. If I'm right. Then again, over 94, Brazil, Nigeria, and Amebwa. And in 1986, it was Mexico. It was at ANC. The last time about, your friend is saying, Mexico hosted, I think Brazil won. And Argentina won 86 through Maradona. What else, yeah. And in 1994, Brazil also won. It's Brazil, Argentina, Brazil. So your guess is as good as mine. And I currently also have Brazil and Argentina team now. So we'll be better to me a general record about to us. So I think Argentina for no a bit ahead of Brazil. But one thing is that Brazil also. So mind you, World Cup, we be equally on the longest period on the no World Cup. They won it last time in 2002. Maybe. Anyway, 2026. So that is giving them about 24 years ago. And so mind you, I know more equally on the record. In time, clearly speaking, this World Cup speaks a lot. But most often, the World Cup is not Europeans and South Americans in the final. Final, the Europeans, South American. Of course, it is understandable. If you say someone able no, all South America and all Europeans or North America when the World Cup is hosted. That's what I want to push. But my cousin, World Cup, me differently. They are me say, me huno two sides. I don't see the World Cup on one area. One side may say, a bit my the last dance. In the sense that Lionel Messi, Cristiano Ronaldo, even Luka Modric now who can ask him. And some other players might bring it to an end or national career. Even Neymar himself, meboa. May I show say Neymar the next World Cup, it will be unlikely. Even Oba Africa across Sadio Mane. May yes show say the next World Cup. Me name there, but likely say it might not go. Jordan Sway. What you say? Ain't a host of players, a bedding, a berita. Because of that, even though Tamende crown, I mean, yes, you're so Kobe. And because of that, and I heard a World Cup, we acquired the last dance. The last dance in the sense that those players would like to make a mark. And what's my argument, Nasi? If they are going to dominate the tournament, so the Ombe call out gracefully. And yes, I saw this same World Cup, and also, a bit to me, I hear the new dance. The new dance in the sense that the young players who are coming up will also take over this World Cup and tell the world that football shot into a new era.
1: Okay.
0: So that is the competition we are going to have. Into here, what am I talking about? Memfa Mbappe Nkwe, Mbappe, does it belong to the old or the new? And I saw no Jinan Finfin. Oh, Mbappe, old or new?
2: Onka last dance for also as Onka the new generation.
0: Ojinam Finfi.
3: Mbappe still won the prime move.
0: And the younger so Onka the new.
2: Also as on the last World Cup, you see, and as a 2018, 2022, no?
0: Yeah.
2: And then the new generation, like Lami Yama, the new generation.
3: Yeah. Disadvantage, you say, one hand, Chama, for because Lami Yama, and you know,
0: Meboa, and all others ebe count. And it's a mapping lami musu to many ebi a pedri mono more makan.
2: Do it.
0: Money and this suit me echo dance very well. Next almost what the World Cup in the free. OGs in them. And they are back Mijis no.
2: Gen Z's.
0: I mean me from Mijis.
2: OGs.
0: That's my guy, Mijis.
2: Now who will you to
0: David? Mamin Kamasem. We are major icon. I retired 10 years. I know football champion. And what I'm trying to say, Sana Mihun said World Cup way back. Ain't the rivalry back on me and in term. And certainly that is how it's going to go. Because you were talking about Luka Modric. Oh, can't Cristiano Ronaldo, me boy. What can Messi and all these other players and still they are playing very well. And they said new guys near Banham, Emfa World Cup. We're no moment that's also in.

0: going forward they are going to do. If that's the case, me profile players be. It be a day be a ba kaka kaka.
1: Okay.
0: It's in the me start with Leo Messi. Ochina me ba your friend is saying Lamine Yamal because Messi ni Yamal they know a link. Maybe I'm a back Kylian Mbappe. There is also another link. Maybe I'm a real with Cristiano Ronaldo. Meaning, so all person may look at Modric can one. But if you said those four, no, you can as a player, be all person they can will profile them. And your profile, now, how many where they say they're being yes, our profile. We are pure, super iconic profile. Pure sports, super iconic profile. I would say, Messi, a back World Cup golden booter, watch it twice. No player has done that. Golden ball, best player at the World Cup, waje twice, player Bianye. A bum man of the match or World Cup, waje 11, player Bianye. And even at the single World Cup, no, waje 5, player Bianye. Messi has said 13 goals, players be Brian. But say every round of the World Cup, from the group stage to the round of 16, to the quarter, to the semi, up to the final, be say goal, no. Messi penayo Bianye. And the Messi were 22 goal contributions at the World Cup. Was 13 goal, no assist, 9. 9 now assist, and also another record in the World Cup, most assist, Obia Enye. Messi now both games be bre power World Cup, go for instance. So player wa both matches be bre World Cup, Messi. And they were both 26. Out of the 26, you know, the minutes near 2,314. And Andy said, who divide there by 26 are? Ubenya bear, let's say, 80 or 81 minutes per game. Only because or starty and or bemutu a substitute appearance. And or ball back or four. And also a record. And then, Paul, no sooner 26 matches now, Abonandi. Only player, what captain team power works. Player or ball walk up or air captain. Messi now captain so many matches. That is also 18. Now, who they are not doing here? In going forward, what is Leo Messi expecting in this World Cup? Andy, the first thing they say, Messi per 4 goals. Now, I outright top scorer in the history of the World Cup. So, when you're 4, no, you're 3. Oba Beye joined top scorer at the World Cup. Ningin ani a record. It's in going for Messi needs 4 goals. When you're so, you're 3. And that will also push him there. Now, so Beye top scorer all time of World Cup now. A feather in his cap, but that record, so to me, a crandy, believe you me, a enche Mbappe Beseno and Metro Dientia. Also, all FIFA competitions, yeah, boy, we are seeing in our club and country, no, Messi, a year top scorer 25. And all final games, club and country put together, Messi, a year top scorer 35, Pele, a 31, Cristiano Ronaldo, a 24, and then Neymar, a 21. Neymar, we don't respect him enough. But every aspect, be out. If you say if Brazil cries, their top scorer will be Pele Muniadingina. Now, what do you know, Tunche? A bad top scoring award in football, domestic, any international, you know, a Messi na Aji most. In Sandy, so G World Cup top scorer, come on. A bear a feather in his cap. But how did the Emma Missouri say? Kylian Mbappe has 12 goals, and a Messi has 13. So your guess is as good as mine. Say, we bear Messi last dance, not or say 10 cry. Sa World Cup we any the next World Cup clearly upo umpo Mbappe be kubino. Those two Mbappe be to me ashe etumidi ebiti Messi. And to score 10 at a single World Cup is also difficult. Messi highest was last season. Last World Cup was 7 and Mbappe scored 8. And to that record of Messi being the top scorer all time, no? What it means that Messi should score at least 4 goals to be outright. If that would be the case, Mbappe should not score 6. Because a Messi chef for Mbappe says 6 cry. Mbappe AI then or ya be 2 Messi. Meaning so what's my analogy Nasia? Ain't it that record Messi being the all-time top scorer? No? Mbappe be say no. But mom at this World Cup, no, there is possibility so obey to me. So when you obey to my joint all-time, and I say all-time outright. But it's still under trade by Kylian Mbappe. Now, also the last World Cup near quite Mbappe share hat trick. It's only the second time player be share hat-trick at the final of the World Cup. The first time was in 1966. Andy, the first time was 1966. Now, the NTR may say World Cup win, so I heard Messi saw bought Lamine Yamal Esu. Anyway, Messi's first World Cup was in 2006, if I'm right. About 3 games. Mexico, the Netherlands, and Serbia and Montenegro. 3 games, and Andy Osher, 1 goal. Now, Messi one goal is against two nations that because that time Serbia no more Negro, Nebum, and then CIA then, Yachim. My name is what's my argument, Asia. Messi, not age, Ben, and no, what they call World Cup, the first World Cup. It was 18 years, 358 days. Muntim you. 18 years, 358 days. Two substitute appearance, one full time, one start, and I'll share one goal. Andy Lamine Yamal, Medi Yamal. Age, Ben, or they call the first World Cup?
1: 18.
0: Yeah. Only the NM say 18 and let's say about 10 months or so. In Tony is a bit younger than Messi, but the same 18 bracket. And also, they call the first World Cup. And at the ending in answer, ACC, although they are young, but we still see them to be the future of the game. Anamebwa, at the time they are making their first appearance to the World Cup. Although they are young, but they have already arrived at the World Cup. We expect a lot from them. Although they are young, you will be forced to play them. You can't say you go to the World Cup and you don't play them. You will play them. Now, say Lamine Yamal in Spain and Kofoka say, or my favorite, say Lamine best started all matches now. I'm expecting Lamine to score at least two goals and beat Messi's record. Meaning, so what's my argument, Nasia? At least two goals, you know, or beating Messi's record. So,
2: Messi first World Cup
0: or say one goal.
2: Till Lamine should two goals,
0: sir. And when you ask age 18, just that Lamine, yeah, 10 months and Messi, your friend say Lamine, yeah, I think 10. Oh, Lamine a bit younger than Messi. Messi, yeah, 18 years, 358 days.
2: Okay.
0: But what's that? But Lamine, yeah, 18 years, I think 110 days. Yeah, that's what I have here. It's Lamine, yeah, much younger. It is maybe Lamine who caught this World Cup. No boss, things up. Messi, everyone, say Spain, it major there. Then one word, they had never said Lamine records in BBT Messi then at the younger stage. But himself, what's my argument now? Because already at this stage, he's won the Euro and he won all that. And clearly speaking, this is how the World Cup is going to span out. I think that Messi has a lot to prove. And because he's playing in America, terrain near familiar. So I think he's one of the players, Andy. May he say, or meet me a Pedro World Cup with me. So, China, you better Lamine instead of making a bet to us in Mbappe, near we were Cristiano Ronaldo.
2: Merci, Maxwell, and ACN, and the idea of my time. I mean, mankind, we see in relation to Christian Eriksen, common on Edino, Mianca Savinia, YB, Ewo Holland, or so, first hand when it comes to Sir Adiani Dunkumwe, Sir IC Dinone, peace maker. Now, this is what he said. I said there's a difference between the pace maker and an ICD. That's the implantable cardioverted defibrillator.
3: Yeah.
2: And this is what he says. I'll say an ICD often includes pacemaker functions, but a standard pacemaker does not include defibrillator functions. And I'll say simplest explanation is a pacemaker helps a heart that beats too slowly, but an ICD protects against a heart rhythm that becomes dangerously fast or chaotic. Yeah. A pacemaker does not treat cardiac arrest caused by ventricular fibrillations, but an ICD constantly monitors the heart. If it detects a life-threatening rhythm, it can try to correct the rhythm with rapid pacing or deliver a shock to restore a normal rhythm, just like you were explaining.
3: Yeah, Christian Harrison, ICD, no, and then Irish in use, no,
2: okay,
3: which is much more advanced than the P Setana. No more can one seven, but and the Nina and he said, Dean or Jeffrey Boom, Dean or Jeffrey Boom, and his uncle.
2: Meaning about pressures, I text him, he said, or no ICD,
3: okay,
2: yeah, also Holland,
3: but so on mobile,
2: Debbie,
3: on mobile, Mammy, really, Cocula be messenger. Or sending me privately in himself Kokube or Yasa make I message we are. Or say, okay, Maminka, or say 10 years from now when it was installed, also in Mobia, ya install Libio Nakume Musa. 10 years from now when it was installed, the battery will be replaced. And after 10 years, you know, on be replace the battery, you know.
2: Oh, okay.
3: The device ranges between 70,000 to 120,000 Ghana cedis. The any board doing air for crying 700 million. The any board of air also no air one So we talk machine nko ahun. By operation na e be bia so we cost my. So it ranges between 70,000 to 120,000 Ghana cedis. I know doctors who perform the surgery. Surgery no so no. I pay 65,000 Ghana cedis for the device. And the surgery was discounted too. In total, I paid 110,000 Ghana cedis for the device and then the surgery.
1: 1.1 billion.
0: Mamma, yeah. Correction, we 1 minute, 10 seconds, and go. Now me can we, Lamin age in 18 years and 10 months. And a Messi DNA 18 years and 11 months.
1: Oh, okay.
0: And it's around the same corner. That is the right way, right?
2: Mate, me da say, you remember fear near Baby D and Como Ewo fear because, Makacho Senra, the sports minister, MVCT, so for Pedi Adun Chidia for spiritual backings for the Black Stars. Na you bet ye Nano di seven comodi tuja. Yes, the Black Stars are planning another friendly against Honduras behind closed doors friendly. But I know permits me picking information someone has I give them as you see Honduras for the person back off from that game. But we will still come back and have that discussion. But just before that, may have this interview real quick. Na yemra po we don't come on any AD. 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
1: Ghana's first match will be played in Canada, in Toronto.
5: Yeah, ni Panama fona, yebe boy.
1: And you are going to face Panama.
5: Now, about second one, yebe no Boston. Yeah, ni England, ena yebe bo.
1: So the next one, we are going to face England.
5: Third one, ewo group stage, you know, be a yebe bo. Yebe no Philadelphia.
1: Our third match in the US of A, in Philadelphia.
5: Inye, osofo, ena minye, odifo. Nasu minim se, yankupo ashishe. Yanye be pie hei. Philadelphia, eye kroa, eka be bia yebo machi. Philadelphia, nyame, obeji ye, ama yako yinim.
1: Amen. Although I am not a pastor, and neither am I a prophet, but then coming here, which is known as Philadelphia, playing our man Philadelphia in the US of A. I believe that God will cause us.
5: We share rankings now on Moya. We Iraq free war and a Ghana Eba and it says Ubia and Dream say Ghana Yebeya de Ewa World Cup. And so Yedi and Abe de Yenim say the stone of David David Edekum Goliath no Yebeji Efriha Edia call Black Stars camp. I'm a Black Stars ever conquer ever conquer.
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3: ewo Philadelphia sorry won kwa na solutions a nka ba me we need the last election so
2: yeah.
3: Sa Baumia ko ho my dey. 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
6: Mama ne ko face.
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3: So be lose, so be lose.
6: O se ba ko shoot.
3: I am not Andy downplaying the powers of prayers. Mandy bia e ba what do you do? Every Monday bia before say be start to pray show. What do you do?
2: Ye bompae.
3: Ye bompae. Andy, Empire Bonnie back after say AI production say we.
2: Yeah.
3: Me boy.
2: Yeah.
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3: 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Ube fili ya ube fili. So minister no e call say okwa ko bompa ye no me I don't blame the minister, I don't fault the minister. Do you know why? Cause the minister no ye coach, minister no ye player. Ye ka say and a player say say come ye training, coach a say come ye technical meeting eje ni nyina ye and then come na masori e bompa ye dia then I'll have a problem. My minister no andi so ndie on die oy oy na djuma wa yan se o coordinate obi djuma wa oy
2: yeah.
3: There's the FA Blasters Management Committee, technical team, playing body, and the minister no e just a coordinator. So minister ni di andi obetimi a movie from one church to another church, from one mosque to another mosque, from one traditional priest to another traditional priest, and no will not make any difference and no will not solve any problem as long as say omo omo mata no eye omo djuma se omo ye no ena mpae bo na minister ne ehwe no ebetimi aye djuma we the only time I can be a problem e o minister na dia wo ye ne se dia wo se wo ye ne ka wo nye ya ena ko de mpae bo expect se ebeye dia se wo ye ne dia a de ne ka me ne be a problem ana coach I had an owner saw the team ni ko training technical report. By this time, Krano, coach, Ghana create more game. Teams here don't bubble game. No. Some more friendly games. Mm. England are more friendly game.
2: Yeah. Russia.
3: Croatia are more friendly game. So you sit down, you watch the opponent, video analyst, Nesenka, what not them, analyze our opponent, you know, adjust our Jumani, add the empire body, then I'll have a problem. When I see a student, I was here, so or the time be ko bompaya. I will not have issue with that student. The only student I may not issue with him or her. Any the own senior there. Ah, prep time, beso. Instead of so, we call prep, no. Now, or the way prayers there. And then school, no, no, no problem. And then, you know, me, I believe in the powers of a prayers. Genuine prayers. Empire bar, if I come up, ah, source, no. Eh, source, papa. And the old bompaya. And no, eh, ko tie the effort now. Why, nechi? But if there is no effort, not the answer we are doing here, so for condemn, or say, me unse tama na mimi shano, me kuchina kemo na so for tike ni mwa, me nimse kare ni accidentu. 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When your management committee member, we need any active role to play. Ni role and any responsibility be no. By this time, and this why bonus say omadisa. And then they were thinking that minister na ko El Philadelphia, sorry, ako bompa yentino. The esa wo ye no. Empire boni baye the esa wo ya and impabo be fail you. But there are two members almost asked one more. They also omu ye no. Omu nye. It's what they expected to get, you know. They will not get. And the prayer any answer to a physical matters. Are they a physical? They say what do I do here? They say what do inside.

0: ye dia wose ni pano ye dia so obetimi aye no na ugyai die ekotra mountains e bompa ye se na go pon me dia so wo ye mawa and you are just wasting God's time. God will not listen. Tire hun ya ni se dia se ye ye no and ye nye dia wose ye ye no the physical aspect of the game dia wose team ni ye technical team ye dia wose effort ni ye. Imagine se minister akwa sorry nanka minister ne ko bompa ye se or bumper as a Ghana Premier League, be the best league in Africa, and then come to be minister. Because they was here, yeah. And my Ghana Premier League, be the best in Africa. No, we are not doing it. And your prayers, and your Bible, and solving Ghana Premier League issues. And your essay, actions must be taken. When we are not taking those actions, prayers will never be the solution.
1: Miras, Sir Christian, Miba Maxwell, Mamma Fawe, and Sosubium, and Fama Maxwell, Brandon. Thomas Asante, a new striker for the Black Stars. Na onusu Eric Akra, Eric Atuja.
2: Need to write a story. Of course, we know that we've had moments that have, you know, the world has been behind us at times. Seeing, you know, the tough things that we've been through as a team, and we feel like there's a story to complete. And we want to, as players, step forward and to, you know, right the wrongs, if I can say that. But yeah, definitely push it.

0: Nso Eric Akra Eddie Atuja.
1: Need to write the story. Of course, we know that we've had moments that have, you know, the world has been behind us at times, seeing, you know, the tough things that we've been through as a team, and we feel like there's a story to complete, and we want to, as players, step forward and to, you know, right the wrongs, if I can say that. But yeah, definitely push it past the levels that have been done before, and we're lucky that we've got the support of the previous generations, and, you know, the likes of, you know, Michael Essien was hearing previous generations, and, you know, the likes of, you know, Michael Essien was hearing.
2: For player or the coaches is very big wrong. Co-player, management, board members, we are not just for a moment. Partner or a new company is wrong with them. Thank you so much.
0: Hello, I am Abubakar Ouattara. Julius Ben Emuna, the MD, Edema Hart of Gwase. Some of our winning on the pitch, no? Yeah, na, nyese bia, dressing room, wow. Yeah, preparations, no? You're far away.
3: I will say that the processes of getting results does not just begin from the dressing room. It starts from far away, and that far away involves money. And so we want to use this opportunity to continue to thank our supporters for their support for the club, but also to call on them that whenever the support leadership comes to them in providing resources, in supporting the club financially, supporting the club in presence, especially to show up. This is the only way that we can continue to stay at the top. All the top clubs who continue to stay at the top have their support behind them, so we call on every supporter to continue supporting Accra as a folk.
0: Max,
4: Andy,
0: I mean to you,
4: Minister Nedena.
0: It's a and someday we are going to the over Fabia.
4: Andy, own say no credit, say black people and Gasadi, yeah, highly spiritual, a free thing, you know, thing, you know, wouldn't even say country, Andy. Over 1 kilometer, I'll be one sorry, be brave or honey, country go Jamaica. Say, be a 1 kilometer. My fans at 1 kilometer base, a honey, ever's a mango dana, and as ever's a honey roundabout. Indu papa, Ube be sorry, be brave within 1 kilometer, be a Jamaica. Oba Ghana, you see the same thing. Oko baby, auntie, black people, dear, naturally, we are spiritual. But you want to say, it's a BBIA, BNA, and the spiritual aspects, you know, a play role. It's who says superstition is very great. And you'll be Nam Crano Polia. But you want to say, our meanings. It's all about TikTok near the Omon better on how you say, hey, we know your own side and own numbers or Munya. And the problem, they say, it is good and it is also bad. They are bad and say, am I going to be brave? We refuse to think. Do you know why? Because our church, we don't ask questions when the church service is ongoing. And Andy, as some maybe I may max or may catch that one dinner, if you are on argue, no, but you so we saw for the same as I won't argue, be coffee straight over fat. Me boy, as some maybe I will be in a year, it's me on be din come a bay and talk on. So for the card the same thing, and Nipane be fat with no question. Ain't he? Yes, I know more BBC. I say, I brought from the Biden van for get a Sarah Chapel. Name who Brunia, San Kufiena, Jesus, na name, you know, but just all what you say. Ain't he? You know, that is our style. It doesn't mean that I brought from us so, and some yammy, almost some yammy. But there is this verse that says that faith without works. Oh, say, oh, GDNA in human kawa, GDNA in repay. That is where, yeah, before your problem. Yet, dear, you know, AGD, a human count. You don't see it, yes, Andy. Bibini be adrian and say, Bruni be a baby or not, baby, any my yaman. Also, Bibini be adrian and say, one co Bruni Kruma undi. Bibini be adrian and say, my notes, you need it, sabbing, I'm a crown, one shut down, boy, ye be behind it. Bibini adrian and adrian say, for us to develop, nay, ye and say, ye be no. Bibini be a train will be. Bibini be a ever problem, Andy, or the show be. And any part of these things are making. And that has been the problem. Because Andy, don't blame us. Because you have caused so many years, close to 400 years in slavery. And you really have about 100 years of colonialism. And you can't say, Nandi,

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1: Midima fo heba clinic aba akra ani won tie passengers egumi kai mu e ho na dodo na e kro
2: eh ni sa akra ni nipote bi edemu
1: ani edemu ampa de se se die edutwam Atlantic International University America memu abo doctor Dujemfi Babaso honorary degree as a professor in biology in herbal medicine it is said here ayarisano ayemo oh misi minim wife ye kopa wo wan ye wan sidi ni se ni beto mu ansa na ye tie ska no Connection and shut down Koye, not a sucker crap. Say what Pedro Mama, what young Bem
2: Connection, what you are
1: 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Yari B.I. Tatia, our Doctor Tam Dasu and the show. Diabetes, hepatitis B, prostate, hypertension, malaria. Yari B.I. Kumas say,
3: oh, I'll go. Opposite government school.
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frame ni ebenya anu aduane so ye kwa ye nya hwe Nuntina na wi ayi HM wa hanu high p 95.7 fm welcome to the city's finest drive time your drive on p 95.7 fm Before I begin, let me say a very big welcome to my very own brother, Ashiobi, Mr. Forge. Welcome to the city. Or say Chrome Forge Decor. God bless you so, my good to see you once again.

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You're going to Numasem or the boss, Ronia Sassi. You would Gidio and Yankupo Muson was sending you a pass for the Bequery apart. 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

Messi di Yankupo Akafa, who be Abebem, Emre, and in Nash. 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Today be a ubit me a livum ren. 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Yama on us, yen nozo. Then Yanko Ponce, they said ya on Saka. Then Yanko Ponce, they said ya waye. Then I'm sire, so when every year or a brabo. Hi, Pure Drive, Pure 95.7 FM. It's my duty as a commander for the week to give you hope when there is none. Nyango ponte beye, kachere okra se beye. It shall be well with my soul. It is actually well with my soul. 0240929283, 0240929283 on WhatsApp, a voice note.

crutching ye, and now that's what the union in our union. How could come us and say? Yanko Point here also, and walk with that boy and inch and whatever. I feel not to care, move by Michiao Dido. Yamiam one, what yam, what's in Yanko Jumna on Sankari Dido? Obi Ko Jumwa, ma, who met in Yanko School as Abaka on Sam City Dow. Share, Signum the Subio Mammy, Signum the Subio Mammy.

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2027. 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And you're only latest. And then I'm around, sister. Our dear and what dear in your miss, you see. About one in your miss, you see. Let me send loads of love to my very own brother, my producer, Maze Bullion. Oh, me. This is Pure Drive. But before that, let me wish a very happy birthday to Lance Corporal Samuel Ofosu Apia. I've been told you work at Kumasi Central Prisons. May God bless your new age. And this message is always love and cherish you. From Efia Adepa Royal to you, God bless you so much. God bless you so much, Lance Corporal. Ye besi ya kira de. Ene ye da nyangu po esi esi ediama minu minu. It is never a mistake. So we feed the Pure Drive. 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Oh, Jesus.

0: Kenya, you'll be prepared in the Uba. 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See you, we say enough, Yanko, anymore.
1: Mr. Carson, good evening, good evening. Madam TV, I think it is our place, Mr. Carson.

0: aren't you a blessing? You really are a blessing to many of us. God bless you so much for your words of encouragement and advice. May you be called blessed.
1: Amen. Amen. Amen.
2: Yeah, can you say we can say amen? And some of you need to baby, listen to me. It's the Bible, because of the Papa and the Bonnie is with you. Once again, let me celebrate Lance Corporal Samuel Ofosu Appiah. Today happens to be your birthday. This is coming from your very own Efia de Par Royal. And the message is love. God bless you so much, great man. Nyankopon Inshaupa. 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Efia de Par Royal. 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Ana en komao ene de. Nyankopon Inshaupa. So many joyful souls sending great message in here. 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
3: 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A frown of a weapon by this time, because I knew Bremusu, I meet you. The new Bianya, and Takata, and Uncurano,
2: a blessing
3: appointed.
2: Oh, yes, yes.
3: Yes. So I'm and then quiet me by Jumami, the new Bianya, and Yankupon, and then I see Bibri, what do I am, mommy? Now, Mr. Takata, a peace mind. Odioba Anajo from 10 Muhon.
2: Yeah, Nick.
3: Oh, gospel Nyumbia, yeah, what I born. Takata, Messerwa, I think, I'll bet me a boy, and on our man. Minimum and no title, and a minim your boy, but the minimum and you nimka crane say, or see, keep on trying, it shall be well. Keep on praying, it shall be answered.
2: Oh, okay.
3: Keep on knocking, it shall be open. Keep on checking, it shall be found. Keep on talking, it shall be held. Takata, Mr. Wase, Obebo, Star Trek, no, Edia Mami, Gospel, you know, Zarati Clothing.
2: Thank you very much. God bless you so much, Zarati Clothing. God bless you. Nyankopon Sharpa said wama when ya j all do said the old pese on sakan on sen yang kai, but you are grateful. Minoka say 5 o'clock about ye paki will be a good dem this year. Kokumasi Central Prisons, Kokore. Prison be a chair on my emotion. Yeah, Cocohe. Yeah, you will be found. Did ya taught them as I'm 5 o'clock? I think I'll be drinking your walk. I'll tell you, I think I'll be point you. I rest all coffee. Yeah, you will be found. Did ya packing a good damn? Your ball number no room. Your kind won't walk. I'll question. Me ba cho so da so fa hu die ne na mabonte unya nyade obedi a. I want you guys. Me be say wo akoma hema wo nyame mu say. Ewurade me da wase. This one says, we are in the spirit with you, Mr. Carter. This is Nane J.C. Kappa inside Swami Kropo Market. God bless you. F.U.A. says, Mr. Carter, God bless you. Nyango Ponshaw, I am Agnes. I hope you're doing well. Thank God for the gift of life, for the protection of love and family. Nyango Ponshaw. So many messages. Let me read them all for you. Good evening, Mr. Carter. I am enjoying the songs you are playing. God bless you more and more. I am blessed to hear your voice this beautiful evening. This is coming from Cindy at Tasamaso. Oh, my beautiful sister, how are you?
4: Mr. Kata, very good evening. When you appear drive this evening in the movie Biagio, Mr. Kata, Makasema Makaya Kuma, Rainbow Information Center, YBM, no one dance was in it. YBT, I can't say I'm sure no man, I can't say I'm sure. It's you.
2: Thank you very much. Good evening to you, my very own godfather, my boss, my brother, Ekoba Jesse, Universal Prestige Travel Consult. Ekoba Jesse, say it again, Mr. Carter. 5 o'clock. You are not grateful because car open on Sanka. Contractor never said about how on Sanka. May cannot graduate, you should be grateful. Koji ne kokohe. Share, we'll be chat with him. Car, pija na kwa kotu baby on pesa, baby on wa krada with him. 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
4: Mr. Carter da profenda ka sey Mr. Carter body ma memfa ne sey me juni ene me nya 36 years 4 juni ene me nya 36 years erade nya hwe ma me wonim se enra be kwa run about ne nsu ajiro ho me confirm ba 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
2: oh I don't know what's wrong, but please, if you can continue with this testimony for me, I'll be very grateful. And the movie and I didn't see it. Mami hu. 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Me young kobako. 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Hey. Uchenania no one ka na wa doom jet to safwan neja them. Sometimes be grateful for what God did. 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Say, I couldn't to an hour so to Nke Belman, Kibian Kasamling. Woo. Yamina Nimbia, you, and Oyama, you. Netodebiana Yagni, see him diama. Yenya yepe, near Quain, and said you nimochna. If we name in some water. No one can send to tune ma anamon see him for my. Ebasa, Oba cry on in Siam the night, and we're till aboard the Biara. 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

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The Denyan Kupons asked the Saudi Afrique Logistics for Abedumi. I may say, Drew China, Ebenyo Bidi and Yama Brea Sumi. The Denyan Kupons is Anam Kai and Shunia, Shushia, Shunia Buana Ka. Yeah. Because me come on to ask you, S.I. and your good communication. Hey, yeah, why? Yeah, the acid man, you're going to power with your wife and your wife. Yet the acid man, you're going to trade your home. Baby, you're going to be free now. You're going to be a bedroom. Yet then you're going to pass the one video. You're going to be free more. Or you're going to be free for this one for any video. Or my credit, you're going to be free for this. Hey! I'll be a phone crash for. I mean, to your mocha. Share and you man, you may GM free, wouldn't you? Don't know, but you told me I would have sorry. I know when you are, yeah, now a bema boo because you open the open sound second on Sanyankai. They cannot credit at all. And then you're going to pass what you are.

Mr. Carter, if I chop can see Hona and Uncas Tatiano, not a corner, a try, a baby beam, which is the blue room, and I'm just facing. Now, Obi Poa was see our end dry line, Mr. Carter, and on a can.

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1: Share. When the catchers in Yangupuni, when the catchers in Yami, or new waffle, when you mean Yami, eh? I wish saying, can you mean Yami in free moon? How does Soyano Pan and Canina list in Anke Gupma? Jesus Christ. Missing then time, me cheap boat to Newba. Namaya Jumana Junwa, Missy me Pescabi, I had yes. My year Jumana Junwa, and I'm a last trip, I'm feeling some break. I'm a friend panning from KUST in Oswald back on Fanoche, which is a medical student teacher and a panel all best school. Then so about hospital. So I found them so I have a dream. I remember my dad or Patasi. Bra, I'm a senior year, my G runabout. In the many time, I have a runabout said the end of the year. Maybe I'm a drew soldier for one of the BBM, say Katawanika can what break. I what it, because many so ABCBC can. Me kata many men to me and say many bamos never drew a KFC gate nano. Achas and Kami be Ramani. Say, young coupon, when the catch was on you, oh, can you say, Bibi, say, agro? And to win to buy agro. Share, Asem China, yes, real. See, young coupon, or Chichaye, eh? Me, you saw me cousin Tundra. I'm gonna get. Baby, I'm money, I'm gonna get you. Me, chicken, me, branch it. No, sir, Mrs. Tassi, Jina. Me, who did your cousin Jina, and then Saddam is serious to say, I'm Jina. 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Madam Fubako de car by Kata Jekano, Jekano Namsimini, or the car 6 nearby. Man, Jekani mu 1 cry, bro, or the car no commander down for. Madam Funiti me to move for, no, this kind of man. Into 2 Nekani and Tono Jekoma will be for. Nibakronso or Quay, you or Tema, a Temale. No, so, Chale Memfaka and Enko, into me send no 1,000 Ghana City, Fafaka. Or the 1,000 is sending Nipana car and one or now they are tofu a good car him. She or one man your friend say, Unim Nipana phone any the anyway. No, so Mimi Wabruchina or a madam. No, so when a car or the Namna Babinaco in Shaw Winchi Timpacho Unim Hunipa be a friend. Kano Grebu a debut onuma, Yankupon said the you frim. 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time say ye kwa. Se do times here Bema, a do times here free one. Ah, attention in your baby and so. And Tim Primpe, first level in the bimmo. And I may catch you say, the greater attention our bench. Shay, wow, how why? Yeah, move on my certificate in the crown. You'll be that damn I am fine here. Who now boost certificates? Oh, Trey.
2: Hello, Mr. Kaka, good evening. My mom, good evening. My mom is very nice. Congratulations. Mr. Akate, I can't get me a year, I'm not going to be a year. I can't get me a year. I didn't see you, mommy. I'm not going to be sure. I say, you know, I say, obey me a dream, and then she will be okay, but not be like quiet desperate. No, I'm not going to be a mono. Then you're for year, yeah, if you're thinking I'm a year, you know, no dear you. And Mr. Akate, I'm coming up with a baby, I want to know. I saw a sabby problem. And yes, I am me do, but
1: yes.
2: See, can you make me a power? Me to him is a view. Maybe I'm a dana so on qua, or there's one man who can't buy a deal. Sound quan is a kind
1: of Jesus. I'm telling you. Oti nyame ase a ho. 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Un pa ye bon wo wachi anyankopon da na di wo wani mu a. 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Freak Logistics at Aroma. We say we do China, Shoshe, Guangzhou, and AVU. For your number, we say so 0536 735 393, and I say 0204 818 823. Debia, me catch me, raise a hair. Empre Nikai, what it? Empre Nikai. Empre Nikai, oh, me, I don't want to be first. No. I want to be that guy in the middle. I will be an incident in this one. Me, I. When you baba on this one. Dakope. And print ni kind of near mouse. And print ni kind of tiny solitia maho. And print ni kind. Che. To boise. Baby Casano.
2: If you had a power, Mr. Kata, maybe I'm only made in you, only made in you, and send me yaman and bronze. 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Also, Mr. Kata, so then I'm seeing you and saying, so you know. My therapist, my friend, I said, hey, madam, you're not so good.
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0: 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Betray our immigration. We were police. Mommy were police. We were soldier. Black were soldier. Says, oh, be a baby. Me say, this one says, Mr. Carter, we are grateful for the gift of life. Because of what God, our God has done. We can see this far, and the greater things he is yet to do. God bless you so much, Mr. Diomi. From Kwadaso North, Nyanko Ponsha, 4B and Bars. 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
1: Mr. Carter. This is the boy as look for Daniel. Let me record the Fikroma Fancho. 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

0: Misakata, Franco Nye, Wifi Bogoso, Namawa Bedi, I say, Mibesra Obina. This is my first time listening to you. In fact, God has been good to me. I was once a caretaker. I was excavated. 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It was a free me.
1: Oh, Jesus.
0: Now, do me to be excavator,
1: Michel.
0: And then I'm ready or easier from a caretaker. 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
1: question. 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I junior or your bonnie, I want to go to holidays or London. 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Me catch the Kelly. 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A time is coming. Overboard international shows. And a Kelly of London or Spain. Yeah. 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
2: kata good evening sir
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2: 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Probably an emergency. But see, many a police for Jam was here. Police in Ibaba, I couldn't the house was a mammy. My bomb has already so many what's it? The best shoe, baby, a carno, any baby, a carno, no coffee, any consent ever told. 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But I came and see Madame Dawassi, me did dear Madame Dawassi, me fire Madame Dawassi, me did you cry sorry so you won't fancy my case, you know. We saw Madame Dawassi, you only be the money of being Sakata. Papa, we did a candy wire. I did a chance, and I did a chance, and I did a chance. I made you away and chasing him. Chasing him.
3: Kata, I'm in on your equipment. That is me. Kata, I'm with you, mammy.
1: I'm in him. The cat is one even.
3: Nah, Kata. You did can't cry. No. We fast them in Yango for Kata Muse, a free North, ABC South. We fast our crowds at Tamil. Kata Mini baby, we keep my pa, we come home, we keep my pa, or my moon. 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I come home by the work of the Kata. I will go for dinner. Captain Tafoya, you want to do my project, say me. 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
4: 2 bad years. 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And then, Quan K. Truman and Mikotia Drozo, I'm a electrician. The main child here would go home to a moon in Timinkasa. Kakra, Kakra, now Bano, Doctor Niese, Om Pre, me and the best thing is to go to the hospital. I am here. I am here. I am here. I am here. I am here. I am here. I am here. I am here. I am here. I am here. I am here. I am here. I am here. I am here. I am here. I am here. I am here. I am here. I am here. I am here. I am here. Kakra kra mi wosua me nanti yakopu nshira oni kra sen sema woka abreni abreni na nyameka ho ni etifonya
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1: 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Shades. 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Obstack Enterprise. 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S.O. Obstack Enterprise. What tiles? What time do you need a bin so ha? Some copies. Nini a kikano. Bemo so. Awa hifia no shu animo. A dum krabatani a miensa. A jamba jewelry in cheho. Post office in shu animo. Ene nsuase. A bea champim hina hifia ho. A proponso. Awa county hospital. Opposite wa. Praying. 0244-458542. Announce 0536-545997. S.O. Obstack Enterprise. Tals yayi kyo. Tals popopa himfie.
2: Oh, correct, sir.
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2: Merime do delay man capsules. Ya wunum ye dear.
3: Boy, yeah.
2: 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Would delay a jumano so papa. Now what say? 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
3: 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I don't know. 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
2: 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Now look. Ken Mister, and then the capsules are a man in Marman Yanumbiano, Menumbian Mido, who may say,
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brave Mr. Carter, Steve O'Neill. Only then the Enroya, I may say, every single thing I'm saying, Mr. And I may pass when I'm the Kelvin Home United, 30 Ghana, 30 cities. 30 cities. Now, I may call me, no, I said, now, also, I say, and I'm position via Milenwa, so in China, or some economic ranges, and to me, the anemia, to me, Cotana, 4 months, but to care, Musa, no, four Kenya, I said, to me, smoke to me, Munten, to me, Tim Ubiama, to my honour, Nipper to the crown, home, to make me phone, to a chair honour, and Nipper to the crown. Which you better also last summer, may phone, and I grab one, say, man, really, you are trying to watch it, we'll go to a case, come you. Sakata, man, no, this move, you are Johnny Galley Junction, oh, F fly side of it. 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Come with me back room, Sakata. Many bans will be a me free, free balance, take a kiss with his animal bamboo. May banam go to almost 100 cities. As it's coming here, you know, hey, often a guau. Which you are imagine. So, Jimmy, Saska, we are meaning, Bessie, Master of Quaya, Abia, Kenny, Kenny.

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0: 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Me told him said in offers. 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
1: Mr. Kata, what my motivation was? Mr. Kata, 0240 9292 83 0240 9292 83

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yeah I will ni baby ako me ba che ni diem ni ahobrasie ma wo ye be ma dear ba wo beti me jina we so aka ze debi debi debi we dey mean to eh we dey want to and now say the all can I was saying you know I'm as he oh okay on our colony baby Tony and so on power I didn't say that's all solution for phobia I'll be to me adapt here my own 0240929283 0240929283 me say and then call out why you're my corner papa hey yes see that kitty cat down Roma and then me drew fear and you say corner ball call I call one night and I draw and you're done. It will be near to you, ground. I've been doing to the high. Grassy, that kitty care. The number is a Siana Frenum. Your baby, I won't call out who been in your baby. Never try your mother care. A baby essential near me now. Been in your baby. Never try your maternity cotto on your man. Brown is here near me. 0243 213 751 0243 213 751 and I said 0500 522 150 Gracida Kitty Care. Bomodia na eshoshe Gracida Kitty Care opatase Kenny PFM I radic another abi kunwati so benedido Five minutes after 6 p.m. What would your ban? Obana said, Debbie, on the award, your patch up. Who can't walk cryness and yem shishon cry? Yeah, Debbie, and then can't watch them cry. Now, when you're not just on Obel, Debbie, into a power chopper, can't watch them cry free. 0243. Hey, Debbie, come in, my number and come back when I'm here. 0240 929283 0240 929283 0240 929283 So Benedetta.

Hey, I'm on for a CF real. Mimi told Doma Mobini, Mimisle. I'm Mimi Folia, me Folia, Yipa. Broken heart to Sun Chime da. Me. Ah, Domo Uba. Oh, Frony say, who's he pen? She called left and now pay number and we're now come on. Come on, come on, come on. Maybe I told me, Pel Bow, send us some more dinner. Na mapa me yire choka krasa me seno omo ye me try me broken heart in hard here mother kasamre nko akuma be yam fiti fiti fiti fiti fiti fiti fiti fiti fiti fiti fiti fiti fiti fiti fiti fiti fiti fiti 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

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Tell me, you no worry too much. Shall you see that? If you're an enabling that phone book or SNT. Now, Mitchell, boy, no, no. I'm such a cool, which I couldn't name a chin or ha, a man who will be familiar, don't you mention? I'm a chin cold about Kubika. It's because it's all point you may be and son of the roof, you don't first see that no one could do. What did we are, Obama, the am, pet a lip bump, non fan fan, no. It was and I'm not, I say, as a dry, as a tough friend, I'll be. I was in the restaurant. But you bring Gary Futoni Tilapia. Tuesday be our swimming kind of zebra. I'm cutting quine mutu. I want more body and I feel bunabunu. But your steam rice nipalava sauce. Nyami aduma Wednesday be a bush meat in quine fufu. Ton of infant. The man or you know. Yeah, what they be a bit smacker. The bachokoje, a kukona fe, fufukaka, obetima nya benkuna okro stew. Emone pedia, me can't be an answer, me called on my minute as well. Emone pedia, dear. Ye pedia, dear. Ye radin yanko pong. Yanko pong, we are tedia. Sorry, we are pedia. Yaminsha, what? Eradimid, that was a pa. Eradia, we are pedia, medas. Yaminsha, pa, radic. Eradim, I'm a quite a mean kissuka. What? Ah, Friday be able to bring fufu, but you don't come beef stew. Now we did do see that 3 times a day. Crowd and they say, come on, we be fasting. We are nasty. Manum we are nasty. DJ say, "Mama, your mama fans are not more saying no."

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The friend of Bismarck. And I say Iceman, Mr. Kata. And class in here, okay, Mr. Kata. Now, I've been out so well. Now, Kata, I've been out so the year to her. And I'm

0: mensu nyame be kai me wate nyame aduma obe kai me na wa ma me ba ne bi erade nyema me afi sene na me kucha ma dance di why me nyame da se na me show
1: good evening, Michelle. Your friend is still in the cassette. I'm afraid here. Mr. Tata, I'm not going to be here. I'm not going to be here. I'm not going to be here. I'm not going to be here. I'm not going to be here. I'm not going to be here. I'm not going to be here. I'm not going to be here. I'm not going to be here.
0: Thank you very much. Say, oh, for what reason can you tell your husband? Say, oh dear, award dear or Serena on Pesa anyone. Anytime be your beca, award assembly. Am I am she a crab and so patch? Award dear. Hey, Nampacho, me person me who say, our dear, I want any and faso dear no any dear. 0240-929283.
2: 0240-929-833. Me musisi is say, and a mad jumo de Ankasa Bacono. One more who nim. Send or do song tell. Why am I effect? And to me, yes, I mean, a special beauty, Sarah, Carita Pa, Deku, Mimi Deku, Kumaruko Mas, Kata, Mimi Papa, Mitchia, Kali. I'm so proud of you, eh? I'm so proud of you. Wow. I go for my see your hand fight.
3: Mr. Takata, good evening. Mr. Takata, a family number, taxi driver, and my little post office. Mr. Takata, ready and run, say, also on an acre. So, the plan also, I won't say they are. On penny, they are. Mr. Mempenny, will be uncle the baby.
0: Because I'm saying the solution about economy. That's a Pamina. BO16 Hemis Simon can just obas yes you tell what? Oh baby come any money. If I show a woman said 2 years is Uber the and so Mr. One more Nema Utrion and confetri through a pump and move from a baby hair when you because on our beers as you will be saying, one more bonnet you, but who's a baby hair need the answer when the name was aye. 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Unim say a cedar restaurant, a Biania Ed, Tenin, Gino Hot Pepper Powder Count. Come on, natural, authentic, Gino Hot Pepper Powder. Say, if you crowd here, Diania, come on, pa. They come, you can't say, me recommend. I may commend them, commend it as anyway. I will put a bus. May recommend them as here. And into Jodi, no preservative, no salt, no MSG. Momodiana Jodi is here. A hot pepper powder. Yay! Come on, ready to go. Now, I did the crown and say, what they yap on Chinquan, who proca crabby goo one. Now go, come on. Then they will wait. Not sent to know you know what did not Jenny need, dear dancer. But catch us and crime here with Jenny bass guitar. And you want crying into me. 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Omo di ama mekono enye kama e Gino hot pepper powder enebebo.

0: Sakata, same way, no, Yashadanga Simbia, our robber, no, be a bebin, see, want to mean, maybe I heard reason cramp,
1: and yes, want to mean, who,
0: Manasana, Sabi, Sabi, so running a bay phone, Quadia, also my whole coin will be money, what I say. To my wife, we by mean, job, but my whole coin will be money. We're saying artificial Simbia, natural, we, to my whole coin will be sweet money, and no, I don't know.
1: Titi, I'm asking you, Michelle. Okay. And yes, I want to mean one one say. You say ne a wasem cradi or power chowa. And dear, yenyim free our reinim say a pesa, or any etna. 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
1: okay ah enyu we dia minya wo sibisa we are going heaven knows how we are going yeah you know we will
3: Mr. Carter, good evening
1: senior
3: champa Mr. Carter, na nzo ndi wo dia wale ye dey tanya wale no wana do boku kwa meme mpamu nzo to wana mi bibia ba fi na mi ma ba kwazi mi wale ze be wo ale eni ama si ene dia ni mwanzi na wale wo mi ama ibese mtchi mo buse nje ni ndi on va zo ba wo dia ene meme mpamu ba wa wo ko
4: I'm going to go to the house. But we hear grandma doctor because they want to move him and into Nobacas and Zimu actually. Hey, I am paying the OTB that way. San or Babu, how a fair answer, my worry, we are no friend, do a chili, and they are when they're ready, so both say, madness. Time no day. Please,
1: and one too much. And I've got it as a solo. I don't know if I should pick some few calls. So. Voice note in the beginning to be in the energy. I'm important. But let me pick some few calls as I promised. Just about 0240929256 Angel Rock me shada roma. Hey, here they rock you a demo. Here they rock you and casa. How are they? Wouldn't you mind that? Oh, na bad day. Oh, na bad day. Oh, na bad day. Adoption and yet bad. But yeah. A woman here, why and so say, why would you? The feeling is quite different. I actually, my man, pick a first caller. Hello,
5: brother.
1: I didn't believe you at you. See, now I want to say, Frosty,
6: Gadefs,
1: hey, Gadefs, the Gadefs.
6: Right.
1: Now, what him say? And then it make the cartels of one semen cause I didn't want dance at Trini Po. Gadevs, mami musa question, we answer waba question also. With donations a kwe in no if you say wabrabu wenya home for swana wenya.
5: Baby
1: sound.
5: Aye. Also ya call a pre.
1: It can't quite pre children's home now.
5: Yeah. It's an almost say obia about the Niane Bromo.
1: The Niane Bromo. Yes.
5: Omusi dai bi nti omu hia cement. Ana o ma ya channel ya yi di ko cement.
1: No cre.
5: Yai.
1: Ene nyankopon adom dodo na sisi omu fie o.
5: Oh.
1: Ye ka sai sune ko bi so de omu de rain sound. Ene so omu nyina so atro. Eh ja so. Yan ko eni ngada. Eh
5: de odi bo.
1: Eh o ben de ne. Ko bi de sai de adi twuma. 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Momo ni no. Ah ben de. Gadevs. Wa wari o yiri na nko se onwo a. Ka ben de.
5: Ka me butulu ro.
1: Bye bye bye bye.
5: Yeah, Kata. Gawin ka men
1: ka. Se me butulu. Eh, Magato, Chesai, who will do you say?
5: I'm not going to go to the house. I want to say, not Emma. Oh, and
1: no, okay,
5: and no, no. Now, who will say? Who would do it
1: on the award?
5: My young
1: Debbie,
5: going to some pass what they say.
1: Okay, any and
5: say, here could be up at
1: that. Bye, bye, bye, bye. Eddie O'Cranio, Eddie and you. Hey, over your way. Bye bye.
6: Stavata video. Hey, as a man of what kind is that?
1: About to open me by hello, good evening. Hello, you?
7: Yeah.
1: Hello, you?
7: Yeah, hello.
1: Good evening.
7: Yeah.
1: Pacho. Ah, senior, you're not saying that.
7: Which
1: are you? Hey, now say.
7: Yeah.
1: I'm running too or did 3 years, I was three. Now say, need to work at you. And I don't obey you.
7: I'm going.
1: This
7: is my
1: neighbor. Hey, now say, bye-bye. Oh, you're a dance, why? Oh, you're a dance, why? Because I'm all four. Now say, only more two. No. Oh, to all your day,
8: your day,
1: oh, sorry. My bishop will cry when I miss me.
9: Yo, Mr. Carter. Mr. Carter, good evening. I'm Mr. Anwar Juma Pao here. Yo, Mr. Carter, what's my name to get here? I'm more room kakra. Nah, Sebi, you must say, I'm going to say, What's it to me, Mundia? Sakata, into me, Maro.
1: As a castle into me was on your own.
9: Okay, Sakata, and I
1: say, Yamishao, answer as if our wife, Bra, for has be brown on CS in the mouth. What's yes, and now what you are? I said, you are punch your foul, Jane Ari, and on your own coin one. With your own coin. I shall not be told in Chinamo Honor or the Swasa. Now, all pie, one coin. Intimate, so answer our homer. If I just say your banner, no, yes, in your audio. A facial waxing massage, a pedicure, and a manicure, ear piercing, acrylic nails, a general hair grooming. But what do you have to call Anspa? Frey was 0531-122-114 and that's 0264-295-373. Anspa Beauty Palace. No, Asia is where you are near any cow bank in here anymore. Mr. Momodian, I hear your Anspa. No one sees your mouth. Now we are for the quite jabba jewel. 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Minim de nyanko po de asema makan egun from my mudeye. But asembia and ne watin wahano. 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

0: blesses me so much, I prefer to listen to it than to sing it. Most of the songs that probably have really blessed my life, I don't know how to sing them. Because normally I just like soaking in. But this was one of those songs I didn't tell Kiki. For almost a week, this song was a blessing to my life. And then he sends the song and say, there's a song we need to do. Truthfully, I told him I couldn't have the time to open it yet. So a few days, like Thursday, I decided to open it. I said, how come it's the same song you sent to me again? It carries, if you've read Psalm 34.
1: Oh my God, this man.

pastors in the world. I love you so much, Daddy. I love you, Mommy. 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Thank you for all you do for me. Thank you for loving me. I love and thank you. 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